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If you didn't already think he was one of the biggest artists in music, well, it's Chris Cruz. Next, Harry Styles was awarded a Guinness World Record. This dude is making moves. Hang on.

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0: Congratulations to Harry Styles, who's in the Guinness Book of World Records after having a 12-night run at Wembley Stadium in England. Coldplay played there for 10 nights in a row last year, and now Harry Styles has broken that record. 12 nights at one of the biggest stadiums in the world. And he had this to say, quote, "I want to thank Niall, Louis, Zayn, and my dear friend Liam for these nights and everything that I learned in this time, the friendship, everything. None of this would be possible. I wouldn't be here without you. Thank you so much." Congratulations, Harry Styles.
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11: This evening and through parts of the night, we'll have some spotty rain showers, mainly targeting our western and north woods areas. By tomorrow, we have a level 2 slight risk and now a first alert weather day for the chance of strong to severe storms in the afternoon, mainly south of the Green Bay area. From the WBAY First Alert Weather Center, I'm meteorologist Nolan King. 95.

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0: 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The OG Scary Movie came out in theaters today in the year 2000. Next for the big clip, one of the stars of the film thought they were going to get fired before production even began. That's next.
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Well, well, well, the Prime Minister of Australia is in hot water for his comments about Kylie Minogue. It's Chris Kurz. I'm glad you're here. We're going to talk about this next.

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5: This evening and through parts of the night, we'll have some spotty rain showers, mainly targeting our western and north woods areas. By tomorrow, we have a level 2 slight risk and now a first alert weather day for the chance of strong to severe storms in the afternoon, mainly south of the Green Bay area. From the WBAY First Alert Weather Center, I'm meteorologist Nolan King. 95.9.

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1: 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Metallica, Rush, and Shakira walk into a bar. Well, they didn't walk into a bar, but they did something collectively that is making people turn their heads. 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

0: Chris Cruz. Something to bring the positivity. It's good news with Chris Cruz.
1: There's been so much news happening. You may have forgot that there was a massive earthquake that struck northern Venezuela on June 24th. It has done a lot of damage. Thousands of folks injured, many missing. 3,000 people have passed away. 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

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Hey, it's Chris Cruz. Thank you for being here. So why are Chicago, Journey, Bon Jovi, and Prince fans encouraging them all to sue the same person? I'll share the story with you next.

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0: Some fans not excited about the fireworks over the weekend for America 250 fireworks in Washington, D.C. During said performance, the U.S. Army Band performed songs by Chicago, Journey, Bon Jovi. And now fans of those groups are saying Chicago, this is on social media, Chicago, Journey, and Bon Jovi need to sue Donald Trump immediately for using their music during his lame fireworks show. Another poster said, by the way, the group Chicago, Journey, and Bon Jovi do not approve of Trump using their music. Clearly, the administration doesn't care. Now, are the groups able to actually file some kind of lawsuit for a band performing their songs live? I don't think so, but either way, fans today not happy with their favorite band's songs being used during the fireworks show.
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7: This evening and through parts of the night, we'll have some spotty rain showers, mainly targeting our western and north woods areas. By tomorrow, we have a level 2 slight risk and now a first alert weather day for the chance of strong to severe storms in the afternoon, mainly south of the Green Bay area. From the WBAY First Alert Weather Center, I'm meteorologist Nolan King. 95.

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1: It's one of the funniest movies to come out during our lifetime. 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Next for the big clip. One of the stars of Scary Movie believed they were going to get fired because they weren't funny. You got to hear this next.
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Why is Spotify removing more than 500,000 what they call artificial streams due to a gambling app? It's Chris Cruz. I'll explain next. This one is very bizarre.

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7: This evening and through parts of the night, we'll have some spotty rain showers, mainly targeting our western and north woods areas. By tomorrow, we have a level 2 slight risk and now a first alert weather day for the chance of strong to severe storms in the afternoon, mainly south of the Green Bay area. From the WBAY First Alert Weather Center, I'm meteorologist Nolan King. 95.

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Do you feel like your AI chatbot has been going crazy? Well, you're not the only one. The good news with Chris Cruz is next. We know the reason why it's happening, and it's actually something nefarious happening from Facebook, believe it or not.

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0: 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It's good news with Chris Cruz.
1: Okay, the good news is we figured out why your chatbot is going crazy. That's the good news. The bad news is it's because of interference from Meta. Meta recently, you know, the owners of Facebook, conducted a secretive program that directed hundreds of contractors to pose as teenagers while bombarding competing AI chatbots with awful questions ranging from violence to cannibalism to more things I can't even mention on the radio. And this was to, quote, stress test and stress out other competing AI chatbots so Meta's could, you know, come to the forefront. That is honestly the weirdest thing I've heard all year, and this has been the weirdest year of all time.
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T-Pain, Young Jock on Throwback 2K. I'm your host, Chris Cruz, playing the first hits of the new millennium. 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
0: Man, it's been all Taylor and Travis, but I'm happy to let you know that this coming weekend on Throwback 2K, we're going back to the early 2000s. TRL Titans of the 2000s, the artists that ruled the countdown on TRL. 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
1: Oh, it's beautiful. But wait a minute, isn't this...
0: Yeah, yes it is.
1: But I thought the old lady dropped it into the ocean in the air.
0: Well, baby, I went down and got it for you.

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15: 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You gave it 5 stars. You made it your jam. And then completely forgot about it. It's time to revisit another song you forgot was your favorite in the Throwback 2K Vault.
14: A lot of movies in the early 2000s decided to go with like a pop artist for their theme song, for the theme of the movie, but no, not Spider-Man in 2002. It was the number one film in theaters this week, back 24 years ago. And the biggest song from the movie? That's right. Chad Kroeger from Nickelback. Josie Scott from Saliva. It's Hero on Throwback 2K.

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1: I knew the day was going to go awry when my dog went and pooped this morning. I'm there, and she's just sitting there in the yard, and she's on probation because I can't let her out without the leash in the yard now.
2: She protesting? Was it like, hey, I know what you want me to do now?
1: She's mad at me because she tried to catch another bunny yesterday.
3: Oh.
1: And she doesn't...
3: She's got that beagle in her.
1: And she doesn't, like...
3: Let her live.
1: Bite them or anything, but she grabs them and then because they're babies and then she flips them around and harms them and I'm like, no,
2: I'm gonna take her for a while.
3: That's nature, Eddie. Nature.
1: I don't like it.
2: I'd actually be okay if she harmed mine. Do you want me to take her for a day and just let her eat all of them in my yard?
1: To eat all the bunnies in your yard.
2: Just the big ones. They've lived a good life. They're hooking up with each other constantly. They're fine. They've basically gone out to stud. They've had a wonderful life. They're super fat. They're apparently getting tons of action every day because there's babies running all over our yard all the time. I don't want to do it. You know, the babies have yet to have a life. Let them live a little.
1: Sure.
2: But the big ones, I'm good if we don't have any more babies. They eat everything. Everything. Yesterday, they're actually nesting in the plants that our landscape dude, when he drew up the yard and asked us what we wanted, I'm like, I don't know, whatever you think would look good. Like, you're a professional, so like,
1: you do
2: I will super trust you. And in our subdivision, as all the homes were going up, we didn't have squirrels and rabbits and all that stuff yet because there were really no trees. There was nothing mature, not many mature bushes. And he goes, so I'm going to plant these because these are natural deterrents for rabbits. And I go, oh, really? And he goes, yeah, as the subdivision goes up, you're going to get a lot of rabbits and all that stuff. And they'll come in and eat your lilies and they'll do all that stuff. So we're going to line the outside of your beds with these. They hate these. Like, oh, awesome. They're currently nesting in them. In the middle of them. Just eating them. I watch them out my window.
3: They're eating the
2: plants.
3: The dogs.
2: They're eating the plants.
1: The dogs.
2: That the plants, these plants that they, quote, hate, they're currently eating and sleeping in.
1: Well, that's not fun.
2: No. And I looked it up, and the guy, it's not like he lied to me. I looked up the plants. Sure enough, natural deterrent for rabbits. Then there was plant marigolds. You know, they hate marigolds. Okay. I lined our entire property basically in marigolds.
1: Nothing.
2: Doesn't matter. They walk right through them. Then they were eating those. I can't stand them. So if your dog wants to come and hang out, they're adorable. Like, it's great. You guys
1: they're
2: are
1: fantastic.
2: Really cute and everything. That's awesome. And I don't hate nature. I just, I'm so sick of replanting stuff every year.
1: Yeah, I don't blame you.
2: Everything gets eaten. Hostas chewed down, and it doesn't matter. Deer repellent spray, doesn't matter.
1: We don't have that many. The way you're making it sound like, we don't have that many at all.
2: These are insatiable. But whatever we have in our yard cannot be quenched. Their hunger cannot be satiated. Doesn't matter. That spray, I have doused that stuff
1: in liquid
2: fence.
1: Has this been an always problem for you since the moment you've
2: built
1: the house?
2: Since we had this house, yeah.
1: Because we've always had
2: super rabbits.
1: We've always had bunnies. We've always had the rabbits. But it seems like this year they're deciding to stay put. And I'm like, we have a dog. And the dog is there. You see the dog there. The dog chases you every single day.
2: Yeah.
1: Why don't you just find a new home, bunny? Stop making babies here.
2: Get out of my yard. We got all sorts of other yards you can eat.
1: And now they're nesting in our garden as well.
2: We figured out we've got a raised bed. It's a decent hike up. And they have figured out how to get in there. Because I've witnessed them do the like jump and then the pull, like a little hind legs.
1: We also
2: kick.
1: Wrapped it so they couldn't get in there, but they figured it out.
2: I found a dead one in our raised bed 2 years ago. I cleared out all the soil, and then I re-leveled that whole area where it was and added all this stuff.
1: Fertilizer. But
2: yeah, down in the bottom, it was like, oh, there he is. So they jumped in, went to eat everything, couldn't get out.
1: Must be nice to be Katie Shirk. She didn't seem to have any bunny problems.
3: No, my
2: Tries
3: dog
2: me
3: chases
2: nuts.
3: The bunnies.
1: And they stay away.
3: I sent George yesterday. I said, go get him. George, yeah, but George comes back. Like, I don't know. Does Mabel not come back? Or
1: I think eventually she would.
3: Okay.
1: But then she'll find somebody else to talk to. You need to live with them, probably.
3: George is very realistic. George chases for about 20 feet, then George is done.
1: Oh, no. My dog is determined.
3: I see that's that beagle. And But if it's a vole or a mouse, different story.
1: Really? Goes after him?
3: Yeah. That's what he was bred for.
1: I am pretty sure my dog has eaten moles and voles.
3: Oh.
1: Mm-hmm. I it's gross.
2: I'm good there. We don't have any of those. Probably because the rabbits ate them. They eat everything. Everything.
1: Texter says, my dad calls deer repellent spray salad dressing and makes the plants taste better for the animals.
2: That's a great text. It must. It must.
1: Yeah, it's pretty.
2: I'm so sick. I've done everything. Spread human hair around because I cut my own hair, you know. And so I've collected it all because it's like, oh, they hate the smell of human hair.
1: Would you like some more hair? Because Tamar started bringing hair from the salon. Yeah.
2: So
3: DNA could be, she could use that for a crime scene.
1: I keep telling them they're going to think we murder people.
2: Yeah.
1: If they ever go through our compost bin, they're going to find hair in there.
2: They claim that repels the rabbits because of the scent and all the other stuff. So anytime I would cut my hair, I just sweep it up and I put it in a baggie and then I go spread it all around the plants everywhere. Nah, they don't care. They walk right through it. I have tried the capsaicin trick where you get the hottest peppers you can find and you just blend them up with water and apple cider vinegar and then you spray it all around the area. Doesn't matter. They walk right through it. They don't care. These things are Bunnicula. Remember that that kid's book series, Bunnicula?
3: No.
2: That just ate the celery stalks at midnight and it was this like possessed rabbit. You don't remember Bunnicula?
3: No, I'm sorry.
2: I think it was the celery stalks at midnight. And it's a vampire rabbit. It sucks the juice out of all the vegetables.
3: Okay.
2: I'm not making this up, right? Am I? Nobody remembers this?
1: No, I don't remember that at all.
3: I don't think you're making it up. I just think that wasn't in my life.
2: No, but I mean, I didn't have like a dream or something, right? You're a reader.
3: Yeah.
1: You're a reader.
2: You didn't. Yeah, I feel like it was called that. The celery stalks at midnight, and then there was an inn.
3: I don't know.
2: Bunnicula strikes again. Bunnicula meets. They had other characters.
3: No.
1: Use rabbit scram.
2: All right, rabbit scram. I will order it today. I will sit there. There's this one area of our neighbor's fence where they climb underneath, and I have soaked that area in that repellent and then put human hair on top of the repellent and then put it next to a marigold. I've done everything. I bought one of those owls. I think I talked about that on the show.
1: Yes, yeah.
2: I bought one of those owls that you just set down and then they freak out. You know, the owls, they kicked it over. It sits and it's weighted. You put sand in the bottom of it. There's no way that thing's going over in wind or rain or anything. I put it smack in the middle of our lily bed. All these beautiful lilies. These stargazer lilies that were in my wife's wedding bouquet. And for our wedding anniversary, our first one in our new house, I bought a ton of these bulbs and planted them all. And then they come up right around our wedding anniversary. And she's like, oh, is that? I'm like, oh, it's this way. And then they came up and I'm like, lilies, it was in your wedding bouquet. Oh, romantic husband. Yay. Hercules. They just devour them. They bite them off right at the bottom. And then they just sit there and look at you. I'm like, thanks. So I bought one of those stupid owls. Filled it with sand, set it right in the middle. 2 days later, I go out there to check on the owl. I'm like, oh, I'm going to check on that thing. Owl's on its side, and all of the stalks are chewed out. Anything that had come up already was eaten off. They're not scared of anything. They eat the plants that repel them.
3: So it's today Bunny Day?
2: No, it's
1: what is today?
2: Tell the Truth Day.
1: Oh, yeah, Tell the Truth Day, yeah.
2: We should play Spill the Tea maybe today if anybody wants to get anything off their chest.
1: Not a bad idea.
2: It's a fitting day. We have a fun open and everything. Let's have a kiki.
3: Let's do it.
2: I'm mad. Now I'm mad about those bunnies.
1: All I started by saying is our network is all weird right now. Yeah. And then
2: I'll take your dog. Right. I will take her. I'm not an advocate for the murdering of wild bunnies.
1: When my kid gets back home, I was like, yep, Nick has Mabel for a while.
2: Yep.
1: You have no dog now.
2: If Mabel gets a hold of one and it doesn't make it, # nature.
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1: I need to speak to a Chicagoan. You're born and raised there, right?
2: Yep, North Side, Irving Park and Kedzie.
1: You eventually got to ride the bus
3: and the trains all the way to school. Fun.
1: Do you believe in your pizza?
3: Deep dish?
1: Yeah, well, the Chicago-style deep dish.
2: It depends on which. Okay, Chicago-style deep dish or talking tavern-style pizza?
1: No, I'm talking tavern. I'm all on board for.
2: Yeah.
1: But Chicago-style deep dish.
2: Like I do like a deep dish pizza, yes.
1: But why do you got to have the sauce on top?
2: Because it's good.
1: But why?
2: Because it's delicious.
1: But it's not better.
2: It's delicious.
3: What is your objection to the sauce on top?
1: It's like, I feel like Chicago was like, here's a really good thing in front of us, but let's be different. Like, it's like the don't look at me pizza. It's the like.
3: Okay.
1: Do you get what I'm saying?
2: I don't know why we're talking about this, but I feel attacked.
1: Because I just
2: right
1: saw
2: now
1: a picture of it, and I remembered that like it really frustrates me because I want to like Chicago deep dish, but my least favorite thing about pizza is the sauce, and I feel like the sauce comes in really aggressively.
3: Yeah,
1: but
3: it is.
1: I thought I would like it because I can just
3: scrape the sauce off.
1: Sure. Like.
3: Yeah,
1: and it would be because I prefer pizza with a hint of sauce. I don't like a lot of sauce.
3: Oh, see, I like sauce. I don't need a lot of sauce. I just like it how they make it. I think this is why deep dish isn't for you.
1: Deep dish Chicago style pizza is the like emo kid in the 90s who was like, "Don't look at me with my blue hair," but then when you'd say something about their blue hair, they'd be like, "No one's commenting about my blue hair."
3: I went through the whole school day and no one said anything.
1: And then the second somebody says something, they're like, "Let me live."
2: That's a lot to take from a slice of deep dish pizza.
1: That's how I feel.
2: Holy cow.
1: I feel like Chicago is like, we're not seen enough. We need to like get in the game.
2: So we're seen plenty, I think. I don't think we need pizza to make our identity in the city of Chicago.
1: I feel like Chicago, maybe I feel this for Chicago. Like everybody's just like,
3: They've been waiting for this from you. Why are you attacking me right now?
1: Will you listen to what
2: I'm... Because I am taking this personal for some reason.
1: Will you listen to what I'm about to say?
3: Thanks a lot, Team USA.
1: I was just about to defend Chicago. I feel like Chicago feels a little bit like everybody writes them off because they're Midwest. Like, do you know what I mean? Like, of the big cities, that's not the big city to, like, be proud of because you're Midwest. Okay. So I feel bad for Chicago like that because Chicago does represent the Midwest and, like, the big...
2: Chicago doesn't need your pity.
3: Yeah. Oh.
2: Why don't you go with the... In Chicago.
1: Like, I feel like, you know, like the California and New Yorks are like, well, you have snow. Even though New York has snow, but it's like this city is big enough that it doesn't matter if it snows.
2: Mm. Okay, someone texted in about Stuck's deep dish pizza. Have you had Stuck's pizza?
1: No. Mm.
2: Okay. That is the closest I've gotten to really good deep dish pizza in Wisconsin.
1: Okay.
2: Stuck's is by far the best.
1: Do they have the sauce on top?
2: They have sauce on top, but not... It's not as much as Chicago pizza. It's pizza. You know what?
1: Oh, maybe I would like it. So it's
2: they don't pour sauce on top of it. Okay. How about that? So no, you'll enjoy it.
1: I think that's what drives me nuts about the deep dish pizza. The sauce. There's always chunks of tomatoes in it.
2: Oh, that's awesome.
3: Oh, that's good. Yeah. I don't know. I have. It's too much cheese and stuff in it for my liking. But I don't hate it because we grew up dipping our pizza in more sauce.
1: Okay.
3: When you would order the pizza and you go to DeMarini's, you get the pizza and the pizza would come out and then everybody had a bowl of marinara to dip into too. So you take your pizza and you just drag it through more sauce.
1: What is the purpose of the sauce on
3: the
1: top?
3: It's tang.
1: But what is, as opposed to under the cheese?
2: Well, there's some under the cheese too a little bit.
3: There's a little bit on it.
2: It's just delicious.
3: It's kind of like ladling more sauce over the top of your pizza. I don't object. Where are you stand on Detroit pizza then?
1: That's like a pan style. Yeah, I like
3: pan
1: style.
3: But then they plop it on
1: Detroit
3: top too.
1: Detroit pizza though is kind of very much like, hey, we're going to copycat Pizza Hut.
2: No, I think what Detroit pizza is to me is they wanted to get aggressive. They said like, we're going to make a better deep dish in Chicago. But halfway through they got lazy and like, oh, this is fine.
3: I kind of feel that way too. It's kind of like a, well, whatever, let it all rise.
2: Yeah, like it didn't work out like we wanted to. It is what it is, guys.
3: I feel like they tried and they're like, well, the middle rise too, or middle roast as well. Well, I don't know, just toss the sauce on top, then like they did in Chicago.
1: Bro is texting and don't take it personally, Eddie. She texts Madison the same way. No, I don't. I respect Chicago.
2: You don't respect Madison?
1: Madison bothered. No, you got to get on. You got to, yeah, welcome.
2: I've heard you complain about Madison, but not having respect about
1: it. Well, it's not that there's not respect, but what
3: state's capital.
1: Well, this is what gets me mad about Madison. Madison can do no wrong. That's what it bothers me about Maddie. Oh, but you stop because you feel the same way about Madison. I know you do.
2: I like Madison. I do
3: what
2: like
3: I'm
2: Madison.
3: Hearing, Katie, is it depends who's in charge. Katie's making a very political statement without making one.
4: I'm just kidding. I'm totally kidding.
3: That's what I'm hearing. Depending on whether it's the donkey or the elephant.
2: And when we come back, we'll talk about who she voted for in the last elections.
1: Every single survey has Madison as the number one in Wisconsin. It's like, have you been there?
3: Just wait till we turn over the political soil. Then they can do no right.
1: I don't know. I just got a thing for the Fox Cities. I think the Fox Cities is like hands down just beautiful. And then, but it, like against Madison, I take Fox Cities over Madison any day.
3: You ever do a naked bike ride through the rotunda?
1: No, but they have in Madison.
3: Yeah, right. That's what I'm saying. Yeah. Maybe you should try.
2: Kiss FM. Hello, who's this?
5: Hey, good morning, my friends. How are we doing?
3: Hey.
2: Hello, Chico. We're live.
5: Hey, so Katie's hatred of Chicago pizza, what is the Wisconsin equivalent? Is it like deep fried cheese curds?
1: What do you mean? I don't have a hatred for Chicago pizza. I don't get it.
5: You know, okay, it was a little bit of an embellishment there. But Eddie and Nick, you see what I'm talking about. What's the Wisconsin equivalent of Katie's hatred?
1: See, that's my point. That's my point. The Chicago, like,
2: I think
1: Chicago
2: wants to get us in trouble.
1: Chicago deep dish is a pick me. That's what I feel like Chicago deep dish is. It's like, pick me, love me, choose me.
3: That's very Grey's Anatomy.
1: Yes. Okay. Yes. What pygmy thing do we have in Wisconsin?
5: Yes.
3: Spotted cow.
5: Thank you. Yes.
1: Spotted cow.
3: Spotted cow is very pygmy beer.
1: Yeah.
3: It's fine. It's good. Like, I'm not a beer drinker, so I'm a bad guy to ask.
1: Yeah.
3: But I don't, whatever. If I have a drink, I'll have a spotted cow. Why? But the obsession with people coming from out of state.
2: Yeah, I don't get that.
3: Like it's a Yingling that you can't get anywhere else. Like, spotted, oh, I can't wait to get Wisconsin and have a spotted cow. I don't know.
1: People feel that way.
3: I'll bet Yingling feels that way.
1: We don't get it, guys. Yingling's, like, it's fine.
2: I think you get Yingling everywhere now, right?
3: Yeah, pretty much. But it was like, oh, my gosh,
1: they got
3: finally.
1: It at Hooters.
3: Oh, good.
1: That was Iowa, though, so I guess.
3: Yeah, like, I guess hardcore beer drinkers, because, like I said, I will totally own that I'm not a beer drinker. So when I have it, I'm like, oh, that's fine. That's all good. What is it about the spotted cow that you got to have, like, when you've, oh, my gosh, we went on vacation and they didn't have any spotted cow. I couldn't wait to get home.
5: How did a spotted cow get locked down in Wisconsin? Why can't they go national? Do we know this?
1: I think they're trying to.
2: I think they're trying to. No, I think it was just based on how it was brewed.
1: But not with the help of the...
2: Oh, from a Chicago text phone number. Wisconsin.
3: We're not going to be on that first list of influencers, I guess.
2: From somebody on the 630, it's just Chicagoland. Wisconsin equivalent is a Wisconsin old-fashioned compared to the rest of the country. The old-fashions here are very different.
1: But I think they're good.
2: Thanks, Chico. Oh, he just hung up.
3: He wants out.
1: Oh, he likes it when we say good day.
3: But, he craves discipline.
1: But I don't agree with that either, though, because I think the Wisconsin old, I guess so, yeah. You're right in the sense of people are very passionate about their old fashions, but I do think the way we make old fashions is better. It's a sweeter, like, because I'm not a bourbon person.
2: But that's exactly what the pick-me people would say. We do it better.
1: It's a
2: Chicago pizza.
1: I know.
2: Make
1: that's
2: deep
1: why I'm saying
2: it,
1: I kind
2: so.
1: Of agree with it. Yeah. But I do. But I think the reason though that I think we do it better is I like the alcohol with it better. Like, they could do everything the same. Mm-hmm. I just don't like bourbon and I don't like whiskey. We're the only ones that do it brandy. So that's why I'm like, okay, this makes sense to me. Why we can say we have a better one.
2: All of this conversation for a picture of a pizza you saw on the internet right now.
3: Mm-hmm. Screw you, Chicago. I guess.
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1: I'm very sad you guys don't know this movie.
2: I don't remember this movie at all.
3: I'm looking it up now.
1: So we were going down a rabbit hole, Nick was, because he's on a Napoleon Dynamite kick, and he was like, what did Deb do? What else does Deb do?
3: Forever young.
1: And I was like, don't you remember the movie Andre? And it was based on a true story, you guys. It was about a seal.
3: Andre was not based on a
1: yes,
3: true
1: it was.
3: Story.
2: Named Andre?
3: Based on this picture right here, a seal with clothes on and sunglasses, that is not based on a true story. I mean, come on.
1: Andre, let me read the overview. Is a heartwarming family film inspired by a true story of a harbor seal who forms an unbreakable bond with a young girl and her family in a Maine fishing town. As the seal's playful antics wins local hearts but stirs tensions with fishermen, the movie blends gentle humor, adventure, and touching moments. While more sentimental than complex, it's a charming feel-good story worth watching for families and animal lovers.
3: Just killed Nick over here. Nick, oh my God.
1: Oh. It's about a seal who I think he was hurt or something.
3: He likes to wear sunglasses.
1: Yes.
4: Did like a boat hit him or something?
1: No, something happened. I can't remember what it was. And her dad, Tony's dad, is the harbor guy or whatever. And
2: harbor mate.
3: Joshua Jackson's in that movie?
1: So they take in the seal and all the fishermen are mad because he's eating all the fish. So then,
2: yeah, like seals do.
1: So then they were like, well, we have to release him into the wild. And his daughter was like, but we're best friends. Guess what? Andre comes back every year. Like he swims away and then he comes back.
2: Does he wear that hat?
1: Yes, he does. And those sunglasses.
2: Yeah, because you would think those would get lost at sea.
1: I loved this movie as a child.
2: Okay.
1: I can't be the only one. Oh my gosh, it's on Netflix. Is it?
2: Oh, thank gosh. I'm so excited.
3: So.
1: Oh, it says it's not available in my country.
3: Are we talking Deb?
1: Yeah,
2: so Deb.
3: Actress?
2: Yeah, Deb from Napoleon Dynamite, Tina Majorino, played Tony. Did we say Tony and Andre? I don't remember Andre. You were just talking about it. Sorry.
1: Somebody else has listening. To remember this movie. I couldn't have been breath. The only one that watched this movie.
3: You know, Deb looks a lot like the actress from The Creek. Creek.
1: Abby.
3: Doesn't she?
1: Which one? Which actress?
3: The one that worked at the motel.
2: Hotel
1: Dawson's
2: Motel
1: Creek?
2: Holiday Inn.
3: No, from
2: Poops Creek.
3: Poops Creek.
1: Oh!
2: Creek.
1: Stevie, kind of. She's got a real round face, though. And she's always had it.
2: Deb or Stevie?
1: Deb.
2: Oh. I always thought she looked a little bit like Pam.
1: Joe
2: from
1: said Free Willy walked so Andre could run. Actually, I think Andre was before Free Willy.
2: Andre would have been before Free Willy, right?
1: I don't know. Okay, I must have had Andre? Just a thing for marine life.
2: You did. You wanted to be a marine life person so badly. When was Andre?
1: 94.
2: Ooh, Free Willy, 93.
1: Oh!
3: Napoleon Dynamite was 22 years ago?
1: Isn't that crazy?
3: Holy cow.
2: It was just last week in my house.
1: Thank you. Mary says it's a great movie.
2: Andre?
1: You or should show it to Mateo.
2: Or Napoleon Dynamite.
3: I should not. Because you don't understand what happens in my household when he finds new movies that he likes. It becomes a thing nonstop for 800 days.
1: Mateo into marine life. It's got a great soundtrack.
2: I don't know. Mateo's a man now. He's eating pies.
3: He's
2: got a lot of stuff. He's moved beyond these movies. I think we missed a window.
1: No, he would love Andre.
2: He's a pie eating champion.
3: I think he would like it, and then he would annoy me with it.
1: He'd want to be a seal trainer, would he not?
3: I don't know if he'd want to be a seal trainer, but he'd be all he would research seals like nonstop.
1: Yeah,
3: and give me every single fact about
1: him. We need this.
3: I don't know.
1: I have you shown him Free Willy?
3: Yes, and he obsessed about Free Willy for a while.
1: We could talk orcas all day. Yes, Katie, my kids loved it. We taped it on VHS. Such a guy.
2: So is he a seal or a sea lion?
1: Is there a difference?
2: Yeah.
1: Oh. What's the difference?
2: I don't know. I could look it up. Seal versus
3: one likes to wear sunglasses. The other one doesn't.
2: Right. Seals and sea lions are both pinnipeds, but seals are earless with small flippers, more aquatic, while sea lions have external ear flaps, larger flippers, and more adapted to life on land.
1: I think he's a sea lion. Yeah, because he lives at their house.
2: That would suggest sea lion based on this description?
1: Yeah.
3: 100% real story then.
1: It is!
3: You can't totally live in somebody's house. It
2: needs
3: water.
2: Based on real events, like Harry and the Hendersons.
3: Yes!
1: You guys are jerks.
3: So you want to know the real life story? Some girl would visit a seal in water, and they thought it was inspired. Let's write a story about a friendship of a. And it was inspired by. Doesn't mean this sea lion.
1: The 1994 film Andre is adapted from the book A Seal Called Andre, co-written by Harry Goodridge, Andre's owner, and Lou Dietz, which recounts the real-life events of a seal who became a local celebrity in Rockport, Maine. Andre was adopted as a pup by the Whitney family in the 60s after his mother was killed in a fishing net. He was nursed with an artificial mother. That's right. In the movie, the dad dresses up as a seal.
2: Could he latch?
1: Because they made a fake. Because did you know seals' nipples are under the skin?
3: A guy dressed up. A seal.
1: He went in a suit.
3: Based on a true story. Guys,
2: I went to Kennebunkport, Maine. They didn't know anything about Andre.
3: If you just heard that right now,
1: he didn't dress up as a seal. He put on like a wetsuit and stuff. And then he made this fake seal because again, the seal's nipples are under the skin.
2: Yeah.
1: So they didn't realize that. So he made a fake seal so that Andre could nurse off of this fake seal.
2: Andre didn't figure it out. Andre wasn't.
1: He was
2: doing
1: nursed
2: real well
1: with
2: in
1: an
2: ACT,
1: artificial mother
2: he?
1: Constructed by the family, learned tricks, and became a beloved figure in the harbor, visiting the family every summer for over 20 years. While the film preserves the core story, the bond between Andre and the young girl Tony, his performances, and his popularity, and it does include some dramatized elements. For example, characters like Billy Baker were created to represent local fishermen, and certain storm and conflict scenes were added for cinematic effect.
3: Hawaiian shirt.
1: Andre's story unfolded over decades, whereas the movie presents in a short narrative. Despite these adjustments, essential facts, including Andre's intelligence, his ability to return to the Whitney family, and his status as a local celebrity, are true.
2: I don't know, that's
1: he's
2: just
1: commemorated
2: nature.
1: With a statue.
2: How smart could that thing be? He was sucking on a piece of plywood and rubber.
1: He was a baby. His legacy
2: figure it out?
1: Is We need to get to Rockport. You were in Maine. Were
2: I was
1: you
2: in Kennebunkport. Nobody told me about Andre.
1: It's a memorial statue.
3: Because he's made up.
1: Oh.
2: Kennebunkport to where am I going? Rockport, Maine. Let's see how far away I was from this.
3: If Rockport's even a real
1: city, now we're getting a lot of people telling us they have nipples and you can milk anything with nipples.
2: Yeah. Well, apparently that guy found out.
1: Gina wants you to show a High School Musical to Mateo so you can watch it 3 to 4 times a day for 3 months.
3: No, thank you, Gina. I'll let you have that memory as a parent, not me, not me.
1: Yeah.
3: All right, well, thanks for telling us this fake story about a sea lion.
2: I'm in.
1: You're rage baiting. Hey, how are those Hammond Bears? You want to do this? We'll do this.
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15: I had a boyfriend that was big into Call of Duty.
2: I've never played it, but I feel like it's overrated.
15: We're not a big video game, but like we grew up in the era of Super Mario Brothers, and I had to go to my friend Shanalyn's house to play it. We never had one. But my parents' flex was we had a Mac. Like, that was the big thing.
2: There you go. Uh-huh.
16: We invested, like the Vetranos did, very calculatedly in technology several years after everyone else had it. And always in the best tech that was soon to evaporate. Beta technology and the Sega Master System.
2: As you say that, I envision that Neil Patrick Harris movie that went right to HBO Max, having the Super NES or...
16: Mm-hmm.
2: That was you, essentially.
16: We got a VCR about 4 years after VCR tech was available. And when we did, and this is absolutely to my parents' credit. My mom and dad worked really hard for money. We were not poor people, but we were not well-off people. We had one income. It was a teacher income. My dad worked multiple jobs. He did stuff to just make it happen.
2: Sure.
16: Took odd jobs. Took an athletic director job when the AD position was brand new.
15: Part-time, yeah.
16: And it was a couple $1,000s a year to become an athletic director and a full-time teacher. And now it's like that salary
15: is
16: the job. Did this to just do anything. So when we made a leap into the realm of technology... It was always very calculated and with saved up money. We saved for the VCR. You saved for a car. You saved for the Nintendo Entertainment System. Like it was saved, man. So we finally get the VCR. My dad did the homework. He dug into it, talked to all the guys at Best Buy. You know, what do you recommend? Blah, blah. All about Beta. Beta's better technology. It's better picture. It's better everything. So what did we do? We got the Beta. And about a year and a half later,
2: gone.
16: Couldn't get a Beta anywhere. The irony was, right decision. Beta still used, television still uses Beta, still uses Beta technology, still uses Beta tapes. Like, it still exists in television studios in Northeast Wisconsin. Beta was by far the better technology. VHS was basically disposable, but that's why it was so cheap, which is why so many people got it. Beta was incredible, but couldn't do it. Same thing. Never bought a Nintendo.
15: Joe texting in, if only his son would have landed a modeling gig to supplement some income.
16: Yep. Could you imagine that Oshkosh Bagosh money coming in? We could have had anything we wanted in that little red wagon.
2: Mm-hmm.
16: Same thing with Nintendo. Didn't get a Nintendo. About 2 years into the Nintendo craze, after, like, I would have just gone to Shanalyn's house.
15: Mm-hmm.
16: I just went to Nick Hagg's house or... Ryan Bodas's house or Andy Fritch's house and played Nintendo. Again, saved up, did the research, invested in the Sega Master System. Again, because that technology was 32-bit. Nintendo was 16-bit. Sega was better. Better quality, better durability, better everything. And in the end, it turned out to be absolutely true. But not as cheap. So no one bought it, so it literally went out of, like, nothing. You had to get the Sega Genesis, but by that point, we were already into the Nintendo world. So forget it. We just sit there. We had about six things. And the Sega Master System was awesome because it had cartridges and it had cards. So you had Hang On and Safari Hunt, which is basically Duck Hunt and Cruisin' USA. It was just on motorcycles. And then you had card technology, which was like a little credit card, and you'd slide it in. So tennis was on a card. It was great.
15: Why is it, as a parent, when Brody plays Fortnite, I'm like, ugh, trash. But when he plays sports games, I'm like, yes, play more.
16: Like, when, be like, athletic.
15: Yeah. Well, when it's like he plays the show, and I'm like, yes, you're learning. You're learning more about the game. And Madden, oh, yes, you're learning the X's and O's. But Fortnite, no.
16: I don't know.
15: Like, am I the only one that feels that way, or?
16: I don't know.
2: We don't really let Mateo play video games yet either.
15: Brody was very late to the game.
16: We were super late.
15: Yeah.
16: Yeah, we weren't V-bucksing anything.
15: Yeah.
16: And then no, friends we haven't done any of that.
2: The moment, it's a downward spiral. As it is, mm-hmm. I see him right now. Like, we let him watch some YouTube channels, and now he wants to be a YouTuber. Like, mm-hmm. kids are so impressionable these days. Like, I just could see him just wanting to do nonstop video games if I open that door.
16: Yeah. I'm trying hard to create Ricky Schroeder's house in our basement. So far, it's only Pac-Man.
2: I love it.
16: But that's just one Pac-Man game. But I'm trying desperately to get into the hard video game. If you're going to play a video game, you got to joystick the heck out of this and sit down at a machine.
2: So before I got this gig, I worked from home for 2 years, and I thought the same thing. I'm going to build this awesome room and downstairs video game. So I bought an NBA Hoops, NBA Jam arcade thing, an arcade one-up.
16: That's right. You've been trying to get me to get that and so then, we can communicate.
2: And then I ended up getting a pinball machine as well. And when I would work from home, I'd play with it.
15: Yeah.
2: I'd be in between phone calls, between clients. I would actually use it. It was good times. I played basketball, whatever. Since I started this job 4.5 years ago, I've played with it maybe twice. And he's too young for it. Yeah, he'll go down there and pretend like he's playing. He has no clue what he's doing.
15: Yeah, I still don't know how to play pinball, really.
2: Exactly.
15: I just hit buttons.
2: Right. That's exactly it. So you play like my 8-year-old.
15: Yes.
2: So, I mean, like, so as much as that Silver Spoons house sounds so amazing, it's not going to get to use, I don't think. As much as I would love that.
15: We had a Switch we were gifted a Switch after he went through treatment because his favorite thing to do during chemo was play Mario Kart. Mm-hmm. And again, to me, so the only time we would play video games was as a family. So it was, we'll play Mario Kart one or two nights a week for like 20 minutes.
2: Sure.
15: And then it became the Wii. I would only buy him games where he was physical. There was this cool one called Arms. I don't know if you guys knew about Arms.
16: I don't.
15: Oh, yeah. It was like kind of like almost a boxing thing. But, and then again, in my head, I'm like, they're physical. It's fine. It's fine.
2: For 2 years ago, Tamara and Mateo got me a Switch for my birthday.
15: Okay.
2: And I'm not a big, big gamer, but I played with it a lot, too.
15: Yeah, you brought your Switch to Cancun, didn't you?
2: Yeah.
15: Yeah. I didn't see you even open it.
2: I in the hotel room, like that one day I was sick. I played with it for a little bit and slept and played some more, went back to sleep. So, like, I want to be a video gamer as much as I really, really do, but then, like,
15: Dream big, Eddie. Dream big.
2: Yeah, of all things, that's exactly what I dream.
16: You can be Fred Savage in The Wizard. You can do
15: such
16: it.
15: Such a good movie.
2: Good movie.
15: That was one of my favorite movies. It was one of my favorites.
16: Except the thing with the thing was the power glove didn't work. The power glove sucked. So the movie totally glamorized a piece of garbage tech.
2: It worked.
16: I hate that power. I know. And people started buying it and realizing how crappy it was. Again, the technology that we decided to invest in was after very calculated things like watching movies. And it was like, oh, you got to get the power glove. I wish I still had it, though.
2: In my brain right now, I know we're talking about a different movie, but in my brain went to Fred Savage, Little Monsters.
16: Oh, Little Monsters was great,
15: thought
16: was too.
15: Good. Thought it was good, but it's not.
16: It's
2: the best one line in the event.
16: It is.
2: I used to say that line all the time after I saw the movie. It was fantastic.
15: That was another one of my favorites.
2: I went looking for it one day. It's not on any of the streamers.
15: I have the DVD.
2: Oh, nice DVD. Mm-hmm. Well done. Mm-hmm. Was it like in the $5 bin at Menards or something one day?
15: I bought it when I was in college. Like it was because it was one of my favorite movies as a kid.
2: I gotta find that movie. I think Mateo would love that movie.
15: I can pull it out for you.
2: I think you would like that.
15: Yes, although be careful.
2: You think he'd be scared of
15: Broads. Did you ever watch the Disney movie Mr. Boogity?
16: No. I knew of its existence.
15: It is the perfect starter. I don't even want to call it horror movie.
2: Sure.
15: For kids of that age. Although you don't trust my movie.
2: You wanted me to watch some movie about a seal that you said was a real life yesterday.
15: FYI, somebody sent me a message and said, you inspired our family. We watched it last night. It was great.
16: Oh, really?
2: Did they say it was
16: you
2: great?
16: Might have inspired my mom.
15: Uh-huh.
2: Show me
16: Christine
2: that message.
16: Sent you a text.
2: I'm kidding.
15: Slid into my DMs.
16: Yeah, my mom's text
15: from Jesse.
16: Was... Seal conversation was wild. I said it definitely went off the rails a little, and then she just loved it.
15: From Jesse, I remember Andre loved that movie. I'm not crazy. Thank you. Inspired us to watch it tonight.
2: Oh.
15: Yeah.
2: Mm-hmm.
15: Yeah.
2: Inspired by true events.
15: You really
2: about
15: need to show him this movie.
2: I don't want it to become a personality of the house for a month and a half.
16: Yes, yeah, but imagine his wardrobe.
15: And you can
16: he'll get one of those bucket hats and a Hawaiian shirt and sunglasses, and it'll just go around as Andre.
15: He can call me and we can talk marine life all night long. I will happily.
2: You be careful what you wish for, because he will call you nonstop. The moment he realizes he can call somebody, he'll call and call. Then he'll text, say, can I call you? But call you immediately after he sends you the text. That's what a kid does.
15: That's how I am.
16: That's
15: how
16: I'm going to say. This is best generational. Yes.
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14: Kiss FM weather. Multiple rounds of rain and thunderstorms will move through today, and some of these thunderstorms may be strong to severe. Damaging winds are the primary concern, but we can't rule out the chance of a weak tornado or maybe some hail. Be sure to remain weather aware. In addition to that, heavy rainfall could lead to flash flooding. Be sure not to drive through any flooded areas. From the WBAY First Alert Weather Center, I'm meteorologist Emily Mers.
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0: Swedish House Mafia, Don't You Worry Child. It's 95.9 KISS FM at 535, 66 degrees out there. That's Katie, that's Nick, I'm Eddie. And yesterday, guys, I was irrationally mad at everything.
1: I was like, where are you going with this?
0: I was irrationally mad at everything.
1: Why?
0: So I had a fridge delivered
1: I was going to ask, did you get your fridge?
2: Yeah, I was very excited to talk about this.
0: And it's exciting, it's awesome. And the guys who came and delivered it, good guys, nice people.
1: Did you tip them?
0: I don't know. Was I supposed to?
1: That's what I never know.
0: I did not.
1: Okay, no, I haven't either. But I'm always like, shoot, do they expect a tip?
2: Anyways, I don't know. I think we tipped our fridge guys, but they were were super surprised. Mm-hmm. Like they weren't expecting it.
0: Mm-hmm. Now I feel like a jerk. Well, they're gonna come back anyway.
1: Don't worry, I didn't tip when we.
0: So if I
2: I don't think it's expected.
0: They're coming back. So we measure our old fridge and we go as long as the old fridge. We need the same exact size fridge. Same exact thing.
2: Right, you did.
0: We got the same exact size, but it's bigger. Riddle me that.
1: Did you measure this one?
0: We measure this one. The difference is the base of the wheels.
2: Yeah, I was going to say, is it a base issue in terms of the height of the wheel?
0: The wheels are, they sit low. There's more wheel, if that makes any sense.
2: Yeah, wheels and doors sometimes will sit up higher.
0: We're talking an eighth of an inch. Where it won't go underneath my cabinet.
2: Oh, no. Mm-hmm.
1: So what are you doing?
0: So the guys are telling me this, and then I'm looking at it. I'm like, this sucks. And they're like, well, I go, I'm going to have to go a smaller fridge at this point, and we don't want a smaller fridge.
2: Right.
0: They're like, also, probably like a single-door fridge versus the double door
1: French doors or whatever,
0: and the lower freezer. I'm like, well, we don't want that either.
2: Right.
0: We have this space.
1: So what are they doing?
0: So here I am, my wife's out of town, so I got to make all these decisions by myself.
2: Yeah, this is on you.
0: Now it's on me. Now I get, that's where my irrationality comes in. Like, every decision I make is going to be wrong. I don't know why I fear that, and my wife's not going to care. She's not going to be mad at me for making a decision.
1: Do you know how oblivious I am? I think Michael would pick a completely different fridge, and I wouldn't even notice.
0: Tomorrow we'd notice that in a heartbeat.
1: Yeah.
0: My brain just starts, at that point, my brain breaks.
1: Yeah.
2: Yeah.
0: Because there's so many
2: it's
0: questions.
2: Overwhelming. Yeah.
0: So it's very overwhelming feeling. My whole plan is gone because I can't really feel it right away. I'm not supposed to. They told me to wait a couple hours. But either way, in my brain, I had a process of what I was going to do. But that moment, I can't do anything now.
2: Right.
0: Can't do anything now.
2: Could you get one of those Amish planers and just kind of go into the wood part and just.
0: That is where it's eighth of an inch. And I need the width of the refrigerator, 32 inches, essentially, for it to go in there. Probably a little bit more to give me some wiggle room as we pull it in.
2: Sure,
0: right?
2: You want a breathability on the sides.
0: Exactly. So you get me. But I don't know how to do that. So I'm thinking to myself, I'm going to ruin the cabinet.
2: Yeah.
0: If I try to do this myself, I can go to Menards and buy it.
2: Right.
0: I'm going to break it. And then what's worse, breaking it, a cabinet for a fridge, or just going, let's start over with the fridge.
1: Yeah.
0: I don't know what to do. So I gotta call the place because they gotta fix. They couldn't put my connect the water either. I need a whole new copper line. I gotta schedule that today at one point. So not a big deal. That part I can deal without the water in the fridge for a few days. Not a big deal.
2: That was one of the big selling points. Yeah. You wanted that water in the fridge.
0: I know, but
2: you're very excited.
0: I'll be fine. That is minor to me. I gotta get it to fit in the spot.
1: So what are you gonna do?
0: So I called my father-in-law.
1: Yeah,
0: he worked in construction his whole life. Yeah. What do I do here? He's like, well, you cut it then, right? I'm like, that's what I'm thinking. I mean, I don't want to remove a whole cabinet. We use that space for our alcohol that we don't drink. It's been sitting there for years.
1: Is that funny? We have the cabinet above our fridge. I don't even think it has anything in it because you can't even reach it.
0: Yeah. It has legit.
2: That's we've got dishes up there. Yeah.
0: I think it's like old fashioned mixes, maybe a couple bottles of tequila.
2: We should come over. For some reason,
0: I don't know why I refuse to open it.
1: No, when I think about it, I could open up so much pantry space if I would just use that above the fridge cabinet for our alcohol that we don't drink.
0: There it is. Mm-hmm. That's where ours is.
2: This is a party waiting to happen.
0: Joe's texting, time to move. No lie to you, in my head at one point, I go, this would be a problem. We had different house, different kitchen.
1: You've been
0: just
1: thinking put that about fridge. It, haven't you?
2: Yeah, put that fridge on the garage.
0: I mean, I always think about it because I always feel like we could do better. But in this housing market, who wants to move?
1: You have a beautiful home from the outside, from what I've seen.
0: It's nice. Yeah. I like it.
2: Okay.
0: Shout out to Flash Roofing Gutters and Repair. Mm-hmm. That's why it looks nice out there.
2: What if we just take this new fridge of yours and put it in the garage? Then in the fridge space, you make a reading nook or something.
0: Who wants to go to the garage to get stuff in the fridge?
2: I know, I'm just kidding.
0: So, I think my father-in-law is going to come over on Saturday and cut it.
2: Yeah.
0: And he goes, do you have a good vacuum? I'm like, we have several vacuums, actually. We got one upstairs and one downstairs, one in the basement.
2: I don't know. Ask your daughter.
0: And so, ask your daughter. I don't know why I rang you, because now I'm going to get in trouble for that.
2: No, that's all me. That was all me.
0: So we're going to cut it on Saturday. And by we, I'm going to say he, and I got to be there with the vacuum to suck up all the stuff because apparently it gets really, really dusty.
2: Yeah.
0: But
2: so,
1: yeah. I'm annoyed
2: for
1: you.
2: Is it the cabinet that just houses...
1: So do you have
2: the cabinet? Is it kind of trim that goes around?
0: It's the trim. Yeah. It's the trim that's too low. But again, same size as the other one.
2: I know.
1: So do you have a fridge kind of just jutting out of your wall right
0: now? Yeah, it's maybe like, I would say, a foot out right now because it won't go in. Maybe a little bit more. So it's really awkward right now. Like in my kitchen, I have to walk around.
1: For some reason,
0: it.
1: I can't wait for Mateo to get a hold of this information because I feel like he's going to make it a thing. And then when you fix it, he's going to make it a new thing.
0: He's going to ask a lot of questions, and then he's going to...
1: I feel like it's going to rock his world. Then when you fix it, it's going to rock his world again. Yeah. He's going to be like, I'm so used to it.
2: Grandpa just came over and fixed it? Yeah.
0: Yep. You're not wrong, but yeah, I'm just so annoyed.
2: He's like, handy generation.
0: Yesterday I was just so annoyed by all that.
1: Oh, I would be absolutely annoyed.
2: We were puckering. Our fridge went out. I don't know if you guys know this, but I snapped my Achilles.
1: Mm-hmm.
0: You did?
2: Yeah. Yeah.
0: How you doing? Are you doing all right?
2: Got ours replaced. Yeah, I mean, it's good. 10 months. I had PT yesterday, a little sore. I actually am really sore today. We had 10 months. I was talking about my Achilles. We had it delivered, and I was home, obviously, because I was on bed rest. But when we ordered the fridge, sort of similar, because I was on bed rest, I couldn't go with Megan to the store. Like, we looked at ones that we thought we were interested in. But then she was texting me and calling me, and we're talking through things. She's like, I don't know. Here's the dimensions. Here's the model number of our old one. And the guy's like, well, yeah, it should fit. And I'm like, there's, like, when it gets
1: should
2: delivered.
1: Isn't
2: like,
1: should exactly. is not acceptable.
2: So I'm there with the cast prior, and I was trying to measure. And I'm like, here's the exact measurements of the cabinet opening. But our cabinet opening is, the wood is slightly warped. And it's about a quarter of an inch different at the bottom as at the top. So whatever, it's just probably a wet piece of wood when they put it in, you know, and it's a little bit visually you don't even notice it, but you do notice it when you try to put a new fridge in there and you're pushing, you're like, I don't think there's no way. It barely made it in by about an eighth of an inch on each side. Then once you started shimmering it, you could kind of open it. But I was shocked at how little room they tell you need to have on the side. So I'm like, doesn't it need to breathe? I mean, don't you need a half inch or a 3/4 inch so that the fridge doesn't overheat and all that? And the guy was like, oh no, with the way, I'm sure how your cabinet is built the way ours is. He's like, it's good. Just leave room in the back. And I was like, oh, okay. But yeah, that's a total pucker. You don't know. And it's same fridge size. And it's probably a solid 1/4 inch on each side. That's a little bit different.
0: So when they tell me it doesn't fit, I'm like, can we just, you know how the legs, you could screw the legs in the bottom. I go, can't we just put them all the way to the top? Simple solution. Right. He's like, they're not even, like, they're all the way to the top already. It's the wheels. They're just more, this wheel is just bulkier, I guess. I have no, it just gives it more height. Like, that is the most annoying. But it's great because the wheel, it slides perfectly.
2: Oh, yeah,
0: some fridges don't do that. But it's so annoying. So now I'm more worried now today because today, our dishwasher went out at the same time. So that dishwasher is being delivered today. And I'm like, well, what if it should be standard size? But what if? What if this happens again? I can't have two appliances in my kitchen not in. See, I'm just so annoyed by this.
1: I'm annoyed for you. Yeah.
2: See, Joe's on board with me texting in.

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0: 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We're looking at, I don't know, because my watch didn't update. It is,
1: what are we?
0: 70 degrees.
1: Oh, okay. I was like, what are we?
0: I think a high is 84, if I'm not
2: wrong. Yeah, could be some storms today.
0: Is that today?
2: Yeah, it could be today.
1: Are they gonna be bad storms?
0: Oh, it is today.
2: Yeah, today's the big one.
1: I thought it was supposed to be last night.
0: Oh, there was a chance for some rain last night, some pop-up showers.
1: That's where I get so nervous.
0: No, it's okay.
1: Roads isn't home. I hate this.
2: Oh, yeah. Oh, well, I understand. Yeah, Shannon tends to get walloped.
0: It'll be all right.
2: Yeah, he's going to be just fine.
0: He's going to be just fine.
2: You know what you need to do?
0: A teenage kid. He's fine.
2: Get into that cabin.
1: Well, I'm not worried about that part. I'm not worried about him being nervous. Shauna's known for, getting
2: you'll
1: hit hard.
2: No, it doesn't. It doesn't look like we're in this like severe, insane risk.
0: Does he know how to read a map?
2: Marginal risk.
1: Do I know how to read a map? Nope.
2: You know where one of the safest places to be in a thunderstorm is?
0: Shauna.
2: Out on the lake.
0: Really?
2: No.
0: I was saying, like, what?
2: Nope.
0: It goes against everything I've learned about.
2: Boys to the canoes.
0: Sir, I don't think that's right.
2: Yep, let's go.
1: Oh.
2: Head out toward the island. No, he'll be fine. What I think you need to do, and this is it's just an idea that was brewing while we were talking last segment, you need to get into that cabinet of expired booze or all the stuff you forgot about.
1: Does booze expire?
2: No, mean, like, I guess it can.
0: The longer it sits there, it's better, isn't it?
2: I don't
1: know. That's what we tell ourselves.
0: My bottle of tequila's been in there
1: booze
0: for 15 years, essentially, unopened.
2: Eddie, so this is what I'm thinking.
0: 13 years. So I have a bottle of tequila I have not opened because it's Justin Timberlake's tequila, and I, for some reason, wanted to see the bottle.
2: Oh, that's okay. Yeah.
1: That's...
2: You should ask Slade about it.
1: I can't believe I just rolled my eyes as hard as I did. But
2: I think this is great.
0: 901 tequila.
1: This is of the tequilas. That's your elite tequila.
0: No, it's not elite.
1: Okay.
0: It's not elite. It was given to me as a gift.
2: Oh, yeah.
0: But then I'm like, it's just a terrible. I can't
2: I'm
0: kind of
2: with you on this.
0: I can't open it. I just it's a cool bottle.
2: I've got the Charles Woodson bottle of wine.
0: But now I'm not opening it just because of that reason alone.
2: Ask Slade about his Dua Lipa champagne.
0: See, it just was random things.
2: He's got about 9 bottles of it.
1: Michael's got a couple bottles of Charles Woodson's wine.
2: Yeah, I've got one.
0: When the Cubs won the World Series in 2016, Jim Beam produced like all the they had like these barrels of whiskey that was made on that day of the Cubs won. So they bottled it and put it could be lying, right? They just bottled whiskey and put the Cubs logo on it. And I said to myself, I'm not opening that thing until the Cubs win it again.
2: I love this.
1: Love that.
0: It's still sitting there.
2: Yeah, I love this.
0: It's supposed to get
2: That'll
0: better,
2: be fun
0: right?
2: for when Mateo can open it.
0: Exactly. I'll be dead. So
2: pour some out to you in honor of my father.
0: But it's supposed to be even better, right?
2: I don't know.
1: I think so, but I don't know.
2: But I think we all need to get together.
1: I don't
2: know.
1: Is it aged in the bottle? I think it's supposed to be aged in like wood barrels.
0: So am I supposed to keep the bottle somewhere dark?
2: Probably. Away from
1: I don't know.
2: Sunlight.
1: Is it out in the sunshine?
0: No, it's in my office in the basement.
2: Yeah. Oh, yeah. You're fine.
1: You're fine. What were you worried about?
0: I don't know. Like, should I be storing it differently?
1: Should I not be giving it fluorescent lighting?
0: Should it be? I mean, fluorescent lighting is horrible. And it is. There's fluorescent lighting in that room.
2: And just like Justin Timberlake, it's aging brilliantly. I think we all need to get together. And we need to have the expired booze party.
1: Ew.
2: So it's bring your own booze, but all it has to, you have to go
1: That's
2: in your
1: college.
2: Cabinet and find the stuff that you haven't opened in 15 years.
1: Do what I'm going to do.
0: I don't hate that idea.
2: Yeah, it serves two purposes. One, it tells us a little bit about you. Like, here's a little snapshot of my personality. Here's my Montezuma tequila. It's absolutely horrible and gives you a terrible headache, but for $11.95 for a 750 milliliter bottle, it gets the job done. Plus, it cleans out your cabinet. And, you know, it's just a fun
1: conversation.
2: Let's have a good little gathering time with friends.
1: And do you know what I think I'm going to do? When Brody turns 21, I'm boxing up that pantry.
2: Ugh.
1: And I'm going to personally wrap every single one of those bottles.
2: Poor kid.
1: I can't wait.
0: For sure.
1: Yep. Mm-hmm. Yeah. Bacardi O. Michael used to be on an orange Bacardi.
2: Oh,
1: yes.
2: That's interesting.
1: Yes, he was on a Bacardi O in... Michael, what did you like? Was it Red Bull?
2: Okay.
1: He was on a kick for that for a little bit. So yeah, we've got half a bottle of
2: Bacardi Lemon.
0: Mm-hmm. Todd says he'll bring his Grey Goose.
2: Oh, wait.
1: Oh, you're classy, Todd.
2: Wait, why are you not having that?
1: Yeah.
2: Why is that just sitting there?
1: I think we also have some Bacardi Dragon Fruit.
2: Now that's intriguing.
0: And that's a Michael drink?
1: No, that was, I think I liked Diet Cherry Coke. Like, that was my... So we went through a little bit of that. No, actually, maybe it was gifted to us now that I think about it.
2: We don't have a ton in the house. Like, yeah. what we buy is what we buy so that you can actually use it.
0: Sure.
2: And I know I've got some Montezuma tequila, which I think Eddie would really love.
1: We have,
2: I think your family, Eddie, would really be impressed by my tequila. It's horrible. It's so bad. It is so bad. Mm-hmm. I can't even attempt to sell it to you in terms of like, oh, no, gets the job done. It's so bad. It tastes bad. It's golden. It looks very pretty. It is the worst headache you'll ever have in your entire life, and it doesn't wait for the next day. You can have one of them, and just hours later, you're like, what happened to me? This stuff is terrible.
1: We have,
2: but it was really cheap.
1: We have multiple bottles. You remember when that TikTok trend was happening where he goes, I go to the store.
2: Mm-hmm.
1: And it, what was the song? I can't even remember.
2: Yes. And it was very catchy.
1: Yes. And it would always be like a bottle of something. Like, and then you'd realize you'd have like five bottles of mustard because you forgot. That's what brandy is in our house. I think I have like four open bottles of brandy because we never think we have it. And his stepmom drinks brandy. And then I always make that brandy slush. So I think if you looked at our pantry, we have like four different bottles of crappy brandy.
0: Oh, Joe says he knows the song. It's Black Cat.
1: You know what, Joe?
2: That's right. It was. It was Janet. Mm-hmm. Yep.
1: Yeah.
0: Well done, Joe. Well done.
2: Mm-hmm. Let's do this, you guys. Or maybe we just start our own trend of take a picture of it and post it. Like, what's in, I don't know, we need to come up with a fun name, though, for what the storage area for your old booze is called.
0: I'll do a picture tonight.
2: I've got a bottle of wine from Italy.
1: Old balls
2: Italy.
1: And old booze.
2: Yes, that's exactly what we should call it. I've got a,
1: it's just freezing in here.
2: I've got this bottle of wine.
1: With his old balls.
0: Big Daddy. Such a good movie. 30 packets of ketchup. Such a good movie.
2: So we're gonna post. Do you guys want to take pictures?
1: I'm good. I don't want people to see my pantry.
2: Well, just take it out and put it on your counter.
1: That's a lot. Like, that's not a word for a stupid post.
2: Dust
1: on
2: the bottle.
1: Easy ones.
2: What? But this is how trends start.
1: I'll let you start.
0: What's his 10-year plan? Don't die.
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0: Mars. I just smites 95.9 Kiss FM. Katie with the moves. We're in the fur coat in the studio.
1: It is freezing in here.
0: It is cold.
1: It's ridiculous.
0: It is cold. And I thought...
2: I don't know how to help you.
0: I'm like, maybe today's the day. For some reason, walking out, I should go grab my sweatshirt. Nope.
1: You didn't? Oh, no. Do you want my fur coat?
0: No, I'm good. I do have a jacket in the back of my car.
1: Okay.
0: So maybe I'll go grab that.
2: Ah, your adult diaper bag comes in handy once again.
0: It's just a jacket right now. I'm going rogue here.
2: Okay. My adult diaper bag came in big time yesterday because I thought I was going to have time to get home before physical therapy. Didn't. Because just got caught up doing stuff here. And then just went to the old diaper bag. Wasn't a big deal.
0: The fact that people think it's weird that we have diaper bags in the car for a
1: girl. I think it's weird that you call it a diaper bag.
2: It's a shortcut to understanding. It's just an understand. It's emergency stuff.
0: What do you want me to call
2: it? Maybe some snacks. You know, stuff that you shove in a diaper bag. The only thing it doesn't have is wet wipes. And it probably should.
0: And I probably have wet wipes in the car anyway.
2: Yeah, I've got a bottle of them, like the canister of them, rolling around, but they're not actually in the bag. It's good. It's got some very simple snacks.
0: Yep.
2: I should probably eat those because those Fritos are probably getting really old. But you never know when you're going to want a walking taco or, you know, your car goes off the road and looks like I got to eat because no one's going to be here for several days alone, naked and afraid.
0: I think I do want walking tacos right now.
2: That I had the other day was phenomenal. You weren't here for it. It just brought, and it makes no sense why I haven't. But we had leftover taco meat.
1: Oh.
2: So just, like, I'll watch Slade. Slade will sit there with tortillas and all this stuff, and he lays it out all pretty. And I was like, I don't know, it's too much. So all I did was throw everything into the bowl, and then I just dumped a bag of Fritos in it and made a walking taco at work. It was great.
1: In our defense, our schedule doesn't really...
2: Mm-mm.
1: It's not conducive, because am I going to stay later to make a lunch?
2: Not relaxing.
1: Yes.
0: It is weird, though, because by the time we get off the air, I'm hungry. I'm like, why am I so hungry? It's only 9 o'clock, and then I'm like, because it's technically lunchtime.
1: Yeah.
0: For us.
1: Yeah.
0: And it's very weird, too, because I have seen Cutter go eat his breakfast or lunch at 9:30, and I hear people go... Oh, hungry already? He's like, yeah, I've been up since 4 a.m.
1: Oh, is it so frustrating? Hungry already? You're getting out of here already? They don't really do that here. They don't do that here, the getting out of here, but...
0: Still annoying. Hungry already? We've been here since 4 a.m. Yeah, we're hungry already.
2: Yeah. Yeah, you try it.
1: I really miss Ross for this week. Because when I go out and do walks...
0: You want to call him?
1: Could we call him?
2: I don't think he'd answer right now.
0: Well, not right now, but maybe in an hour we can call him. I bet you Ross is awake right now.
1: I bet he's awake.
0: Text him.
2: He might be reading.
1: I don't have his number.
0: I have his number.
2: Just pull it up on the old directory.
0: Because he's at the Hodag, right? So we can get a Hodag up there.
2: He's just camping.
0: Text him right now.
1: Because usually when I go on my little walks, I usually get little, or like the other day I was getting pretzels out of my thing and he's like, going in for a little snack? I was like, yes, Ross. Yes, I am.
2: His casual comments over the side of the cubicle wall when you forget that he's there are always nice. They're heartwarming.
0: Katie misses you. Can she call you?
1: Okay, this is weird. Now this is weird. And if I'm Kate, his wife, I'm going, why does the girl in the office say she misses you?
2: I think Kate's okay with it.
1: That seems very inappropriate.
0: I feel like Kate's, of all people, I think Kate will be fine. Mm-hmm.
2: Yeah, just drop an Oak Island reference and she's right on board. She and I talk Oak Island all the time. I told you about how I...
0: Bubbles!
1: It's Willie Buck Wednesday.
0: Like now?
1: Willie Buck Wednesday!
0: It is.
1: It's Willie Buck Wednesday.
0: Willie Buck Wednesday. That's his dog,
2: Willie Buck.
1: So yeah, for people that don't know who Ross is on one of our other stations.
2: Hard Rock and Flamethrowing, Ross Maxwell.
1: And Ross has a personality. His personality around here, for some reason, they think he's a grumpy old man.
0: That's what he wants. He wants people to think he's grumpy, so they leave him alone.
1: Yes.
0: But really, he's a teddy bear.
1: Yes, he may be the sweetest, kindest man I've ever met. And he shares a cubicle right next to Nick and I, but he's our Wilson. He pops his head over the top, but you only see his eyes. He is also obsessed with his 10-pound dog, Willie Buck.
0: It's fantastic.
1: Yes, he brings Willie Buck in. Willie Buck is the sweetest.
0: There's more bubbles.
1: Willie Buck just comes in and sits on my lap.
2: Mm-hmm.
1: And he will sit there for hours.
2: You're his favorite. Mm-hmm. Russ will tell stories about how you're his favorite.
1: Yes, and I like that. I like that.
2: Did I ever tell you when?
0: Yep, a video will be going up sometime today.
2: Excellent. Did I ever tell you how I didn't even realize I was talking to his wife on Snapchat? Mm-mm. She had messaged me about Oak Island.
1: Oh,
2: yes. And so the two of us were going back and forth about Oak Island.
0: Who'd you think you were talking to?
2: I just didn't make a connection because it was just Snapchat. Like, it was... it was just someone named Kate on Snapchat. So, like, I just thought it was an interaction on Snapchat. And I'd put up a post about the big machinery coming to Oak Island, and this is the year. And so we're going back and forth about Oak Island, and I said, this is dynamite. I can't wait to talk about it with my coworker, Ross. Ross works on WAPL, and he's super into this. And then she wrote back, she's like, yeah, I know him. And I was like, oh, awesome. And then she goes, he's my husband. And I was like, oh, and then she goes, I can just tell him if you want me to. He's sitting right here. And I was like, oh. I'm like, it's that Kate. Okay.
1: So someone texting
2: in. Great to talk with you again.
1: Are walking tacos okay for Eddie to eat?
0: Yeah, they're fantastic.
1: Do you put cheese in your walking tacos? I actually had
2: no cheese on mine.
1: Do you call them walking tacos?
0: Sure. It's not a taco. Put cheese, whatever you want. It's food. It's called walking taco. I don't care. You taco how you want to taco. I'm just saying I'm not going to do it that
1: way. Really? Should we discuss the group chat yesterday where you two decided to speak to each other in Spanish?
2: Yeah.
1: And it wasn't making any sense when I was translating. No, it was not.
2: Google Translator.
0: How about this? Let the guy who speaks Spanish tell you if it made sense or not.
2: I was just going to say, you know who understood the Spanish perfectly? The guy who speaks fluent Spanish.
1: I was going to respond in German, and then I was like, no, that is not fair to Eddie.
0: Why is it not? So, you can respond however you want to respond.
1: No, because I shouldn't have an attitude. That's what I meant by it's not fair to Eddie. Like, but it was the Nick part that I was like, oh, I'm Nick. I can talk Spanish.
2: Okay. All I did.
1: I guarantee Reed was more annoyed than I was. I guarantee.
0: You're absolutely right.
1: Yes.
2: I was putting up because we've lost our final team. So Reed was Brazil, they were out, and the U.S., they were out. Eddie's Mexico got bounced. As I said, U.S. bounced. U.S. out for me. Then Colombia got bounced. We lost everybody. So all I did was put up.
0: So maybe next time we don't choose our teams by Coke bottles.
2: Yeah, no kidding.
0: Yeah.
2: So after Colombia got bounced, I put up their slogan. But it's in Spanish, you know, because it's Colombia. And it was the... one dream, three colors, 50 million hearts.
1: Yeah, that's all he sends. Slogan. And I was like, what is this?
2: And then Eddie got it. This? And then I put Colombia.
1: And then Eddie responds then in Spanish.
2: Yeah, and what did Eddie write back?
0: Well, he said, sorry, Nick.
2: Oh, yeah, he said, sorry, Nick.
0: In Spanish.
2: Perdón, Nicolás, lo siento. And I said, thank you, friend. Thank you. Gracias, amigo. Gracias. And then you said, what is happening? And then Eddie wrote in Spanish that we were going to see a European champion this year. And then I said, verdad, truth. Like, yes, true. And so then now Katie's like, all right, even when I translated, this conversation makes zero sense. I understood it completely.
1: And then they just kept going. And then I stopped translating.
0: Did you not translate everything else?
1: No.
0: So then,
2: and then you didn't translate the last part was for you.
1: I did. It was about something about rain, I don't like the rain.
0: Which you don't like to walk or drive in the rain. and then I said, tampoco te gusta buscar estacionamiento para tu coche, which means you also don't like to look for parking when you're driving. So there you go. So these last two messages were for you, and you didn't even.
2: The last one. I mean,
1: I was walking my dog.
2: Like, my last comment.
1: I was walking. I was. Oh yeah. Imagine that. Katie walking. He seems to claim I don't walk.
3: I mean,
1: all I do is walk.
0: All I do is walk.
3: Allegedly.
0: Mm-hmm. Yep. Thank you, Landon.
2: Landon for the win. Mm-hmm. Yes. Mm-hmm. It's a pleasure to have you here, Landon.
0: Right. This day in history, J.K. Rowling released Harry Potter and the Goblet of Fire, the book, not the movie.
1: Okay, Goblet of Fire.
2: Which one is that? The Champions Cup. How many are there? Seven?
1: I think it was four.
0: 5,500 of them.
1: Because Goblet of Fire, it was when the Champions Cup. So the first one is Sorcerer's Stone. Then the second one is when they introduce, well, no. Second one is with Ginny and the Chamber of Secrets, right?
2: I don't know. Haven't read them, haven't seen them.
1: Your second Prisoner of Azkaban, and then Chamber of Secrets, then four. So it's four.
2: I just know that the Quidditch ride at Universal is awesome. That's all.
1: So I'm going to say 2000 and I remember, but I don't know if this is, no, I think it was the Half-Blood Prince that I bought at like midnight that I was really excited to read. And I was living off of Verlin. So I'm...
2: Which one did you use for reference in that one report? Was that this one?
1: I totally forgot about that. We can openly tell that story now.
2: Katie had to
1: I
2: be,
1: was a witness to a crime.
2: Had to be witness.
1: And they asked me... The police...
0: Oh, the one that you... Okay.
1: Yes. This was in the police report. This was so embarrassing. I was a witness. I was like... I was being called... To
2: you,
1: like,
2: you
1: I was subpoenaed.
2: Yeah.
1: Yes, I was summoned, and
0: this just in Kiss FM DJ
1: yes,
0: subpoenaed.
1: Yeah, no,
2: right, totally.
0: More.
1: I know.
0: 10.
1: Maybe I shouldn't even. This was a while ago, though. This was a few years ago, and
2: this was before she turned to crime.
1: They asked me how large I thought an object was. Like they were like, right. How thick was it,
0: sir? That's a personal question.
1: Yes. And it was, I will just say, it was a stack of money.
2: More of a shower, really.
1: And they said, how much money would you say was in it? And I go, have you ever read Harry Potter? And the police officer's like, what? And I go, I think I said, you can read the report. Yep. I think I was like, it's like the fourth book.
2: It's about as thick as the fourth book.
0: Oh, man, that's how you describe
1: yes.
0: it?
1: Yes. Uh-huh. Because as I was talking to him, because they called me. I was looking at my bookshelf. And it's in the report. How embarrassing is that? Catherine Shirk said, as thick as the fourth book of Harry yeah. Potter. Like, come on, Katie.
2: All of us in your circle were really
0: was going,
2: hoping.
0: Eight inches yep. or whatever. And you're yeah. like, no. You know,
2: we were yeah. really
0: Harry
2: hoping
0: book.
2: You were going to get called.
1: I know.
2: It's like, I got to hear this rehashed
1: yes.
2: on the stand.
1: Yes.
2: Mm-hmm. I'm gonna say, what was the first one? Like 96?
0: The defendant's attorney will bring up all books and go point out the book. See, Your Honor, she doesn't know it.
2: Your Honor, let the court record show that she pointed to the second book, not Goblet of Fire. She pointed to Harry is a Horcrux or whatever. I don't know.
1: Harry is a Horcrux. Dylan pointing out is better me than saying it was a shirk's length.
2: That's
1: so,
2: true.
1: Yes.
2: Yeah.
1: I'm
2: gonna say 02.
1: Well, no, I think the first one was 99.
2: Oh,
1: do
2: wow,
1: think the
2: she
1: first
2: moved fast
1: yes.
2: Then.
1: So I'm gonna go 2004.
2: I'll just say 02.
1: No, 2005. Let's go 2005.
0: Sure. Landon?
3: 2003.
0: 2000.
1: Oh.
3: Wow.
1: Then it was not 2000, you were right.
0: I can't believe it's been something that long ago.
1: The first time I read the book was 2000. It was my freshman year of college.
2: J.K. Rowling releases Goblet of Fire.
0: In the year 2000. Never have I ever read those books or seen the movies.
1: Lori wants to know if we've ever tried a fry bread taco.
2: Oh, they're phenomenal.
0: What's a fry bread taco?
2: Oh, Native American fry bread.
1: Yes.
2: Doesn't
1: it taste like, and please, I'm not... It tastes like a chalupa, doesn't
2: it's
1: it?
2: Got a, it's yes. sort of got a chimichanga kind yes. of taste to it, chalupa mm-hmm. taste. It's a fried dough, so it puffs up all around it. Oh, they're phenomenal.
1: If you've ever been to, is the correct term, the I know, I'm going to write down this.
2: I know what you're going to say.
1: I'm
2: going to
1: write this down.
0: While you write that down, Olympic figure skater Kisty Yamaguchi.
2: They still call that, yeah.
0: It? Yeah, I think you can still say that. Right.
1: Who is this? Everybody know I'm saying this because I think that this is the correct term. Please right. don't cancel me. If you've ever been to the Oneida powwow.
0: Can you say? Yeah, I think I can still say that.
1: Yes.
0: Okay,
2: yeah.
1: They serve them there.
2: Yeah. Yeah.
1: That was the first time I ever had one.
2: Sometimes called Native American fry bread. Sometimes it's called a Navajo taco. It's phenomenal.
1: Yeah.
2: Oh, there's a food truck, and I can't think of the name of it, around Northeast Wisconsin that does fry bread. And it's great. It's always great when it showed up at like the football game. You're like, sweet, that fry bread taco food truck is here.
0: This day in history. there's not much.
2: The line was always very long. You had to worry if the kids went and got something. You're like, dude, you got another game, man.
1: I also have to clarify something. Chico, wait, Katie can't finish college, but she can speak German. No, I can't. But I was just going to figure out how to text in German.
0: How many credits did you have left?
1: Like six.
0: Oh, that German class.
1: It was Gen Ed. It was Gen
2: Nine.
1: Ed. I never did German. I did Spanish. I only did German, or I only said German because that's Spanish, my heritage.
2: How interesting. Those
0: messages yesterday?
2: You did Spanish, huh?
0: Mm-hmm. Way to
2: couldn't pay figure out what we were writing. I don't even know if mine was accurate, but Eddie understood it.
0: I knew exactly what you meant. I was Olympic figure skater Christy Yamaguchi married NHL star Brett Hedican. Hedican?
2: Oh, I didn't know she was married.
1: I didn't either.
2: Wow.
1: What are you, Christy? This, I'm going to go 2009.
2: Yamaguchi was a while ago, though.
1: Yeah?
2: So I feel like she would have gotten married more in like 2002 or like 99. Okay. I'll say 99.
1: Gosh, no, I hope I'm right.
3: I'll say 2000.
0: 2000.
2: Oh, Landon, way to go.
0: And that's really it for this day in history. It's all boring stuff from there. So today, as we learned earlier.
1: Well, that was some really good stuff.
0: today, National Chocolate Day. Wait, is that what it was?
1: I thought that was yesterday.
0: Video game.
2: Today's National video game. Games Day, yeah.
0: It's also National Blueberry Day.
1: You a gamer, Landon?
3: Used to be.
1: What's your game of choice?
0: Burger Time.
2: Legend of Zelda.
0: Qbert.
3: used to be a huge Madden fan.
1: Okay.
3: Love Madden. Yep, love Madden.
1: I feel like Madden isn't gaming. I don't know why.
0: Huh?
1: No, it is. No, not in a negative way. Not in a negative way.
2: It?
1: Like, I feel like it is gaming, but like, I feel like you wouldn't be like, holed up in your bedroom, like lights off. You know what I mean?
3: Okay.
1: Like overstimulated.
0: I think you could be there playing for hours.
2: Yeah, Madden.
0: Time flies and you're playing Madden.
1: I think you could be, but I feel like you do it in the light.
0: You do it in the
1: There's
0: light.
1: Something about you probably have lights on. You're interacting with people. It's not like, Mom, leave me alone. I'm playing Madden.
0: Mom, meatloaf.
3: Yeah.
1: And in my head, that's a gamer. A gamer is like going to your cave.
2: Right. Disappear into the basement.
1: Yes. It's Whereas also, I feel like Madden, you can still socialize.
0: It's also Freezer Pop Day and Be a Kid Again Day.
1: Oh.
0: So there you go. Be a kid again and play Madden as long as you want today. In the dark, Landon. In the dark.
3: Sounds like a good time.
0: It's 6:25. Landon's here, so let's get the news.
3: Good morning. Well, gas prices fall again in the Fox Valley. GasBuddy.com reports the average for regular unleaded in the Appleton area last week was $3.52 a gallon. That is down 8 cents from the week before. In Green Bay, gas prices dropped 12 cents to $3.58.
1: I'll take it.
3: Okay.
0: When do we get to the point where we're like saying that's cheap?
1: Gotta go below 2.
2: Yeah, we gotta get
0: below 2.
1: Below 3. Sorry.
2: I was gonna say below 2
1: below
2: would be
1: 3.
2: Phenomenal.
1: I know.
3: Yeah.
1: I know.
0: I still remember those 91 cent days when I was 16, 17 years old.
1: I know.
2: If it went below 2 now, I'd start buying barrels.
1: If it goes.
2: I would just start filling it up and leaving active petroleum barrels in my garage.
1: If it goes below.
2: I don't think
1: below,
2: you're supposed to have it when it gets so hot. Whatever. Shut up.
1: If it goes below 3. We should plan a road trip to something ridiculous.
0: I don't think we'll ever get to that point ever again.
2: I think we'll get below 3.
0: You think so?
2: Yeah.
1: I think the second it hits below 3.
2: Okay.
0: Where are we going?
1: At Chicken Salad Chick.
2: Okay.
0: We're going to drive all the way down to Illinois.
1: That's the point. Because we just have all this copious amounts of gas.
2: Yeah. Or what if we just spin a wheel? We pick a designated amount of time and a direction. We're going southeast for 5 hours. And then you just seek lodging and come home.
1: And do not have a goal. That's awful. That
2: Why?
1: Sounds horrible.
2: That sounds like an adventure.
1: That sounds absolutely horrible.
0: I like Casey.
2: You might end up in St. Louis.
0: Sandwiches.
1: Yes.
0: What if you might end up in like St. Louis?
1: Get below $3 and drive to Chicago for pizza. That's what I mean. There has to be a goal. Not just we're going to drive 5 hours straight. That sounds awful.
2: But that's the adventure then. You pull off at random lookouts.
1: What adventure?
2: You find a restaurant that you like.
1: So instead of driving 5 hours, we make it 7? Because by the time we're stopping at all these places.
2: Well, it's whatever the wheel tells you to do. And then you seek adventure along the way. Then you figure out, you find all these hidden gems. Like, wow, this is a great little city. Have a nice restaurant, a little sit down, maybe seek lodging.
1: What city in Wisconsin haven't you been to that you're like, that's a great little city?
2: That's the point. Pick a direction, a street, and a time.
0: A street.
2: Who knows where
1: you're going? I'm going to Eau Claire this weekend. Never been there.
2: Oh, really?
1: Yeah.
0: Eau Claire's fun.
2: That's great. You're gonna love it. Maybe stop at Chippewa Falls along the way too.
3: Yeah,
1: I feel you're very big like.
2: No, this is the point though. Like you just never know.
1: Oh, Joe says we should drive to Hammond. Check out the new site.
0: Joe, I'm gonna cut you off.
1: What? Wait, what restaurants are in Hammond?
0: Landon, what else do you got for us?
3: All right,
0: research Hammond.
2: Let's check.
3: Well, Vice President J.D. Vance will be in Wisconsin today. Vance is scheduled to stop at the Wisconsin Air National Guard's 128th Air Refueling Wing in Milwaukee. It will be his first visit to the Badger State since February when he spoke at Point Precision in Plover. And deer harvest quotas and guidelines are now in place for Wisconsin's fall hunting seasons. The State Natural Resources Board has approved nearly 273,000 bonus antlerless harvest authorizations to be available for purchase beginning August 17th. Those permits are in addition to free antlerless tags offered in farmland zones. Hunters can purchase permits through the state's Go Wild licensing system.
2: All right.
1: We can go to Hammond, Indiana and go to El Taco Real.
2: Yeah.
1: Mm. Or Chili's. R-E-A-L. But no, that's real tacos.
2: Yeah.
0: Real.
1: Or La Autentica Birria Estilo Ocotlan.
3: Why are you making that face?
2: You did.
1: Rolls off my tongue.
2: I know exactly what you're talking about. Been there.
0: Thank
1: so,
0: you.
1: Indiana on this road trip, if it gets below $3, we're going to Hammond, Indiana, and we are eating at El Taco Real, and we are getting cheese on our tacos.
2: Why don't we just go to this restaurant called Eat on Holman Avenue?
1: Okay.
2: It says the food was yummy.
1: Oh,
0: okay. Never will I ever be in Hammond, Indiana. Never. Mark my words.
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15: KSFM Weather. Multiple rounds of rain and thunderstorms will move through today, and some of these thunderstorms may be strong to severe. Damaging winds are the primary concern, but we can't rule out the chance of a weak tornado or maybe some hail. Be sure to remain weather aware. In addition to that, heavy rainfall could lead to flash flooding. Be sure not to drive through any flooded areas. From the WBAY First Alert Weather Center, I'm meteorologist Emily Mers.

0: Jason Boone. Sorry, here's someone else. 95.9 Kiss FM. 635, 66 degrees, and there's rain coming. That's exciting.
1: Grass looks great this year, though. When was the last time, heading into the second week of July, your grass was this thick and lush? It's real nice.
0: I don't like it.
1: I love it.
0: I like the nice grass. I just don't cut it. I hate mowing lawn.
1: Oh, I really do.
0: Well, it just seems. Why does it grow so fast?
2: You need to get a new lawnmower.
0: I could talk to Evergreen.
1: Yep. Mm-hmm.
0: I could talk to Evergreen so they can cut my time in half like they do.
1: The amount of time that rider has saved me is unbelievable.
0: Michael, I would love a rider. I don't need a rider, but it'd be faster if I had one.
1: Yeah.
2: Yeah.
0: I just don't know where to store it.
2: Yep, that was our problem. So we just got a suite. So
0: we just built a whole new house. Must be nice.
1: Yeah, this would be nice for you. You got to move because of that fridge anyway.
0: That's true. I got to move because
1: that fridge screwed everything up. So you're putting your house up for sale, and you're calling Tiffany today.
0: 1/8 of an inch height wise and 32 inches across, and I'm moving the house.
1: Yep. Call Tiffany Holtz. Doesn't matter what your situation is, she'll get your home sold for you, Eddie.
0: Oh, man.
1: Can she? So why are you selling? My fridge.
0: My fridge won't fit.
1: We love this fridge more than the house. Yes.
2: So, selling point.
1: Yeah, when you get your new house, you can get a porch goose.
2: Okay, yeah. You guys don't know about these porch geese. I'm torn.
0: I'm looking at our show sheet and it says porch goose.
2: Yeah, because I kind of want to get a porch goose. Because it seems to be a thing. Is this a thing for just now women who need hobbies? Like,
1: I'm wondering that. Like, you were talking about it yesterday.
0: Every woman who loves her porch goose right now is offended by that.
2: I'm not. You just
0: need a hobby.
2: No, I am not. I am not insulting them. I want to be them. That's what I'm saying. I'm not saying I want to be someone who needs a hobby. So what this is, these are geese. Do we call them porch geese or do we call them a porch goose?
0: Well, if it's one, it's a goose.
1: It's one.
2: Yeah, but that's what I'm saying. Are we talking about multiple women and their geese? That's what I'm saying.
1: I don't think we're supposed to be talking about this at all.
2: No. So it's this goose that you put on your porch.
0: Okay.
2: And then you dress it in outfits.
1: What is it made of? Plastic?
2: No,
1: porcelain?
2: I think it's almost like a ceramic. I don't think, because it's got to be sturdy enough.
0: So it's a lawn ornament.
2: Yes, but you put it on you know how, like, I still have one on my front porch, but you know how porch signs are a big thing?
1: Yeah, the wooden make-your-own sign that says home on it or something like that. Yeah.
0: Kate says she's with you. She wants a porch goose, too.
2: Yeah.
0: How did this start? I don't understand.
2: That's what I mean. Because I feel like porch geese have been around for a long time.
0: You mean the porch goose?
2: That's what I mean. How do I refer the porch goose? Has been around for a long time, but that's what I mean. Am I just getting to the age now where I'm noticing the porch geese?
1: I'm pretty sure Portugal's been around for like 1,000 years.
2: Someone else saying I want a porch goose too. Because right now, and the reason this came up is I follow Banking on Bargains, and I feel like a lot of people do.
1: She
2: said she found a goose for the cheapest she's ever found it, and it was like $17.
0: Why are they so expensive for their lawn ornaments?
2: That's cheap. The 17 is cheap, because then I was looking it up and I was like, I could get one for 70.
1: Is it shorter?
0: Oh my God.
2: And then like Tracy texting in, 2T outfits fit the porch goose.
0: So
2: Todd, I just looked on Amazon. I may order one. I just got a porch goose and it'll be the first thing on my porch when I close on my new home.
0: Can we rewind a little bit? Because this is legitimately 5 minutes ago.
2: Yeah.
0: Yeah, it is.
1: This is how exciting it is.
0: 5 minutes ago, until I looked at the sheet.
2: Yeah.
0: I had no clue what a porch goose is. Like I still don't know.
2: And then you theme its outfits. So like last week, it probably had a 4th of July, like an America outfit.
1: Sure. Like it would.
0: Why are we doing this?
2: Why not?
0: And why the goose?
1: Yeah, who selected goose? Who was the first one to go goose?
2: That's what I want answers to all of these questions.
1: Is it Messi? He's Portuguese.
0: Messi? Like the soccer player? He's Argentinian.
1: I'm just kidding. I'm totally joking. That was the joke because I was going to bring Puerto Rico into it.
2: But
1: there's nothing Portuguese about it.
0: I got it now.
1: I was trying to just throw out random things like the Portuguese.
2: Someone else texting in, I feel like this is a Build-A-Bear for adults. Because just think, like, Eddie, I feel like Mateo would love a porch goose.
0: I feel like we have enough things to have to worry about. Outfits and spending
2: But that could be his
0: clothing.
2: Responsibility. His responsibility is to take care of this porch goose.
0: So you want me to buy a porch goose for my kid and then also go to the store and go to Carter's or whatever.
2: No, I was just going to say,
0: clothing?
2: I will happily send you guys outfits.
1: Ronaldo's from Portugal. He's Portuguese.
2: Joe's saying, I'm forever Team Diesel. If there's money spent on clothes for a Porch Goose, at least cards could make money someday. But
1: think of the resale value on these Portuguese outfits, though. Think of the rummage sale you could have. Human clothes and Portuguese clothes.
2: And then people name their it's kind of like a sourdough starter. People name their goose.
0: Oh.
2: Yeah.
0: Todd, what are you going to name your goose?
3: Wait a minute, back the train up. People name their sourdough starter.
2: Yeah.
3: Okay. But hey, I just ordered a Porch Goose because I found out you get a Manchester United jersey for the damn thing.
2: Yes!
3: Hey.
2: Yeah. Bro salesman texting, and so it's an American Girl doll. I never got an American Girl doll. I just missed that trend.
0: Todd, did you really just order one?
3: Yeah, I did. I just went to Etchin. I got a Man United.
0: Right. Take a picture of your screenshot and text it over to us because I really want to see this.
2: I love this for you, Todd.
0: If anyone has one, take a picture and send it to our text line.
1: I'll just go on our Facebook page and just put up a generic post. We want to see your Porch Goose.
2: That's what people love doing. They love putting their Porch Geese on Facebook.
0: If this is a thing, I will make it a point, and I promise you, if people keep texting and send us your pictures of your Porch Goose, I will figure out a way how to make Kiss FM Porch Geese.
2: Steven just said, ordered one for my wife for her anniversary tomorrow and a set in outfits. Jelaine, I have two Porch Geese. They are made of plastic and have to be filled with sand to not fly away in the wind. The outfits are made of felt and don't weather well. I received them for Mother's Day in 2025, purchased from Silver Bar Stands in Oshkosh. Yep, got my wife one for Mother's Day.
0: Holy moly.
2: And now she's got to get clothes and stuff. Oh. Once I saw someone put the Sophie Cunningham jersey and pointing finger, I am all in. Porch Goose dressed up as Abe Lincoln.
0: That's exactly what it would be if in my household, for sure. 100%. Go ahead, Todd.
3: When mine comes, I will tag every one of you.
2: Todd, Lindsay just texted in. Like she has one.
3: Cool.
2: Lindsay.
3: Hey, Lindsay, you got a Porch Goose? You got to send that to me. I got to see that.
2: Yep, someone else. My mom had one. I made several outfits for it. It's fun. Tracy texting in, this is why I want one.
0: Oh, I sent the picture.
1: I am kind of in, though. If I got a Porch Goose, I would name it Ronaldo. And people would be like, why? I'm like, because it's Portuguese.
0: It's a Portuguese?
2: Yeah. Yes.
0: I like that.
1: I would have two of them and they'd be named Ronaldos.
3: Portuguese.
1: They're my Portuguese.
2: Okay.
0: Lindsay says that Walmart has them.
3: I'm going to name mine Bruno Fernandes because, well, he's the Portuguese Magnifico on Man United.
2: Someone just sent us in their pictures of their Portuguese. It's Lucy and Louie, and one is wearing like an Uncle Sam, and then the other one looks like an American Girl doll. This is adorable. See?
3: Guys, you guys are a bad influence on my pocketbook. I got to go. I'm going to start looking at other things.
0: Thanks, Todd. Bye. I mean, I guess this is a thing. I did not expect this to be a thing.
2: That's what I mean. Like, I don't know if my porch is aesthetically pleasing for a Porch Goose. Because I feel like Porch Goose screams classy.
0: I don't think it screams anything. Except
1: I mean, it kind of does. People are using
2: like old school wealth. Like, it's like, oh, yeah, that's what it sounds like. We're old rich. Like, I feel like this is like, oh, inheritance.
1: They have a Porch Goose.
0: I'm connecting the dots here a little bit. During the World Cup, for some reason, the Team Mexico had like the team photo.
2: Yeah.
0: And they had a duck in clothing. That's what I thought it was, a duck. But was it a goose?
2: See?
0: So this has been happening for a while.
2: Finger on the pulse, you guys. Finger on the pulse.
0: Interesting. So, okay, so hear me out. If this is a thing.
2: Okay.
0: If this is the thing. Remember when we made Kiss FM Kids t-shirts?
2: We could make.
0: What do we make? 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
2: We should.
0: And give them out to Porch Geese's.
2: You guys, would you want Porch Goose shirts? Someone else is saying, I have a desk goose. I would love a desk goose.
0: A desk goose?
2: Why is that so hard to say? Desk goose.
0: Night too.
2: Do Porch Geese have meetings? Todd can meet a woman.
1: Okay.
0: 920-281-0959. Birthdays and anniversaries next. So keep sending us your pictures of your Porch Geese.
2: See?
1: Yeah, I gotta get this up on Facebook. I'm gonna use, if it's okay, text her. I'm gonna use your

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1: Okay, so I'm not here on Friday, but you guys have to talk to Hillary for me. She's in, right?
2: Yep.
1: We need to have Porch Goose Timber Rattler jersey night.
2: I'm not against it. You decorate your Porch Goose with a T-Rats jersey.
1: Yes.
2: Yep. Or a little mini Whiffer costume.
1: Yes.
2: That would be phenomenal. Could you imagine your Porch Goose with that little hoop skirt thing on?
1: Yeah. Like, yes. Well,
2: and, whatever.
1: And the reason we're saying this is because the Timber Rattlers always have such fun theme nights. And this weekend, they're doing it up big
2: Homestand
1: again. Frozen
2: highlights.
1: Pizza night on Friday night. 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And then Sunday, a hat giveaway.
2: And tonight we're looking at you, you crazy silver foxes.
1: Silver foxes.
2: You fine silver foxes.
1: What would
2: it's
1: a silver fox say? 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
2: And then they would go to timberrattlers.com for information and to get their tickets.
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0: I was today years old when I found out that Portuguese goose gooses is a thing. It's 95.9 Kiss FM 652. Guys, there's Facebook groups apparently.
1: And think Nick's of what we're going to do at our house. Maybe you don't want to put that goose on the front porch because, you know, like maybe you just, or
2: vandals.
1: You don't want, what if you're worried about the effort and you don't want to be the one that gets behind or you have to worry about changing it constantly? Put it on the back porch and it's the back deck goose. It's your deck goose.
2: Yes.
0: Deck goose.
2: Isn't that great?
1: What do you got? Deck goose? We're playing deck goose.
0: I can get behind that because I feel like if my bikes were able to be stolen out of my garage with the garage door open, the gooses would be gone.
2: I want to know, can somebody make me some Kakana custom gear for my goose? Then right. I think, or I'd buy a
0: just
2: goose.
0: Just buy a 2T one.
1: Think of what we're going to do for Etsy.
2: I don't know where I would even, I don't think I can.
0: You don't think they sell
2: no
0: baby Kakana stuff?
2: No.
0: I don't know what to tell you then.
2: Maybe now do I need to start knitting, sewing?
0: You start custom making clothing for your goose? That's just silly. That's just silly. It's July 8th. People are celebrating birthdays and anniversaries. If you're one of them or know somebody who is, 920-281-0959. We're going to start with very special agent Anthony DeNozzo on NCIS.
1: Oh, my
0: Michael
1: gosh.
0: Michael Weatherly.
1: Yeah.
0: That's a good, yep. I stopped watching after, like, maybe 8 years ago. So my 8 seasons behind, the show's been on for like 30 years.
1: Yeah.
0: So yeah. I do want to start watching, but I don't know where to start watching it from again.
1: Then I feel like you could jump on anytime. Although some of those storylines through there wove through the characters.
0: So I kind of want to start watching the show from season 1, episode 1. But my fear is I'll never finish it.
1: Yeah, I understand. Then he became Bull, right? Was that the show he was on?
0: Bull? Which was inspired by a seal who, no, it was inspired by by Dr.
2: Like
0: Phil.
2: That.
0: By Dr.
2: Like
0: Phil.
2: That.
1: Andre's brother, Bull.
0: So how old is Michael Weatherly?
1: I'm going to say 55.
2: 52.
0: 58. Milo Ventimiglia.
2: Oh!
0: Jack Pearson.
1: The actor. Not to be confused with the race car driver.
0: Which,
1: that
0: by
1: was
0: the way,
1: married
0: he was the guy for her for Ferrari. It was Jess. All the way.
2: I was always a Dean shipper. But now that I'm an adult, I'm like, ugh.
0: Dean
2: was problematic.
0: Dean has
2: but
0: problems.
2: So was Jess. Logan actually probably was her best fit. That's who I think is the baby of her daddy.
0: Punk.
2: I didn't like Logan, but I do think
0: Jess was just a cool kid.
2: Well, it's so funny though. That it's totally Lorelai. Like Logan was Christopher.
0: Yeah, that's mm-hmm. And then she ends up having a kid with Chewbacca. Don't like that. Don't like that for Rory. Yeah, I watched it. Back off.
1: back up.
2: Milo,
1: get off me, bro.
2: Milo, is it Milo or Milo? I don't know.
0: Milo. Ventimiglia.
2: I'm going to say 44.
1: Yeah, I agree.
0: 49.
2: Oh.
0: Detective Aaron Lindsay on Chicago PD, Brooke on One Tree Hill. I'm talking about Sophia Bush. She's fantastic.
1: You had a little something
2: though?
1: In your voice. I was going to ask
0: you. I love Sophia Bush. She's fantastic. Yeah.
2: She's become a little problematic.
0: Has she?
1: What's wrong with her?
0: What does she do?
2: Didn't she cheat with a soccer player and now they're together? Like they both cheated on their partners.
1: It's love, Kate.
2: And now
0: love is love.
2: Who is it? I think she's on the women's national team.
0: Sophia Bush?
2: Yeah, her new partner.
0: Oh, I had no clue.
2: New partner. Currently dating retired professional soccer player Ashlyn Harris. They began their romantic relationship October 23, shortly after both finalized divorces from their previous spouses. So Ashlyn here, I don't know a lot about the women's national team. Ashlyn Harris and Allie Krieger, I believe they were like the it couple, I feel like. I feel like they played together on the team, didn't they?
0: I just looked it up, and Ashlyn Harris and Sophia Bush kind of look alike. They could be sisters.
1: I heard it was Brandi Chastain.
2: Let's see.
1: Sorry, that was really juvenile. Like, I'm cracking myself up on that one. That's really funny joke, huh? Like, yeah, I'm laughing at my own joke.
2: I am going to say Sophia Bush is 46.
1: 48.
0: 44.
2: Ah.
0: Billy Crudup has a birthday today.
1: Oh.
0: Lead singer of Stillwater and Almost Famous, which is a fantastic movie. One of my favorites.
1: Why can't I think of the other one?
2: You think they look alike? Ashlyn Harris and Sophia Bush?
0: The picture I pulled up of them in an award show, they look similar.
2: Oh, I don't. The one's blonde.
1: You can change your hair color or not.
2: Billy Crudup, 54.
1: Yeah, I like that.
0: 58. You guys are hovering. Jaden Smith.
1: I heard it was Alex
2: Let's
1: Morgan.
2: Let's play Bieber.
0: Keep his mom's name out of your mouth.
1: That's right. You should.
2: I want to play Never 25. Never Say Never. Well, let's see. How old is Biebs?
1: I don't know. This Biebs, is going to be all you if you're going to work this logic.
2: Biebs turned 18 in 2012.
0: It's like watching a beautiful 14, mind 28, work right
2: 32.
0: Now.
1: Yeah.
2: And
1: this is Stephen Hawking stuff.
2: And he called him like little bro.
0: She's drawing on the white glass.
2: I'm going to say he's 29. Right, right. I'm going to say he's 29.
1: 25.
0: You were close. 28.
1: Boy, you're right in there, though. Good job.
0: Wait, we got a couple more. Beck.
2: Oh, I'm a loser, that baby. Was a good drum break. Mm-hmm.
0: So why don't you?
1: And what's the one with Gwen Stefani?
2: Beck. Wasn't that with Moby?
1: Oh, yeah, that's Moby. That's Moby. That's right. Different guy. You're
0: Remember
1: right.
0: Remember fake Moby on How I Met Your Mother?
2: Yes. I don't think you were a How I Met Your Mother person.
1: I wasn't. I wasn't. Oh my gosh, Mo, I'm so sorry, Beck. And Moby, I don't know, to whom do you apologize for mixing those two up?
0: Beck is probably more offended than Moby.
1: Beck takes it more seriously, right? 58.
0: What did you say, Katie?
2: 60.
0: 56. And last one, Maya Hawke, Robin on Stranger Things.
2: Oh, yes, I love her.
0: She was also Anxiety and Inside Out, too.
2: I am going to say she is 30.
1: I agree.
0: 28.
2: Okay. All right. Happy birthday. We got some people celebrating birthdays.
1: Thank you.
2: Hold on. Let me
1: it's not
2: get
1: mine, but
2: into my emails. Happy 11th birthday to Scotland Zemlock in Greenville. Logan Litke of Wrightstown is 12 years old today. Happy 69th birthday to Mark Strom of Nina. Not done yet. Wyatt Baum from Navarino is 8 years old today.
0: Wyatt, I didn't know you was back in town.
2: Let's see. I gotta go through all these Portuguese. And yeah. Happy 10th birthday,
1: it's
2: Oliver Martin from Menasha. And I believe that is it, guys.
0: All right. If you have a birthday today, don't forget you drink free at any of the Bar Group locations, including Greystone Ale House and all 6 bar locations. Sports, food, fun.
2: Happy 20th wedding anniversary to Katie and James Linsmeyer.
0: There you
1: Linsmeyer.
0: Go.
1: Get in my office.
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2: So we were talking with Eddie, and he was talking about how he hates cutting his lawn. 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We went in there, and we talked with Joanna and Ryan and Tyler. 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

0: FM, 10 after 7 o'clock. That would be 7. 10, 86 is the high today. 72
1: 50
0: out there
1: to the
0: now.
1: Top of the hour.
0: And Pinpoint Predictor is showing us rain at one point today.
1: Yeah.
0: Fun. I'm over it.
2: Love that.
0: Oh, you're not on? Oh, you are on.
2: Oh, love that. Love that for us.
0: 920-281-0959. It's time to give away some money with the $959 minute. But in order for us to do so, we need you. So call right now. First player or first caller is in. 920-281-0959. And this Porch Cruise thing continues. Like, where people are commenting still, text messages still coming in. And
1: so on Facebook, we want to see your Porch Cruise.
0: I am just completely just shocked. About
2: I love it,
0: for
2: it
0: sure.
2: so much. I love it so much.
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4: This is Craig.
0: Craig. How you doing, buddy?
4: Good, how are you?
0: Where are you calling from, Craig? Fine.
4: I am from Bondwell. I was the one that called in a couple days ago with the rooster in the front yard. We're not in the front yard today.
1: All right. Awesome. Go Bears. Bears can.
0: Do you all have a porch geese?
4: I do not have a porch goose. I have the live fowl that walk around.
1: Yeah, he's got real geese.
0: He got the real stuff.
1: He's got Ronaldo's.
0: He can't really clothe them.
4: No geese, but yeah.
0: All right. Have you played the game before?
4: I have not.
1: Yeah, I didn't think you'd play this one, Craig. This is going to be great. All right. You get 60 seconds. We've got 10 questions. You get all 60 seconds. So if you get a question wrong, keep on playing because the game keeps on going. If you want to say pass and just move ahead or let your brain reload, just say pass. We'll jump on in and we'll return to it if time permits. As long as you get them all right before the buzzer sounds, it'll be $959 and a nice, easy follow-up question to try to make it a cool 1,000 even. No matter what you get, Prospera Foundation. We'll match it for local charity today.
0: All right, Craig.
1: They're counting on you.
0: Let's make you a winner today. About,
4: well,
0: everybody?
4: Let's hope we don't let him down.
1: No, this is
0: going
1: to be
0: good. No letdowns. No letdowns today. Take a deep breath. Your time starts in 3, 2, 1.
2: In what U.S. city would you find the Space Needle Tower?
4: Seattle.
2: Yes.
1: In 1943, due to player shortages from World War II, the NFL allowed the Steelers to merge with what other team?
4: Pass.
2: The highest scoring single hand in a game of cribbage is worth how many points?
4: 21?
2: No.
4: Pass.
1: The television network CBS stands for what?
4: Oh boy, pass.
2: Our solar system is located in what galaxy?
4: Milky Way.
2: Yes.
1: Tony the Tiger is the cartoon mascot of what breakfast cereal?
4: Frosted Flakes.
1: Yes.
2: What famous department store served as the setting for the movie Miracle on 34th Street?
4: Pass.
1: What is the term used for a mature adult female elephant?
4: Pass.
2: In pickleball, the forbidden non-volley zone shares its name with what room of the house?
4: Kitchen, living room.
1: Yeah, in 2019.
0: Time.
1: Yeah. You did a nice job, though, Craig. You played the game very well. Well done.
4: I let him down. What the heck is a female elephant?
1: Cow. They call him a cow. She's a cow.
0: That just sounds rude.
1: Yeah, I know. Like, right? Get over here, cow.
2: Right?
1: Tina, come get some ham.
4: She's already big enough. We shouldn't keep making fun of her.
1: Right?
0: Right.
1: Right. I agree, Craig. And unfortunately, I don't make these science rules. Animal science, am I right? Macy's is the Miracle on 34th Street. CBS is the Columbia Broadcasting Network. Or Columbia Broadcasting Network, that is. There are 29 points in the highest scoring single hand of cribbage. And in 1943, due to the player shortages of World War II, we had a brand new NFL team called the Steagles. Steelers merged with the Eagles for the season.
2: I never knew
1: just
2: that.
1: Just to have enough players to get on the field, yeah.
0: Do you guys play cribbage?
1: Yeah.
2: Yes.
0: Is it hard?
1: No.
2: No. I still struggle with scoring, though.
0: I've never played in my life.
1: Oh, yeah, there's an art form to the scoring.
2: Yeah,
1: and everything
2: I feel like you have to play with someone who's kind. I hate people that steal points. I hate it.
1: Yeah, we don't do
0: you
1: that.
0: Steal points?
2: So if you get a, like, let's say you're counting up your points, and if you missed points, if the person you're playing against can say, like, oh, you missed these 2 points, they can get
1: two
2: them.
1: In there for 15.
2: Really? Yes.
1: No, we don't do that
2: like
1: either. That.
2: I
0: feel like I need
2: kind.
0: To learn if I want to go get this Green Bay Rocker cribbage board on Saturday because, well, you know, I like anything with a brand.
2: I will absolutely play cribbage with you. I mean, Michael's a really good teacher.
1: Yeah. We played a ton this weekend.
2: I would have played in Cancun all week. That's what we did on our honeymoon. We played with one of our friends. Yeah.
0: All right. So.
4: Now, Katie, are you as aggressive or as competitive in cribbage as you are in, like, everything else?
2: Yes. I prefer playing team cribbage, though. I like team cribbage. Like
1: aggressive, hashtag, you know.
2: Because of the scoring.
4: Is it team cribbage or somebody that you can just, like, wipe the floor with and be like, oh, you missed that? I mean, I can see you being a good teacher, but I could also see that competitive side maybe overpowering the... You know,
0: she would 100% steal my points.
2: No, I wouldn't.
0: Because you weren't paying attention
4: the entire time. I mean, it wouldn't even be.
2: No, I would not. I wouldn't. I just said I don't steal points
1: trying?
2: Because I'm not a good. I'm not a good scorer.
1: Stuff like that.
0: Yeah, you're not even trying. Are you?
1: Are you even trying?
0: Pay attention.
2: No, I like team. I'm not a good teacher on it either. I don't have the patience for it. My husband's a really good teacher on it. I play with Brody all the time. And we do get cutthroat.
0: You take his points the whole time?
2: No, I don't steal points. The amount of times when we do play, we text Michael on a regular basis.
1: Brody, are you
2: like,
1: even trying?
2: What's the score of this?
0: I really
2: can
0: love
2: you
0: how
2: score
0: you paint
2: this?
0: As a horrible person. You're the worst, kid. You steal everyone's points and yell at your kid all the time.
1: That Katie, she's the
4: I
1: worst.
4: I believe that there's probably an overall score sheet on the fridge at Katie's house with the overall wins total in the shirt house.
2: No.
1: If they get to 12, they get free George Webbs.
0: I love how the image we give you is completely opposite of what you are. People roll with it.
2: I am very competitive. You are correct.
1: Six straight wins,
2: but,
1: Brody.
2: Hey,
1: I'm on
2: I
1: my
2: like
1: way
2: to
1: free
2: win,
1: webs.
2: But I also know how to lose. I do know how to lose. I do. I
0: you
2: do.
0: Loser.
2: Yes. Okay, anyways.
0: Thanks,
2: thank
0: Craig.
2: You, Craig.
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0: 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It's 7:20. Landon in the studio, which means it's time for news.
11: Good morning. Well, the city of Oshkosh is the latest municipality in our area to consider a one-year moratorium on the construction of data centers. City staff are working on an ordinance that could go before the Common Council later this month. Supporters of the measure say it will give Oshkosh leaders time to consider the impacts of data center construction and operation and include any needed restrictions in its zoning codes. Oshkosh may also move to a four-day garbage and recycling collection schedule. Currently, the city operates garbage trucks Monday through Friday. Officials say going to four 10-hour shifts a week will provide a number of benefits. The change would go into effect at the start of 2027.
0: Don't like that. I could barely remember Wednesday's my garbage day. They're going to switch it up on me.
2: I don't like that.
1: Well, maybe you'll be able to stay Wednesday.
0: That'd be awesome. That would be awesome.
1: I feel like they take Friday off, right?
2: I really like Thursdays.
0: The fact that they would change it on me, I don't know. I don't want my garbage pile up in my garage.
1: Yeah, they could really mess you up and go Tuesday, Thursday, Friday and be like, why in the middle of the week? Why not Monday or Friday?
0: No, that's my worry.
11: I can add they're looking at Monday through Thursday.
1: Okay. Yes. You're fine. They're not going to mess with
0: worries.
1: You.
0: All those Friday people are screwed.
2: Well, their garbage is still getting collected.
0: I understand that, but you got to remember a whole new day.
2: Oh, Eddie.
0: Does that stress you out every week? Is it garbage day?
2: Michael's problem.
0: Every week
2: mine.
0: I go, is it recycling? Not recycling this week. I already have that in my brain every day. I got to look out the window, see if anyone put the recycling bin out there. Good. It's not recycling.
1: Man, what would happen to you?
2: Our city does this thing, and I'm guessing your city does this thing as well, that they send out a city calendar.
0: Yeah.
2: And we actually hang it up.
0: Yeah, it's hanging.
2: And then we look at it.
0: My wife grabs it, clips it, hangs it, but I forget to look at it.
2: And then we're like,
0: and then I have unnecessary stress.
2: Large garbage pickup is this day.
1: What is this calendar of which you speak? Who are you that are so wise in the ways of time management?
0: These are the things that stress me out, right?
2: These are the things you got to calm down. Calm down. Calm down.
0: I don't know.
2: Like, what would ever happen if you moved? What if your garbage
1: Well, he's got to move because of his fridge.
0: My fridge, I'm eighth of an inch short, too tall now.
1: Plus, he doesn't have room for his porch goose.
0: He's going to burn the house down.
2: Do you want a porch goose? Do you want a desk goose? Do you know what a porch goose is?
11: I think so.
2: See? Landon knows.
0: He knows what's
11: up. That'd be great.
2: Yeah.
0: Mm-hmm. What else you got, Landon?
11: All right. Well, finally, the next Greater Fox City's Habitat for Humanity home to open in Menasha will not be built, but rather will be moved. The Menasha Common Council approves transferring city-owned property on Province Terrace to the nonprofit group to relocate a home currently in the Heckrod Nature Preserve. The relocation will likely take place in October.
0: I love Heckrod.
1: Okay.
2: That's fun.
0: It is.
2: Yeah.
1: Yep.
0: It's 7:22.
1: Like too bad you're moving.
2: Up houses and we're moving
1: right.
2: them.
1: That's too bad Eddie's moving. You really like that area.
0: I don't want to move.
1: Yeah. Well, you have to. The fridge, porch goose, there's a lot. Yeah. You're dealing with a lot of stuff.
2: So many
0: one
2: things.
0: Eighth of an inch is screwing me over so much right now.
1: Who knew that would... Kiss FM
12: weather. Multiple rounds of rain and thunderstorms will move through today, and some of these thunderstorms may be strong to severe. Damaging winds are the primary concern, but we can't rule out the chance of a weak tornado or maybe some hail. Be sure to remain weather aware. In addition to that, heavy rainfall could lead to flash flooding. Be sure not to drive through any flooded areas. From the WBAY First Alert Weather Center, I'm meteorologist Emily Mers.

0: 66 in Iron Mountain right now.
1: I don't know. I love that
0: Kakana 72. I right now, pretty much everywhere else is about 72 as
2: There's
0: well.
2: There's a little dew on the grass at Iron Mountain. Chilly on the lake.
3: I just had a shower thought in the bathroom. And
2: you were showering in the bathroom.
3: Well, no, I was thinking shower thoughts are just random thoughts. Right?
2: Bathroom like, thoughts.
3: That's,
2: what, I'm kidding.
3: That's a shower thought. Though. I didn't
0: bathroom
3: know if
0: thoughts
3: I
0: are poop thoughts.
3: Okay. So, I wasn't pooping. So,
2: who's
3: but
2: to say?
3: I had this thought.
2: We won't
3: so,
2: ask.
3: You know how some couples have this deal that, you know, we won't discuss purchases unless they're $100 or more?
0: Sure.
3: You know what I mean? Is because of the economy, has that now changed?
0: It depends on the couple.
3: Have you upped your
2: your that's a good question.
3: Yeah, have you upped your fine like hard line? Because I was just thinking about that, because I was like, you know, I'm going out tonight, and if I treat my friend to this because it's her birthday, that may be over $100. But Michael and I don't have that agreement because we have separate accounts.
0: Sure.
3: But if we would have been married, or if we would, we are married.
2: I was going to say, what? No, this is we, news.
0: Just in Kiss FM DJ. Yes.
2: It slipped.
0: Not married.
2: Yeah. So the truth comes out.
3: Yes. Yeah, so
2: Freudian
3: like,
2: slip, yeah?
3: So have you guys upped your minimum? And is that a conversation you're having right now?
2: Yeah, it's not a conversation we're having, but I understand why you'd think Well, you were in the bathroom, not using the bathroom and showering or whatever was happening.
0: Do you want to have this conversation with Michael? Is this
3: no, like, gosh, no, that's why we have separate accounts.
0: How did this happen?
3: Because I was thinking that if I treat these two people, that's a lot of money. So I'm not going to treat these two people.
0: Oh, like to lunch, you mean?
3: No, not to pedicures tonight.
0: Oh, gotcha.
3: And I was like, that's a lot of money if I do three instead of two. Because one, it's a birthday. And then the other one, she's taking care of my dog this weekend. So I was like, oh, I should treat her because she's taking care of her. And then I was like, oh, that's a lot of money. So that's going to be like, that's going to be over $100. Like,
0: that makes sense.
3: Yeah. So then I was like, ooh, if Michael and I shared a joint account, would I have to be like...
0: Can you get like a Groupon for your pedicure?
3: No.
0: Buy one, get one kind of thing?
3: I know, you would hope. But so I was just wondering that. Yeah. No one's really answering me, so that's fine.
0: I don't know what
2: to
0: answer.
2: Yeah,
3: no, I'm not saying you guys.
2: That's a good. It's a good question.
3: Mm-hmm.
2: Not having that thought in my brain necessarily, or a conversation out loud, but that's a good question.
3: Yeah.
2: Yeah. Where are you at? Where are you at with that?
3: Yeah. Someone else, Jillian, saying my husband doesn't spend money on anything without saying something to me. He has no idea how much money we have. He hasn't seen his paycheck in over 20 years. Wow.
0: She's got a handle on that one.
3: You have power, Jillian. You have a lot of power.
0: So money stresses, like many people, it stresses out my wife. It stresses me out a little bit too.
3: Yeah.
0: So, for example, I recently sold a car that was, you know, about $45,000.
3: Yeah.
0: So I spent more money than usual.
3: Mm-hmm.
0: And I know that stressed my wife out.
3: Yeah.
0: But I also sold this car. I'm like, well, the rest is in our bank account. Like, so
3: you bought your fridge.
0: Right. We got the fridge and the dishwasher.
2: Sold the house
0: with
2: this money. She was out of town.
0: The house is sold. Why? Our fridge doesn't fit. By the way, someone texted in, are the feet adjustable on the fridge? You can sometimes make them shorter by screwing the feet in more. The feet are all the way to the top. It's the wheels. These wheels are slightly bigger, an eighth of an inch bigger than the old fridge wheels, hence why it doesn't fit. That's the problem I'm having.
2: Suez Canal, am I right?
0: I could, I guess, maybe take off the flooring, but who wants to cut off?
2: No, don't do that.
0: Exactly. Because then one day I'll get something else and it's not going to work.
2: No, way easier to just trim up that little piece of wood trim.
0: I feel like
2: you're good.
0: I feel like if I do the floor, I can do it myself without my father-in-law coming.
2: Yeah,
0: you know what I'm saying?
2: Yeah,
0: I can take off because it's an old floor. At one point, we are going to redo our whole kitchen,
2: mm-hmm.
0: so I guess I could, in theory, remove the linoleum.
3: What
0: in that
3: are you going to do to your kitchen?
0: It's old.
2: I think this is a lot easier just to call Tiffany.
0: In the last 13 years, we've done so much to the house.
3: You have.
0: No, there's no way at this point. I mean, in theory, would I like the bigger home? Yes. I'm just not going to get my money back.
2: Mm-hmm. I agree.
0: For what I bought that house for, that's our house. That's our and I like our house, and we put so much into it.
2: Yeah. Yeah. Nope.
0: And it
2: looks
0: a lot nicer.
2: Trust the father-in-law. Do this. You're good. Or get a beaver. And then just turn it loose in the kitchen and see if it gnaws away a little bit.
0: Todd, that's just wrong.
3: Yeah.
0: I'm not going to even say that on the air.
3: Robbie texting in, nah, I buy whatever I want. And then I'm just cheap for a few weeks. I feel like that's what I do.
0: I think that's also my
3: thing, too.
0: I try
3: to adjust my budget.
2: Do you really need that cup of coffee?
0: I've done that many times, actually. I'll spend like 60 bucks. I was like, oh, in the next 2 weeks, I'm doing nothing or whatever the case may be.
2: Yeah. Oh, we totally, that's the, I'm a budget person.
3: Mm-hmm.
2: Super budget, And that happens all the time where it's like, well, no, not going to do a Dunkin' Run this weekend. So yeah. We'll just save that and it's going to be muffins at home or something.
0: Jake says it's way easier to trim the cabinets than to mess with the floor.
2: Yeah, I agree.
0: But it's just a little linoleum. Like the kitchen floor is so old, I feel like I could just grab a knife and cut it and be good to go.
2: We could cut it and then we could slide Hot Wheels tracks under it so that it's easy to pull. We could have a lot of fun with this.
0: I do have those furniture mover things that will, it's easy to.
2: No, I think the trimming up that cabinet trim around there is going to be super easy for you. Your father, it'll take him 10 minutes.
0: The problem I have with that is just the dust.
2: I know.
0: To be honest,
2: no, you'll be okay afterwards. Though. That's not going to be bad.
0: My whole kitchen's going to be so dusty.
2: Oh my gosh, we can make it real artsy. We can maybe add a little arch. It'd be adorable. Why not? Mm-hmm. Maybe some scalloped trim.
0: Oh man,
2: this will be great. No, that's not gonna be hard at all. You're gonna be fine because the width was okay. It's the height. So it's that one piece of trim below the top cabinet.
0: It's the trim.
2: Oh, that's gonna be super
0: easy.
2: Last
0: time, I'm like, what if I just take the whole trim of that cabinet and the bottom off?
2: I was just gonna say,
0: I feel like I'm gonna ruin the cabinet itself.
2: It depends if your side trim, it depends which way it is. Does the side trim go all the way to the top?
0: It does.
2: So
0: I should be able to cut it.
2: Then it's easier.
0: It seems easy, but again, the cleanup is.
2: I don't know.
0: I don't have the planer to do it. I don't have the tools. I don't know if I can cut a straight line.
2: Give it a good trim job.
0: I get so impatient and also lack of focus.
3: See, you know who you are. Don't do it.
0: I can't cut a straight line.
3: Yep.
2: Yeah, but your father-in-law's good, though.
3: Don't listen to him.
2: He's construction.
0: No, he can do
2: it. No, his father-in-law's coming. He's a construction guy.
0: My father-in-law could do it, but then you know, he's going to do it. And I'm like, oh, here I am, 47 years old. I can't figure out how to trim this cabinet. I feel like that's something I should know how to do.
2: I do understand there's a defeatist nature to it.
0: Yeah.
2: My father-in-law is handy in all ways. Always. And during the first few years of our marriage, it was the first quote unquote, like it wasn't a fight. It was a discussion between my wife and me. And it was very immediate after we got married.
0: I think there was some growth with me yesterday now that I think about it. Cause I called him.
2: Yeah.
0: I'm like, hey, I need a favor. Usually it's my wife calling her dad.
2: Yeah.
0: Cause like, you know, and I actually called him like, I don't know what to do here, dude.
2: our very first home, and we were in it. I think it was probably about a month cause it was still warm and we moved in summer. Maybe a month, and it was old home, and so it had old plumbing and old whatever, and the bathtub just got jammed up, a little bit of hair in there backing up. So I did what the Vetrano family was raised to do. You dump a bucket of Drano down it, and then you wait 30 minutes, you put hot water in, you know, we're good. So I pour it in there, and it's not going. Nothing's happening. I'm kind of shoving a hanger down there and doing all this weird stuff. Couldn't get it to go. I walked out in the living room and I looked at my fresh bride, wife, and I just said, I go, I can't get it. I'm going to have to call a plumber. Like, nothing's happening. And the look on her face was one of complete bewilderment. Like, what did I just get myself into?
0: Mm-hmm.
2: And she goes, what do you mean? Call a plumber. I go, I'm going to call a plumber. Because I can't figure it out. I don't know. I look downstairs and the way the elbow comes, I wonder if maybe it's the sink issue.
0: Yeah.
2: Like maybe it's the sink and it's just backing up. I'm not exactly sure. So I can't get at it. And she goes, well, what did you do? And I go, I put Drano down it and it's not really working. It's still really slow. Like, I don't even know if I can get the Drano out of the trap at this point. And she goes, well, you don't call a plumber. You just fix it.
3: Well, is she fixing it?
2: Yeah. And I was like, well, I don't know what to do. And she goes, well, you just snake it. And I go, Megan, I don't have a snake. And if I did, I don't know that I would. I don't know how to use it. I don't know how to do that. And she goes, well, my dad just fixes stuff. And I go, we can call your dad. And she goes, and I got really excited then. I'm like, oh my gosh, we're going to save some money. And I go, we can call your dad. And she goes, well, is that emasculating for you or anything like that? I'm like, oh my gosh, no. Are you serious? Your dad can fix this? Yeah, get him in here. Your dad plumbs? Okay. This is going to be great.
0: I get frustrated asking for the help only because I can do certain things, and then
3: I can do hard things.
0: No, I've watched videos upon videos before I do stuff around the house. Like, I'll watch 800 YouTube videos to make sure I know what. Like, when I shiplapped a wall, it took us way longer than it should have.
2: Yeah,
0: but we did it ourselves.
2: Yeah, you did it. Yeah, that is awesome.
0: I'm not afraid of the work, But when it comes to this stuff, like this simple, where it's like a straight line cut, like it's like, I can't do that. I can't cut straight. Me and scissors, even paper, I can't cut straight. Like, I don't know what it is about me cutting stuff. I can't do it.
3: I can't do it either. I can't cut straight. So, like,
0: that,
3: I can't.
0: And it's such a big, if it was in the basement, I'm like, screw it. I'm cutting it. I'm breaking. I don't care. No one's going to see it.
2: Mm-hmm.
0: But it's in the kitchen.
2: I know.
0: And if I would have started messing with it by myself yesterday without my wife around, it would have freaked her out just because she, you know, like, again, it's visible.
3: What she doesn't know doesn't hurt her.
2: Yeah, but she'll look at it. No. She'll be like, what happened?
0: I would
2: here?
0: Know too. I was so frustrated. I texted her because she's at this camp with my kid right now. Right? So like, I texted her and she's like, it'll be okay. I'm like, no, I'm so mad right now. Like, I can't fix it. I can't do anything about this. I am frustrated. And I wanted everything to be ready to go by the time she got back today.
3: I know.
0: No, and Robbie's saying, is there dead space above the cabinet? I thought about that. Can't move the cabinet up. It's all the way to the top. Nothing. Can't do it. So
2: I think it's going to take your father-in-law about 10 minutes.
0: I hope so.
2: I do. I really do. Especially if he's skilled. If he's, with his line of work, his expertise.
0: Yeah.
2: He's going to be fine. He's done this before, I'll bet.
0: Oh, yeah, he did their whole house, and their house looks amazing. Like, so I know he can do it. I'm just mad that I have to do it. I'm just mad at everything.
2: It's a little thing, too,
0: that frustrates me. It's such a tiny sense of failure. Such a tiny thing. I don't know why it bothers me so much.
2: I think you were really excited for tomorrow. I do. I think that's the bottom line. You are very excited to have handled this for your wife and for your family. And when you can't do it, there's a measure of failure there. There's a measure of, like, guilt.
0: But that
2: shouldn't exist. It's ridiculous.
0: That's exactly
2: but
0: it.
2: But I totally get where you're coming 100%
0: from. 100% guilt. Like, it ruined my night. And it's no fault to Tefasco. They're fantastic people. The delivery drivers were great. There's no fault to anybody. But I was just mad at everything for some reason. Like, I was so frustrated at home watching soccer. The Columbia game is happening at the same time.
2: Teams have already lost.
0: Everything just, at that point, just frustrated me. Every little thing. My dog had to go out again. I just let you out 5 minutes ago. Like, everything just annoyed me at that point.
2: Yep.
0: Because it was 1/8 inch. And I know it sounds ridiculous, too.
3: 1/8 inch the other way, would have missed completely.
0: Thanks, coach.
2: Right? Yeah.
3: Mighty Ducks applies to everything.
0: Eddie, do you have a sander that will only take a little off at a time? I do have a sander. Again, I don't want the mess. See, I can't have it both ways right now.
2: No, but you know what I worry about with the sander? Because I've got the tiny little handheld,
0: too. I have a little tiny one, yeah.
2: And you just, for something like that, that is so small, yet so visible and such a small space,
0: mm-hmm.
2: I would be worried that just the slightest tilt of that sander would do the little, and then you're like, and then suddenly you're taking off 1/4 inch and then it's 1/2 inch because you messed something
0: exactly. up. Exactly. And my cabinets are stained. And I know, like, if I sand it, I'm going to have to restain it. So at this, and I'm not going to be able to recreate that stain because it's been there since we bought the house. I have no clue what they use to have that color. And that's where my father-in-law comes in, because if I have to do that, he'll be like, okay, I can stay to that. I can match that. How? I got stuff. Like, yep. He always has stuff.
2: Yep.
0: I don't know how to match that. I can't go to Menards and go, I want to match this color. Let me buy this, this, and this, and it'll make that. What is it about that generation right above us here, the boomer generation?
2: I don't know.
0: They figure it out. I did not get that gene
3: from
0: my dad.
3: That's how Mateo's going to feel about you.
0: You think so?
3: Yeah.
0: I don't know. I don't know. What if it skips a generation?
2: I do think you're changing the narrative in your home. It's one of the things that I'm so proud of with our dryer. When I fix our dryer, a couple of times that I've had to fix it, YouTubed it and did it, and you're like, yeah, heck yeah.
0: But nobody cares, right?
2: The fuse, it's like, took 4 seconds to put a new fuse in, and you're like, yeah, I did put a new thermal coupler fuse in that thing. Drying.
3: I think Brody...
2: it is a kid thing, though. I want my kids to be like, hey, Dad did some stuff. Like, he went after it.
3: I think Brody would be calling his father-in-law. And potentially me.
0: Before Michael?
2: Yeah.
3: Yes.
0: Oh, Michael, I'm sorry. Mm. But I feel you at the same time. I just wish I knew a guy.
3: Do you know what
2: I
3: wish
2: I
3: would
2: do? Your father-in-law.
0: No, right, I wish I had like a neighbor or somebody that lived nearby. Like, hey, dude, you want to come over real quick? I'll buy you a beer. And just had it done right away. I don't, you know what I'm saying? Like, instead, I got to get my father to come up 40 minutes up north to do this.
3: This is what blows my mind. My father-in-law is like jack of all trades, like knows so many things. How my husband doesn't, I don't understand.
0: I think it skips a generation. That's what I'm saying.
3: I don't know. Like Michael, I don't think, like, do you realize the way Michael grew up? Michael sheared trees. Michael sold roadside vegetables for, like, in his youth.
0: Mm-hmm.
3: Like, he grew up on a farm, essentially. He should know it all. And the man does not.
0: Like, if my dad lived in town, I would have called my dad. Yeah. Because my dad would have figured it out. Like, we just got to do this. Now, if I compare my dad to my father-in-law worked in the industry, so he would do it probably a half hour, mm-hmm. right? My dad would take a couple hours because he's never, like, he's like, well, let's just do this then. We'll do this. We'll buy, we'll go to the store. We'll do that. We'll be fine. It takes longer.
3: Do you only, though, feel, do you feel like, though, because I, what I think Michael's problem is I do, it comes back to his OCD. He's not

0: your
1: the same person.
0: Narrative of ruining?
1: What if you have to replace it?
2: What if after, if I took off the trim, what if that just ruins the integrity of the cabinet? This is what the thing's going in my head. And this is my problem.
0: Here is my other question too, because this is where Michael is his own worst enemy. Because if I were to do it that way, Michael would care. Michael would care if I ruined the cabinet. I do not.
2: Okay.
0: Would you care if like tomorrow was doing it? If tomorrow ruined
2: the cabinet, no, because things happen. I get that. That's my attitude though. That's the difference between me and my wife.
0: Yeah.
2: If something bad happens, I'll be like, we'll figure it out. No big deal. And this is not to her fault at all. Like something, I think she panics at first and she'll get to that point where I'm at, but I don't want her to get to that panic point.
0: Yeah.
2: If I ruined the cabinet, I'd be like, oh crap. All right, it is what it is.
0: Yeah.
2: And she'll panic at first and then eventually get to where I'm at. I don't want her to have that panic.
0: See, this is how it would go in our home.
2: Hence my panic.
0: I wouldn't.
1: Exactly. Then it doubles down.
0: I wouldn't care. And then that's where Michael would get mad because he'd go, why don't you care? You should care. Take pride in something.
2: Todd's
0: like,
2: saying,
0: that's what?
2: Todd's saying if I make some tacos, he'd come over. He loves part of these kinds of projects. I'll make tacos for Todd. Absolutely.
0: Bring your own cheese. Or you could just have your father-in-law come.
1: I was going to say.
2: He's coming on Saturday. I'll buy him some lunch.
1: Yeah, I actually think this is a fun dude's day out. Like with father-in-law, you get him some lunch. You connect a little.
2: I get that guilt. Okay,
1: I know.
2: He lives 40 minutes south. He's going to come up here with his tools. Got to help me.
0: But then he gets to see his daughter. He gets to see his grandson. Yeah. Like
1: Don't you kind of in the back of your mind hope it takes about 2 hours to make it worth his time?
2: That's exactly it. But I don't want
1: it. It's almost worse when it takes no time. But you don't want it to take
2: right.
1: time.
2: Also, it's catch 22.
1: Yep.
2: Oh, okay, so waste 2 hours of his time, but at least it was worth it for him.
0: My brain sucks. Is there a little bit of a power struggle?
2: With what?
0: Where you're like...
2: With me and my father-in-law?
0: Yeah, meaning though, like, I shouldn't have to call him.
2: No,
1: he has to take care of his daughter.
0: Yeah.
2: It's not that. No, he's the nicest guy in the world.
0: Like, oh, I don't think he is. I don't think it's a him thing. I'm saying, is it a you thing, the power struggle?
1: It's just another you, yes. Another log on your fire.
0: Yes. Right.
1: That factors in. Yeah. I think that factors in to the male consciousness.
2: Explain, I guess, walk me through that.
0: The power fear. Struggle of I should be able to provide for tomorrow. We shouldn't have to call her dad.
2: It's not that. I just don't want her to stress.
0: Yeah.
2: Like, if my dad, I would have called him yesterday. If they lived in town, I'd be like, can you come over today? I would have done that.
0: And I need to preface with, I don't think you should feel that way.
2: Right. I don't think it's that. Again, like I said earlier, I don't want that stress on my wife, even though she'll eventually get to the point where I'm like, it is what it is. We'll figure it out. Because that's my first instinct. We'll figure it out.
0: It is what it is. We'll figure it out. This is like, let's all, and I know you understand this. We're talking about an eighth of an inch.
2: I know. Well, right.
0: Like, somebody was just diagnosed with a life-threatening disease. And we'll figure it out.
2: Away like my wife is right now, and she calls me or texts me going, hey, check, we're off by eighth of an inch. We have a problem. We're gonna have to tear this cabinet down. We're going to have to cut it or whatever. I'll be like, no big deal.
0: Yeah.
2: We'll get there. It happened on my watch, hence my stress. It's irrational, I know. But I can't help feel that way.
0: Can I just point this out, not to make it about me or anything else? This is Michael's life every day. Every decision he makes. This is OCD. You don't have OCD. Stuff. I'm not diagnosing you with OCD, but this is Michael's every decision that Michael makes in his world.
2: If this is every day, every minute of Michael, I feel for the man.
0: Yes, that's...
2: I feel for the man because this is a stress I don't want.
0: This is also why I have to talk to him the way that I do. Because he spirals with everything.
2: I spiraled yesterday.
0: Yes.
2: Last night, everything. I was so emotional last night in my head. I got in my head so bad. I was so mad at everything.
0: So I started thinking
2: about like things here, things in my kid's life. I was mad. And then I got sad.
1: And that one time I was late to pick up my son. So now imagine though, Cub Scouts.
0: This is every conversation with your wife, and she finally just has to go, calm down. Like, this doesn't matter. Like, you have to almost get angry.
2: I mean, she did tell me to calm down on the phone. She's like, we'll be fine. She got to where my role is usually.
0: Yeah.
2: She jumped on it right away. But again, I wish we didn't have to go through all that.
0: Yeah.
1: So one time I was late to Mateo's concert.
0: I know.
1: He was three.
0: I'm sorry you're going through this. This hurts my heart for you.
2: Yeah. I mean, like, the next few days until we cut that cabinet, I'm going to be annoyed every time I walk in my kitchen.
0: Is there any way your father-in-law can come today to just get this done with?
1: Is there any way I could dress like your father-in-law and just show up and be, hello, I'm here to help.
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4: 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It just sounds bad.
2: Yeah.
4: Say it together. Weenus.
2: You're a weenus.
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0: 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That's Katie, that's Nick, I'm Eddie. Brewer update, Nick?
3: Oh, we got another one.
4: You were so nervous about going into St. Louis.
3: I was nervous about going into St. Louis.
4: We may get out the brooms.
0: First three. The doubleheader?
4: Yeah.
3: They won the doubleheader.
4: Yes. And not only that, they
0: never happens.
4: Crushed them the second game.
0: Right.
4: To the fact, who did they put out on the mound?
3: I can't think of who it was. One of their position players.
4: Yes. Yeah.
3: And he actually pitched really well.
4: Yeah.
3: Couldn't hit him.
4: Everybody was trying to tee off. It was so fun, though. You missed it. Eddie Cheerio for the ninth inning.
0: Well, I missed it, all right.
4: Well, no. They put out like one of their fielders or whatever.
3: One of their position guys.
4: And Cheerio batted, switched hit.
3: Mm-hmm.
4: And he had a great hit. It was so fun. Yeah, it was fun. Because I was ready to go to bed. And then when I saw, I'm like, ooh, this is going to be a fun inning.
3: Yeah.
4: Yeah.
3: It was outstanding. And here comes Laura. Great major league debut for him.
4: Oh,
3: he's so fast.
4: Thank you. It was Torres. Torres pitched for St. Louis.
3: Yes, thank you, Dexter. It was great. Laura's up. Pratt's up.
4: Got a 2 RBI for his first hit in the MLB.
3: Oh, pressure sitch. He delivers. Caught the final out. Oh.
4: All exciting. Zal had some great defense. Yes, give it to him. Give him his flowers.
3: I was just going to say, you play both ways.
4: Mm-hmm.
3: Sometimes you struggle at the plate, but you got to make some plays with your glove. He did very well.
4: And then Murphy obviously is hearing the squawking because he had to let everybody know that Christian Yelich went to the field with them with the coaching staff at 7:30 a.m. yesterday because he knows he's struggling. And he said, please don't sit me.
3: I think we need to back off on Yelich a little bit. I mean, the guy had a phenomenal first game. of the doubleheader.
4: I just think though that we need to move him from leadoff.
3: Yeah, maybe. I think they'll figure that out. I think he'll figure. He's the second half player always anyway.
4: Yeah.
3: He might just figure it out. My only hesitation to move him is that you have the second best record in baseball right now. I don't want to disrupt three to move anything. One.
4: Yeah. Brody's coach is a firm believer in that. Yep. If you're winning, you don't switch up the
3: never
4: order.
3: Bleep with a winning streak. Mm-hmm. Just leave it alone. And by moving him and shifting the order and changing the dynamic,
0: but
3: you
0: what
3: might
0: if he can
3: screw
0: make it,
3: up. It
0: better?
3: I know. There is always the what if.
0: Yeah.
3: If we were losing and struggling, then I would say, oh, maybe. Right now, I don't know.
0: What's the move? Who do you replace him with?
3: Well, that's just it. Like, you'd either shift him in the order or you start moving him around. I just leave it alone. You're winning right now. So get to the All-Star break. See if you continue winning, if you really start struggling, or Yelich really can't hit his way out of a paper bag. He had a really nice first game, tough second game at the plate. He's struggling a little bit. He's also getting a little bit older. He's never fully recovered from shattering his knee as an offensive player.
0: Sure.
3: Still really good left-handed hitter. Good leadoff hitter. He's just having some problems. I think you let him battle through it when your team is winning. Because I don't want to mess up three or four guys in the order just to try to spark one.
0: Jordan says Yelich is a second half player because he's usually hurt half the year.
4: Yeah, I mean, you're not wrong.
3: That's absolutely true. I still think that contract is bargain basement for him. I think that's an incredible contract that you signed him to. I know he's costing you a lot of money, but this guy was an MVP, basically a two-time MVP, delivered incredible moments for you, still a great hitter, busted one off his kneecap, and has never fully recovered from that. But he is still, in this day and age, in Major League Baseball, and the contracts that you throw, guys, that was a good deal, still a good player for you. I share everyone's sentiments about the leadoff position right now.
0: Mm-hmm.
3: I just don't mess with it when you're winning.
0: Who do they have next?
3: I think you leave it. Still two more with the Cardinals.
0: Two more yet.
3: Yeah.
0: I thought they already played three. So it's a five-gamer.
3: Five games.
4: I thought it was a four-gamer. Sorry, I shouldn't have brought up the sweep mention, but we did win the series no matter what.
0: Wow. All right, that's a big one.
4: They play today? Huge. What time do they play today?
3: It's a normal 6:30.
0: So no talking off ledges yet for people. Like Leo's all right?
3: They're still talking people off ledges. And then everybody who wanted to jettison Ortiz.
0: I worry about Leo here in the building.
3: Me too. Leo's
4: calm down, Leo.
3: At this point, Leo wants to play with six. He's cut the entire team.
0: Leo.
3: Everybody wanted to get rid of Ortiz. The guy's hitting 300 since they called up
4: Brad. He's playing amazing.
3: He's incredible on defense.
0: I just hear him talk in the hallway. So I'm like, you're in first place, dude. You're fine.
3: Like we don't, guys. We're not playing our quote unquote best baseball, and we're in first place. Winning games. It's all good. This is a great problem to have.
4: My only complaint I brought up earlier, you should have let Gasser finish out the inning.
0: Gasser.
3: That would have been fun.
4: Yeah.
3: But I think at that point he has had a career long outing. He was pitching really well. Let him go out kind of positively.
4: Yeah. Before let he him gets go laced out with eight.
3: Yeah, but what if he gets hit for a homer at that point? You just don't
4: have faith in him.
0: What if you throw that one pitch extra and that's the one that messes your arm?
4: It didn't matter. It was 8-2.
3: I had faith in him to that point. That's why he was out there
0: Derek
3: for
0: Rose
3: seven innings.
0: And he messed up his knee, lost his career. They were winning by 20. They put him back in, messed up his knee.
3: I'm not disagreeing with you. I think it would have been nice, but it's not a bleeping Disney movie, girl. This is real life.
2: 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Afternoons with Reed and Eddie on Kiss FM.
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0: 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Wednesday already this week, flying right by. That's Katie, that's Nick, I'm Eddie, and it's time for Missed Connections. Y'all crazy lonely hearts out there, you see somebody, instead of going, hi, you just go to the internets, go to the newspapers, go to the whatevers, and you try to connect without really connecting. 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
1: Need a female Thunder Buddy.
2: Oh.
3: Oh.
0: Thunder Buddy is from that movie, Ted.
3: Yeah, Ted.
1: Oh, that's right. Yes. A cuddler, huh?
0: Mm-hmm.
3: Mm-hmm.
1: Need a female Thunder Buddy. Smiley face emoji. Smiley face emoji. Must be okay with cuddles and sharing covers. I'm in my 30s. Thunder. Thunder. Thunder,
3: Thunder.
1: Buddy.
0: Oh. Oh, such a good show, Thundercats.
3: Miss Connection, Costco, Green Bay. We reached for the last rotisserie chicken at exactly the same time. Our hands nearly touched. You looked up and smiled. It was one of those smiles that makes your brain forget what it was doing. Mine certainly did. I hesitated for just a moment. That moment was all you needed. You swiftly plucked the chicken from the warmer and walked away. You were wearing a gambler's sweatshirt, jeans, and camouflage Crocs with white socks. The sort of attire that suggests you've mastered the art of navigating Costco. I was wearing a slick Hawaiian shirt with the GB Packers logo, khaki cutoffs, and hey dudes. I tried to say hello, but it was too late. I don't blame you. Survival instincts are strong when there's rotisserie chicken involved. If you're reading this, I hope the chicken was delicious. Perhaps fate owes us another chance, preferably on a day that they have two chickens left.
0: Male or female?
3: I don't know.
0: Do you think? Because they both describe either
3: male for male.
0: It describes either Laura
1: or
0: gosh. Reed.
1: That's true. It might have been each other. You know, it's tough if somebody's wearing sunglasses.
3: Oh, my gosh.
1: Sometimes you don't know.
3: Oh, my gosh.
1: Boy, I hope they meet by the enchiladas next time. Movies and baseball. We met at Home Depot, and we got to talking about movies and baseball, and it seems like we have a lot of stuff in common. I used to come by your house on occasion. We'd talk about movies and watch one, and then we would talk about baseball and bats and balls and how nice they all are. Are you still out there?
0: Pick up the phone and text.
3: You know, that's great.
0: You were in their house.
1: I forgot where they live. I couldn't possibly stop by.
3: Lady with the stroller. Hello, I saw you at the park. You were pumping the excess milk. Seeing that got my attention. I would love to talk. So gross.
0: It really is.
4: Man at Target. I was at Target. And I saw a cute boy who smiled at me near the video games. I was the girl wearing the black shorts and the white tank top. I wanted to talk, but I was being shy.
3: Brunettes with hairy armpits are so hot. Could it be you?
0: With what?
3: Hairy armpits.
1: I thought I heard you say yes. Hairy armpits.
3: So hot.
0: So hot.
3: One to touch the hiney.
0: One to shave the armpits.
3: Oh.
1: That Veronica Vaughn has hairy pits.
3: One fine piece of pit.
1: I know from experience, dude.
3: No, you don't.
1: Well, not me, but a guy I know. He and her shave her pits.
3: No, they didn't.
1: Well, no. But you can imagine what it'd be like if they did.
3: Okay.
0: Is that it?
3: Yes.
1: Yeah, unfortunately.
0: These get cringier and cringier, but
3: they
0: I'm
3: do.
0: Here for it every single
1: they
0: time.
1: They walk among us.
0: They do.
1: All I see, so in all the years we've done this, it's totally shaded how I see people now walking around Menards or festival. Like you just walk in, you're like,
0: Do you like recreate the misconnection in your brain when you see
1: it? It's usually me. It's usually like if you hold the door for somebody and you smile and you think, oh no,
0: someone's
1: like, are they gonna be like, he smiled at me really awkwardly?
0: Or one
1: like,
0: day you're gonna find a misconnection and like. I think you work in radio.
1: Some creeper held the door for me
0: and you smiled.
1: Gave me an awkward smile.
0: If you are having troubles at home, I will take care of you.
3: Oh, gross. Ew.
1: We've had, over the years, we had one where someone wrote in and went, that's totally me. Like, your thing was me. That's me.
0: Get out of here.
1: Yeah,
0: that
1: was the person who did landscaping. And somebody was watching them. And they're like, that's me. And you're like, oh, you okay? And they're like, well, whatever. It's not that. But
0: I really want someone to write a misconnection if they have any sort of interaction with us out in the public. just for funsies, okay? Like, I really would, I think it'd be great. Like, Katie, I saw you at a Kakana baseball game.
4: Why would just be like...
0: The orange on you was very flattering.
1: Saw you at Walmart again. How many times do you go there? A lot.
0: You go to Walmart a lot. I know do. Because I go there a lot. I would love that so much.
4: It'd totally be fine. It's the most boring life ever.
1: Saw you fueling up at Quick Trip again. Yep. Then stopping at Walmart. Yep. Tailed you to festival. Yep.
0: I'm a whole embarrassing would be like, eh, more bubbler, huh?
1: Picked up his kids again, huh? Yeah.
0: That's funny.
1: Saw you through the window. Looks like you were face down sleeping on the floor again. Yep. Mm-hmm. Well, it was 1:30.
0: Yep. All right, we're going to check the circular. Is that we're going to do that next?
1: Oh, yeah. My gosh. Yeah, we're chuck roasting now, baby.
0: All right.
3: I'm impressed with that.
1: I don't know. The grapes are good. The chuck roast is good.
3: I mean,
0: we'll go into detail next.
1: Stock up savings, guys. Today.
0: Today.
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10: Multiple rounds of rain and thunderstorms will move through today, and some of these thunderstorms may be strong to severe. Damaging winds are the primary concern, but we can't rule out the chance of a weak tornado or maybe some hail. Be sure to remain weather aware. In addition to that, heavy rainfall could lead to flash flooding. Be sure not to drive through any flooded areas. From the WBAY First Alert Weather Center, I'm meteorologist Emily Mers.

0: Ray, where's my husband? It's 95.9 Kiss FM at 8:22, and it's time for us to find a good deal with the circulars. Oh, it is a Wednesday. I was able to finally yesterday, at very last minute, before I got home and be devastated by my refrigerator situation, I did get to go to Festival, and I took advantage of their bubbler deal.
1: Yeah, now you got the $15 off coupon.
0: And I got $15. It was limited, like one discount.
1: One offer, yeah.
0: One offer. But I did pick up 10 cases.
1: That's okay.
0: Because it was $5 for $25. It was still a deal. So
1: you didn't want to try to game the system and go out the doors and come right back in?
0: No.
1: Because really, unless you register your card, there's no way to get tracked.
0: No, I mean, I'm sure I could have done it. I just didn't want to go back in.
1: No, that's good.
0: Those are in my car, and I did give it some thought. I'm like, I should get more. I'm like, ah.
1: That was a great deal because then it's basically down to 5 for $10.
0: Right.
1: If you're going to shop there anyway.
0: My kid's all about that, though. Last time he wanted to pay for it, so I'm like, all right, you're behind me, dude. You're paying for the next 5.
1: Yeah, you got it, buddy. And now with that $15 off coupon, think of all the red seedless grapes you could get right now. I love the seedless grapes.
0: I'm looking at the Festival ad right now, and I got that free $15 on purchases of $15 or over. Essentially, the next $15 are free.
1: Yep. I pick up some chuck roast.
0: And I'm intrigued by this, and I know this is going to sound scandalous for many, but this cannabis-infused soda that I see everywhere that they're selling there, everywhere I walked in Festival, Lunar, I saw it everywhere.
2: Lunar. I would get Lunar.
0: Yeah?
2: But not if you're worried about calories. That's my only complaint about Lunar.
1: You only live once, Katie.
0: So I'm intrigued by it because it's $16.99. I'm like, well, I got $15.
1: Oh, my gosh. It's basically $2.
0: Why not just try it? See if I like it. So, yeah. So anyone try that?
1: It's nice. It gives you good flexibility.
0: I know people probably think, oh, my God.
2: Do you really want to try one? I could just bring you one.
0: I'm intrigued by it.
2: Yeah. I got grape right now. I got Lunar grape soda in my fridge.
0: All right.
2: Would you like one? I'll bring you one tomorrow.
0: I'm intrigued.
2: Yeah.
0: I'm intrigued.
2: Okay.
1: You can get a lot of bacon for that $15 off right now because it's BOGO, on the Farmland Bacon
2: Packs.
1: Guys,
2: my heart's with Pick and Save right now. Pick and Save is scratching me where I itch with their deals. Yes.
1: Anybody have avocados right now?
2: So Pick and Save, but it's $1.80. Mexico. That's an expensive avocado, but that's on sale. Yeah. Yeah. Yeah, right? Or no, 99, Pigs got 99 cent avocados.
1: Okay, the pig. That's pretty good.
2: I opened it right now. But yeah,
1: if you can
2: Pig
1: get under
2: Save's
1: a buck these days, that's solid.
2: Yeah, Pig and Save's got 9.99 T-bones.
1: Mmm. Per pound or is it per package?
2: Per pound.
1: Okay.
2: Let's see. They got buy three, get three free with soda, cereal, certain cereal, like General Mills.
1: Mm-hmm.
2: 4 for $10, like Doritos.
1: Really?
2: Yeah.
1: This is the time to stock up on that sweet chili heat.
2: But they also have $1.59 chocolate milk. But here's one of the big ones that I always do. No.
1: Okay. Half gallon?
2: Yeah.
1: Still good.
2: A big one that I always do is Pick and Save always has Tyson chicken on sale once a month.
0: Okay.
2: So, and we do McChickens in our home. We do imitation McChickens for dinner a lot.
0: Sounds delicious.
2: Yes. So right now, $5.99 for a bag of their
1: chicken nuggets,
2: or the chicken patties.
1: Oh, that is good.
2: Yeah.
1: That's actually a really good price. Anything for dessert? Because I got Ice Cream Fest over a Festival in the circular
2: they're
1: this week.
2: They're doing like popsicles and ice cream too. Okay.
0: I love how they all have similar things. Like Woodman's got 2 for $4 Fun Pops, Freezy Pops, popsicles and stuff. But Woodman's may win me over because to find Garrett's popcorn is usually not cheap.
1: No.
0: They got a bag for $3.99.
2: Going to do it the entire time you talk about Woodman's.
1: Okay.
2: And if you
0: the floors,
2: if you can live through that, then yes, that is your spot.
0: Kiss FM, hello.
2: Oh,
1: all right, solid. They already found their deal.
2: Right now at the Pig, buy five, save $5 on 100s of items. Guess what that is? Bubbler. You buy five bubblers, you get for $5 a bubbler.
0: Five cases.
2: Yes.
0: Well, that's a deal.
2: Yeah.
1: Wait, 5 cases for $5?
2: No, it becomes $5.
0: Yeah, that's essentially...
2: Right now they're on sale for $5.99, but if you buy them for $5, it becomes $4.99.
1: Right, so it becomes $5.
0: Yeah,
1: that's good.
0: A good deal.
1: Sub $5 is solid on the bubbler.
0: That's the pig, you said?
2: The pig. How much is Chuck Roast at Festival?
1: $6.99 a pound.
2: $5.99 at the Pig.
1: Okay.
0: Maybe Piggly Wiggly wins this week.
1: They might. They might have won the circular battle.
2: Piggly Wiggly also has buy two, get two 6-packs of sodas.
0: Shut the pig.
2: But it doesn't say how much they're charging for soda.
1: Circular battle.
2: But Festival's got $3 of their sour cream donuts, which is elite.
1: Yeah, that is good. 6 for $3.
2: Love the sour cream donuts.
0: Did you see the soda deal at Piggly Wiggly?
1: Oh, what do you have?
2: Buy two, get two.
0: Buy two, get three free.
2: Wait, what? But is it the 12-packs?
0: 12-packs.
2: See, we like the 20 ounces.
1: Yeah, but...
0: to getting three
1: free. I'm loving that three free. So you figure that's probably about $11 for a 12-pack, probably, right? Anywhere from 9 to 11. So you're $22 for five.
0: I'm clicking on it right now, and it doesn't give me more info.
2: Yeah, that's pretty good. Pick and save $4.99 for a 12-pack of Gatorade.
0: That's not a bad deal either. Forget Piggly Wiggly is winning this week, I think.
1: Circular Wars.
2: Let's see.
0: Circular Wars. Last week was Festival Piggly this week. Woodman's, what do you got next week,
2: but like
0: week,
2: I
0: man?
2: Said, Pick and Save is coming in hot, too.
1: And if you're willing to travel, you can pick up all the good deals at all of them.
2: Yes.
1: So who had the buy like two, the get three? Pig?
2: The pig.
0: The pig.
1: Wow.
0: Now, the 12-ounce bottles, buy two, get two free.
2: Yeah.
0: The bottles.
2: Okay. And that's what the shirk's like. $3.49 for a gallon of chocolate milk at the pig.
1: I do like that.
2: $2.99 for sticks of butter. I also, Quick Trip, just so everybody knows, got some yesterday. 99-cent dozen eggs.
0: God, Quick Trip is awesome. But we've already talked about that before.
2: Speaking of that, do you guys have any egg cartons you would like to donate to me?
0: I just threw away three of them.
2: I don't need some, but Marisol's daughter.
1: I got some paper ones.
2: Marisol's daughter, Ariel, she has a golf ball business.
1: Okay.
2: And she has, because they live right by, I won't say what, they live by a golf course, but she sells them $2.50 for a dozen.
1: For a dozen. I've got some cardboard dozen ones that I used for the garden to pre-grow.
0: The people that live on the golf course and they pretend like the golf ball hits them in the head. It just lays on the ground as people walk by and they see the golf ball next to the body.
2: That is fantastic. It was adorable. I was driving past Marisol's house the other day and right outside of there, it's a little stand. You know how people have eggs?
1: Yep.
2: Not Ariel. She's got golf balls.
0: How old is
1: Ariel?
0: I love
1: this.
2: She's going to be 9.
0: Okay, what is it about that age? We have a family that moved in down the street, and their little girl found out her name is Avery, is selling rocks, like painted rocks.
2: Oh.
0: So Mattel went out for a walk with my wife last week with our dog, and like there's kids in this house, and gets all excited because there's more kids in the neighborhood. The rocks, they're just, it's empty. Like they left a table there because they're not there. So he went back home and wrote a note for her.
2: Aww.
0: And then she wrote back this week. So he's going to come back. Like, they became like friends just because they're leaving messages in our mailboxes now.
2: Oh, I love that. Mm-hmm. Oh,
0: but that's that age where they're just like, they want to sell stuff. Mattel wants to do a lemonade stand.
2: And I may be wrong. Ariel actually may be turning 10. Oh my gosh, she's turning 11.
0: Holy moly.
1: Doesn't matter.
2: Her birthday's in like the next week.
1: We'll find out.
0: Yeah, a rare friend would know their ages, but whatever.
1: Yeah, that's true. I think I've got a couple.
2: Have birthdays like a week apart, but Breezy, you're older, and I believe Bree's turning 11.
1: Okay.
2: Yeah. Okay. Sorry.
1: Either way, I think I've got at least two cardboard ones.
2: Yeah, she'll take them.
1: It'll come at the expense of feeding my family because they use them for starting seeds for the garden.
2: Oh well, then that's not.
1: No, it's fine. My family will starve, but I will.
2: Do you not feel like though, like such a good human? Like I just saved an egg carton, and I'm like, I'm such a good person.
1: Would she consider a discount for an 18? Because I'm an 18 egg guy.
2: That's what's funny. Yes, she does. Because we were 18. We're an 18 family too. Mm-hmm. But now that Quick Trip is selling 99 cent for a dozen.
1: Correct.
2: I've been going to Quick Trip.
1: Me too.
2: Yes. So we just gave her two 18. And then I didn't realize how fast we go through eggs in our house. Mm-hmm. When Brody is home from school.
1: I just ordered another 18. It's probably once a week at least.
2: Yeah.
1: We're going through 18 eggs.
0: Yeah, we did two a day at least.
2: Well, how much are they usually?
1: That's like, I don't know, $2.40 I think for 18.
2: Because at the pig it's $3.99. I don't know if this is for a two dozen or an 18 pack. I can't read it.
1: Okay.
0: Well,
2: it's 18. $3.99. That's not a great price then. No, especially because I just said you could go to Quick Trip and get three dozen eggs for $3.
1: I think I get an 18 count for about $2.20.
2: Yeah.
0: What was the deal in avocados, did you say?
2: 99 cents at the pig.
0: 59 cents at Aldi.
1: Yep, I'll take
2: Aldi.
1: Yes. If you can get below a buck, I get excited. If you get me below 75 cents, stock up time.
2: Eddie.
1: Freeze them.
0: Yes.
2: The pig has a pork butt for $1.88.
1: Smoke
2: it. What if I buy you some?
1: Smoke it.
2: What are you doing this weekend?
1: Smoke it.
0: You want me to smoke it for you?
2: Yeah.
1: He's shaving down counters.
2: And I'll buy it for your family, too. It doesn't have to be this weekend. When's the next time you're smoking?
1: Rebuilding cabinets and smoking butts.
0: I haven't really thought about what I'm going to smoke next.
1: How about
2: smoke
1: Saturday?
2: Some butts? Someone texting in tons of BOGO at Pick and Save this week. Someone's saying, can you please do this every single week? I don't have time to look over best prices.
1: We do every Wednesday.
0: Every Wednesday.
1: Circular Wednesday.
2: Can you tell Kelly, or I think this is supposed to be Katie, I'm out of Little Debbie Nutty Buddies. Where can I get a deal on those? Actually, hold on.
0: Nutty Buddy Bar is so good.
2: Yes.
0: So delicious.
2: Hold on. I feel like Little Debbie's were on sale at Pick, but I could be wrong. And don't you feel so in the know when you're like, pick?
1: Oh, yeah.
2: The pig. Totally.
0: I am a little demoralized at the Aldi website right now because it says upcoming Aldi finds. See what's coming next week, and it's back to school stuff.
2: No.
1: I know.
0: Don't like that. Summer is over, but I do want summer to end.
2: You do?
0: I feel like the start of the school year,
1: that's savage.
0: A lot of things are going to happen by the time school starts. It's going to be like a refresh for my life, and I want that to happen.
2: Okay.
0: I want to fast forward through this phase that we're in. I just want a clean start.
2: Someone texting in, we have a compost bin, and I get the cardboard 18-count eggs and put the eggshells right back in it and throw the whole thing in the compost bin. It makes me feel like a good human, too.
0: Is that my wife? That's what she started doing.
2: Yeah. She's a good human.
0: She started doing that. Throws it all in the compost bin. She saves them in the carton and throws them in the compost bin.
2: I mean, I never questioned if Tamara was a good human, but now she just doubled down on her good humanness.
0: I don't know if it's her, but that's what my wife does.
1: Okay.
0: See, now
1: what are you looking at for Nutty Buddies? Because I can get you 24 for $5.48.
2: Where?
1: At Walmart.
2: Okay.
0: All right.
1: And I'm going to throw this out there for your Nutty Buddy friend. Don't sleep.
2: It's Don.
1: Oh, it's Don? Yeah. Oh, hey, Don. I thought it was somebody direct messaged you.
2: No.
1: The Nutty Buddy cream pie, don't sleep on it.
0: The cream pie?
1: They make Nutty Buddy cream pies.
2: That sounds gross. Nutty Buddy
0: cream pie. That's how
1: I'm feeling. It's like a moon pie, but with peanut buttery cream in the middle. I know what you're doing there, Easy E. Nice job.
2: Oh my gosh, $6.99 for confetti cakes at the pig.
1: The other thing is the generic Great Value Nutty Buddy bar. Solid.
2: Is it?
1: It is. It's good. It's a good imitation.
0: Is poppy soda good?
1: I don't know.
2: Okay, yeah. Can someone call in and tell us who actually likes poppy soda?
0: Because apparently it's good for my belly and it's delicious. And I don't know if I believe that.
2: So hard to get on the poppy train or all of those. Not just poppy. What's the other one too? It's there's
1: Zevia,
2: Ollie.
1: There's poppy, there's
2: it's like three different brands.
1: Yeah, there's a lot of them.
2: And I was talking with Bree, who I just mentioned, and I go, do you like them or do you like them because they're cool? And she kind of just giggled and took a sip. That was
0: it?
2: Yes, that was the answer. Because I do want to like them.
1: I haven't tried it yet,
0: so I do want to just know what people think of it. Because I'm intrigued, but also it says poppy grape flavor is so good.
1: Okay. Can we do a test run in our vending machine here?
2: Do you find the texture that said poppy grape soda? Do you find your bowel movements have improved?
0: That's why I find it skeptical. Yeah. Like, okay, it can't be that good and be good for my belly at the same time. I don't know why I feel like it's skeptical.
2: Like, do you feel like it is fibery? Do you feel like you're drinking fiber? Because we need to focus on our fibers. Olipop, yes.
1: Olipop or Olipop. I always call it Olipop. Is it Olipop?
2: Because everybody is all about protein these days, but you guys, fiber.
0: Fiber.
2: Yes.
1: Well, you need the fiber to balance out the protein. Yes. Otherwise, you're all bound up.
2: Yes, because we're very scared of colon cancer being on the rise. Well,
1: how about
2: because we're throwing protein into our systems, but we're not counterbalancing it with fiber.
0: Right.
2: We gotta protect our colons.
0: Protect it at all costs.
2: Yes.
0: The colon.
2: Yes.
0: So poop in a box.
2: And I am not a doctor.
0: And send it in.
2: Cologuard. That is.
0: And see what happens.
2: That's how my mom's was diagnosed.
0: Through a box.
2: Yeah.
0: Because there's a lot of false positives with that. I always see false negatives and false positives. Yeah. But also, just going through the whole process of having them check for yourself, it doesn't, it's not bad.
2: Someone's calling.
0: Yeah, it's our friend.
2: Chico.
0: Todd!
2: Oh, Todd. Okay.
3: Hey, Todd. Katie?
2: What?
3: Call me Chico again.
2: What?
0: Chico loves you, dude.
2: Yes.
3: No, I know.
2: No beef with Chico. We have no beef with Chico. What's up?
3: That poppy stuff is great, but you got to have a toilet with you in about a half hour because, hey, I don't know if it just reacts that way. I tried some on the road and I was working. I'm like, uh-oh, no, cannot bring this to work ever again.
2: Really?
1: Well, he's an over-the-road driver. He can't be driving around.
3: Oh, I ain't over the road, but I'm sitting there thinking, what's that song go? Boss makes dollar, I make a dime. So I crap on company time. So, cannot be.
2: Todd, I don't understand why the ladies just aren't swarming at this point.
0: 920-210-85. You're going to be laughing.
3: You know what?
1: Boy,
3: I'm just here to make people laugh. You know what I mean?
2: Yes.
0: We appreciate you, Todd.
3: But I'm talking about, that poppy is good. Like the grape soda, the cream one. Oh, I love all that crap. That's delicious. And their selling point is zero sugar and probiotics. Well, that's better than a yogurt.
2: True.
1: Yeah.
2: True.
1: Yeah.
0: You're
1: yeah.
0: not wrong. You're not wrong.
1: Well, if you really need to clean out, then grab a poppy and some Oleo chips, and you'll be wiped clean.
3: I'm telling you.
1: Yeah.
3: That and eat some oatmeal and drink some water. You'll be good. You'll be good sitting. Literally. Be all right.
1: Well, I haven't had a good bowl of oatmeal in a couple of weeks.
0: Thanks, Todd. Appreciate you, bud.
3: Yeah, bye.
0: Text from the 1895 says, where can I get a deal on marble cake?
2: You're rage baiting, but I did just tell you, confetti cake at the Pig.
1: Well, that's not
2: usually,
1: marble.
2: Usually Pick and Save's got great deals. They're the ones who get me mad about the, they always have their, what are those squares called with the sprinkles on them? Like it's pieces.
1: Yeah, the peanut squares.
2: But it's sprinkles.
1: Yes.
2: What are those
1: called? I can't remember what they're called. And it's squares? Just got the real thin white frosting and then the sprinkles
2: They literally slice a piece of cake and then they cover it in frosting and sprinkles. Like the entire slice of cake.
1: It's like the peanut square, but it's sprinkle square.
2: But
1: whatever.
2: That's where I get mad because you can't see the inside. And then all of a sudden, I was so excited they were on sale. Like it was like the clearance where it was like, gotta eat it today or it's gone. Marble. The worst. And you can't see what's inside.
0: DK did say my inner fat kid ears perked up when I heard you guys say Nutty Buddy Moon Pie.
1: Yeah, it's pretty solid. As long as you're okay with it, if you're okay with the moon pie, because people have some textural issues there.
2: Kevin just said Jimmy Squares. Thank you, Kevin.
1: It's soft baked, so it's a soft spongy kind of thing, but you get that nutty butter in the middle. Yeah. Sure.
2: Brody's on he goes in phases of oatmeal pie phases, and he wanted to get me the thing for, sometimes he wanted me to get the Sam's.
0: The oatmeal cookie it ruins it for me sometimes. And it's sometimes I can eat it, but also sometimes I don't want it.
2: Yes, like when he wanted me to get the Sam's, like the, and I go, you do not need to eat like 47.
0: That's too many of them.
2: Mm-hmm. Oatmeal pies. I'm not putting these in your hands.
1: Peanut butter crisp wafer bar though. Great value is solid.
2: Oh, yeah.
1: It's a good knockoff.
2: How do you eat them? You got to eat them.
1: You peel the piece off?
2: Yep.
1: I break it in half usually. Yep. Yeah, like that.
2: No, you got to do layer by layer.
1: Yeah. Break the layer open.
2: It's very string cheese-like.
0: No, I break them in half like Nick.
2: Yeah, but do you bite then into it, or do you do layer by layer?
0: I bite into
2: them. Oh, gosh. Savage. You are savage. Someone else saying, the only brand that actually tastes like soda is Bloom. The root beer float is so good. Bloom, though. Fill me in on Bloom, because it's very TikTok-y to me, Bloom. Is Bloom fiber, or is Bloom caffeine? What's the Bloom? I would like it to be fiber.
0: And then it's fiber, it is.
2: But is it? I mean, I appreciate that, Eddie, but is it?
0: I don't know what to tell you.
2: Okay. Mm-hmm. Thank you. Thank you for that.
0: You're welcome.
2: So, yes, so we think, the Pig wins? The Pig and Pick win this week, right?
1: Seems like it. Overall, yeah.
2: Yeah.
0: All right, so luckily, Piggly Wiggly's down the road from my house, so I could buy a lot of bubbler this week.
1: Good battle.
2: You had a Pick and Save right down the road by your house,
0: too. I do, but Piggly Wiggly's way closer.
2: Closer?
0: I mean, and they're both close.
2: Yeah.
0: They have prebiotic and energy.
2: See, the energy, I got to be careful about that, about how much caffeine I'm infusing into my system.
0: Yeah, we can tell.
2: Because I do the pre-workout, I do coffee.
0: Well, then don't do the pre-workouts.
2: I need
0: substitute
2: that.
0: Substitute it.
2: I need that.
0: Then don't do the coffee. Mm-hmm. I don't know. Substitute one for the other, especially if it's to save you money.
1: Figure out your life.
2: Lindsay, Katie, Bloom, short cans fiber, tall cans energy. Which one has less calories?
0: Which one has less of both?
1: It's a lot of math. You know, YOLO, just live.
2: Someone else say, Bloom drinks are no bueno. I don't know how people can drink those drinks. They leave weird aftertaste. Just give me a Dr. Pepper and I'll be good to go. It is kind of funny the way this world has evolved. Instead of just quitting soda, we're like, give us
0: something that tastes like it. I mean, you're not wrong.
2: Yeah.
0: You're not wrong.
2: I love soda so much.
0: I still drink soda. I still drink my Diet Coke or Coke Zero. I do. But I used to drink it a lot more.
2: Yeah.
0: And I replaced it with carbonated water. Essentially, and flavored like bubblers, or LaCroix. Like, what's wrong? Like, I'm sort of healthier.
2: Do you
0: feel
2: like a better human?
0: I mean, sort of.
2: Okay.
0: I know they're healthier.
2: Are they?
0: But also, carbonation still. I mean, they are a little bit.
1: Do you like the bitter aftertaste of a LaCroix, Eddie? Do you? Like
2: I don't know which is healthier, a bubbler or a Diet Coke.
0: I feel like bubblers.
2: Like, why do you think bubbler is healthier? But why?
0: Because I think the can has nicer words.
2: Well, soda is essentially flavored water, too.
0: I can read the words easier on the bubbler than a can of soda can, which means it's healthier, right? That's what they say?
1: I guess. I don't know.
0: Someone do the work for me.
2: Which is healthier? Okay. Bubbler is generally considered a healthier choice than Diet Coke because it uses natural sweeteners and adds vitamins, while Diet Coke relies on artificial sweeteners and offers no nutritional value.
0: I'm a healthy guy.
1: Mm-hmm.
0: Look at me.
2: Why can't we make Diet Coke with stevia and erythritol?
1: Well, you have Coke Zero, though, so.
2: I love Coke Zero. Coke Zero is so good. That's my jam.
0: Coke Zero is
2: Coke Zero
0: good.
2: Is my jam.
1: It is your jam.
0: When I do go somewhere and I want a diet drink, I get it's Coke Zero.
2: Do you know?
0: And when they don't have Coke Zero, it makes me really sad.
2: Do you know how excited Michael and I get when a restaurant has Coke Zero?
0: Right, like, I know.
2: Yes, when it comes out. Especially like Culver's has Coke Zero. Thank you, Culver's.
0: I'm really? Surprised McDonald's doesn't have Coke Zero. I know. I had my chicken nuggets and I got my, I got another cup yesterday.
1: Oh, did you get a good one?
0: I was nervous though when I was opening. I'm like, it's going to be another Grimace.
1: You got the rare one. You should be excited.
0: I got a David Beckham, so that made me happy.
1: Oh, bend it. Yep. That's what I say. Happy. It's just too bad. That whole thing with Posh isn't going very well. Their kid is just spilling the tea.
2: Is he?
0: Really?
2: Is he actually Beckham's speaking?
0: Kid? Brooklyn?
1: Oh, it's all about how they live a lie, basically. Yeah.
2: Well, yeah, that was a while ago. Yeah, I don't know if there's anything new.
0: It's part of the documentary, too, where she was talking about like how poor she was growing up. And he comes out like, your dad had a Rolls Royce.
1: What kind of car did your father drive? What kind of car that dropped you off at school? Rolls Royce.
2: We're having a request. Taste test multiple products with others so we don't waste money. Soda bubbler tastes not good to her, so I'm hoping to find something that doesn't taste bad.
1: All right. Here at Kiss FM, we'll try it so you don't have to.
0: I don't hate that idea at
1: all. No, I love this idea, actually. Any excuse to get more stuff down the old gullet.
2: Yes.
0: I like it.
1: Let's eat. Let's drink. Let's do it.
0: I am hungry.
1: Bruce!
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0: 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And just like that, we got to get out of here.
1: Oh, my goodness.
0: I'm sure Slade wants to get in here and get ready for his stuff at 9.
1: He's chomping at the bit.
2: Mm-hmm. There is. There's a bit, and he's chomping
0: at it. He's chomping right at it.
1: Yes.
2: Yep. There's always bit chomping going on.
0: Of all people, I think he'd be the least chompy person.
1: Yeah, at least chomp. Yeah, he really does live a life of mystery, and I love it. I love it so much. I know. When I following Slade on socials is so fun because you're like, huh? So you like today? This isn't. I'm just making up. He's gonna go frisbee golfing, and then tomorrow he's at NASCAR, and then on Saturday he's at Rage Against the Machine. Like,
0: right, Like all of a sudden, I see him like doing these videos for Crossroads for their for the rock detour that they're doing, the rock concert for that day. And I'm like, whoa, he's the voice of that now too.
1: Yes,
0: you hear him at the airport.
2: I know.
0: He's from in Packard. Like, I want to be Slade when I grow up.
1: I know. What is that? What I'm trying to think of, who is that person? They're just like, oh my gosh, you don't even know anything about him, but yet you know everything about him. It's fantastic.
0: Yeah, not wrong. You're not wrong.
2: International man of mystery.
1: Yes. Mm-hmm.
0: He's like Austin Powers.
1: He is. No, he's the Dos Equis
2: most
1: guy.
2: Interesting the man most in the
1: interesting
2: world.
1: Man in the
0: You're
1: world.
0: You're right.
1: Yes.
0: He's the Dos Equis guy.
1: Yes.
2: That's Dos Slade.
1: Yes.
0: What is the guy's name?
1: I don't know.
2: I don't know.
1: Not Coach Cooper.
0: Who's Cooper?
1: The NHL coach. He
2: he had a whole campaign
1: for the Gamblers. He was the
0: he ended up going to Florida, right?
1: Yes.
0: Yeah.
1: Yes, Tampa Bay.
0: Yeah.
1: And he did an ad that we ripped him for a really long time. Winning or losing?
2: Losing. Yeah.
1: That is for the other guys. He did an accent. It was horrible.
2: It was great.
1: Fantastic. But the Gamblers' whole theme was the most interesting coach in the league.
0: And I don't hate that.
1: It was fun.
0: I can't wait for the fall so gambler season starts up again and get to work those games again.
2: That's going to be here soon.
0: Oh, I'm so excited.
1: Hockey season's long.
0: Yeah, it is long.
1: It is.
0: September through April.
1: I don't know what's longer, that or bowling.
0: Or March.
1: Bowling's
0: all year round.
2: Dart league.
1: Are bowling league.
0: Yeah. Did you know she's a bowler?
1: Yes.
0: Were you guys here when we did the bowling out before you guys got
1: here?
0: Were you here?
1: We were here. It was right when we got here. You remember
0: she
1: had a towel?
0: She has her own towel. That's how you know she's a bowler. She had her own towel for her ball.
1: Yes.
0: She was hardcore.
1: We gave her. We
0: gave her a help.
1: Yes.
0: She's like, I'm not good, guys. I bowled like a 40. Like, get a towel, though.
1: Yes.
2: If you have a towel, especially if it has your name on it.
1: If you have a towel and a handicap, do you bowl?
2: Yep.
1: Like, that is.
2: Correct. Yes. If you know your handicap.
1: Yeah.
2: Yep.
0: Slades in after 9. It's Kiss.
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Good morning. Happy hump day. Jason Slade checking in. If you finally just woke up, walked outside, noticed your car looking surprisingly clean this morning, you can thank Mother Nature. Scattered showers. Looks like it's going to be the theme for the day. Bruno Bieber, Sabrina Carpenter, Tate McRae, all the way. 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
10: 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See some scattered showers, thunderstorms throughout. 88. Your expected high for today, and scattered showers with some thunderstorms. Mainly around dinner time. Some fog in there as well. Low around 66 for tonight. Tomorrow, scattered showers again. High of 80 in Friday. Early morning fog clearing out. Late parts of the morning.

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I like the ultimate sweet tooth crossover ever. 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
11: 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Make sure to keep the umbrellas handy today because it's going to be a wet one. Scattered showers. Potential thunderstorms in the afternoon as well. High around 87. Same for tonight with a low of 66. Tomorrow we'll see another chance for some scattered showers. A high of 80. And for Friday, clears up. Sunny skies. High around 83.

0: first date bad stories?
1: Yeah. What you got?
0: Okay, well, it's not so much the place. This happened to my daughter, but she was horrified that the guy used a coupon on their first date.
1: What's wrong with that?
0: Well, you know, it's good to be thrifty, but maybe save that for the second date.
1: It wasn't her money. Wait a second. Okay, so the fact that she saw it, I guess.
0: Yeah.
1: He wasn't discreet about it, all right.
0: Yeah, you don't want to do that.
1: Look, at least he was being himself, right? Isn't that a big complaint?
0: Yeah.
1: We just want someone to be themselves. When they be themselves, we say, well, there's no second date because you're just cheap with a Groupon.
0: Yeah, well, he definitely let his guard down, so.
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12: 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For today, we'll see scattered showers. Heavy rain at times, high around 86 tonight. Scattered showers and thunderstorms. And over the evening, and high or a low of 67 tomorrow. No chance, scattered showers and storms, high of 80. And Friday, like that should all be gone. Should be able to enjoy a nice little rain-free weekend. Sunny and 83 for you Friday. 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

0: because he was mad because you were the one playing the video games all the time?
1: He would start crying sometimes. 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

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Back in the day, Kiss FM used to do a jingle ball concert around the holidays every year. Those were the good old days. My first one was in 2012 where we had JoJo as the headliner. This is Leave, Get Out. It's the old school jam lunch on Kiss FM.

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1: Time for the percolator. It's time for the percolator. It's time for the percolator. It's time for the percolator. It's time for the percolator. 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
9: From First Alert Weather with Channel 2, afternoon thunderstorms today with a high of 85. Tonight we'll see a low of 66. Tomorrow, showers in the morning, then cloudy, high of 78. Friday, partly cloudy and 83. Teddy Swims is coming up after Somber.

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People trying to monetize things from Taylor Swift and Travis Kelce's wedding left and right. I'll tell you what was on eBay and see if you would buy this. Coming up after Katy Perry on KISS FM.

Olivia Rodrigo, 95.9 Kiss FM. It is wild to me what people will try and sell surrounding Taylor and Travis's big day. Someone had a bag of air that was supposedly collected at Madison Square Garden during the big night. They had it on eBay for $50,000. It has since been taken down. But you know what's crazy? Taylor Swift is so popular and her fans are so crazy and avid. Someone with a ridiculous amount of money that loved Taylor Swift probably would have spent $50,000 on a bag of air.

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Peanut butter and jelly, chips and salsa. Well, this combination, I think we can all get on board with. I will tell you what it is. Coming up after 1 o'clock, this is Sabrina Carpenter on Kiss.

95.9 Kiss FM. There are some food combinations out there that you can be like, what? Who thought to do that? Well, this one works and makes sense. Krispy Kreme teaming up with the Girl Scouts to make Girl Scout cookie donuts. Yes, there is a thin mint donut with chocolate icing, cookie crumbles, dark chocolate chips, and a cool mint drizzle. A Lemon Ups version that's filled with lemon cream and covered in lemon icing. And a Samoa's knockoff chocolate-covered donut topped with caramel and coconut. They hit stores yesterday and for a limited time. Too bad there's no Krispy Kremes around here because, girl, I want to try some of those. That sounds delish.

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10: From First Alert Weather with Channel 2, thunderstorms this afternoon with a high of 85. Be weather aware because some of those could be strong. Tonight down to 66 tomorrow. Shower sticking around in the morning, then cloudy, high of 78. Partly cloudy Friday with a high of 83. Ariana Grande is coming up after

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I got some tips on how to keep your dogs safe this summer. Now, dogs don't sweat, so they can get heat stroke a lot easier than humans. So if you got a poochie at home, you are going to want to be hanging out for a little bit. I'll tell you the tips coming up after the Dirty Heads on Kiss FM.

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With summer upon us, we gotta be looking out for man's best friend. Dogs don't sweat, so they can get heat stroke a lot easier than humans. And some signs to look out for are heavy panting and loss of energy. Also, some breeds don't like to go swimming, so don't make your dog go swimming if they don't go after that stick you throw in the lake. It'll just freak them out more. Don't burn their paws on the sidewalk. If you touch the sidewalk and it hurts your hand after a few seconds, find some grass to walk them on. Do not walk them on that pavement. And also, give them a haircut, but don't shave them. Apparently, some dogs have an extra layer of hair that actually helps keep them cool in the summer. So you might be thinking you're doing them a favor, but you're not. So there you go. If you got a pooch at home, ways to keep them safe in this heat this summer. Speaking of heat, it's Katy Perry. Watch It Burn on Kiss FM.

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Charles Stewart, a.k.a. Snake the Bigfoot Hunter, claims that he found Sasquatch's remains. Back in 2024, he actually took the remains to Cornell University and got a DNA tested, and the results show it's half Neanderthal, half human. And he named Sasquatch Dak. Now, Cornell University has not confirmed that any of this DNA testing actually occurred, so you know what?

Carly, and my algorithm is all Taylor and Travis right now. I cannot scroll without seeing one of their faces in my feed. I need to change something because, boy, is it getting old. Here's I Knew It, I Knew You from Taylor Now. It's Kiss FM.

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11: From First Alert Weather with Channel 2, afternoon thunderstorms. Severe ones possible, so keep your ears and eyes open. 85 is the high tonight, getting down to 66 tomorrow. Showers in the morning and a high of 78. Partly cloudy on Friday with a high of 83. Post Malone is coming up after Bruno.

biggest mistakes you can make on a first date. And boy, I'm just glad that I'm married because these are all things that I would overthink. But I'll tell you what those mistakes are coming up after Benson Boone on Kiss FM.

XFM, if you're single and in the dating game, here are some of the biggest mistakes that you can make on a first date. Trying so hard to impress someone that you forget that you're also deciding if you even like them. You could be so focused on impressing them and be like, actually, you kind of suck. I don't want to hang out with you anymore. So be sure that you're paying attention to that too. Turning the conversation into a one-person podcast, which means you actually have to listen after you ask the questions. And going to dinner on the first date, it can feel like a long interview. So just don't do it. Try mini golf or hanging out at a farmer's market, something a little more social instead of just going to dinner on the first date. So again, I'm so glad I'm married because these are all things that I would probably do and overthink, and it would just be a big old mess. Sienna Spiro is on Kiss FM.

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0: 95.9 Kiss FM. It's Reed and Eddie in the afternoon. Eddie, though, not in again today. He's got to get like a dishwasher or something. So
1: I want a dishwasher too.
0: Yeah, that's the girlfriend again for some reason.
1: Just can't get enough. The fans have spoken. Thank you for all of your wonderful, heartfelt calls, texts, mail. I don't know how you got it here so fast. Just
0: I feel like the confidence like is just seeping through right now. Like you're on the radio for one day and now you're a whole new person.
1: Well, I mean, after Mexico, we know how it went after that.
0: Yeah, Sam is the under three not for me girl.
1: Why is that always?
0: That's, people are worried about me.
1: They shouldn't be worried about anything.
0: So under 3 carats, not for you.
1: 3 carats is not even that big anymore.
0: That doesn't help your cause, I don't think.
1: I mean, it doesn't need to be blood diamonds or pink diamonds or yellow diamonds. Or
0: are they
1: any
0: bonus points for blood diamonds? Or is that negative points?
1: It depends. Well, yeah, we can't. You know, we can't support
0: diamond harvesting by children. No. You had a little something on your teeth. All right, so Sam, the girlfriend, is in today for Eddie. I don't know what we're going to get into. I got a few things lined up, but we'll see where it goes. New Mandela Effect.
1: Ooh, I'm excited for that one.
0: You think I'm crazy with them.
1: That one is, this one is way out there, but I'm thinking, because you are.
0: We'll see. But all right, yeah, we got to talk about your gamer nerd friends who listened to you yesterday. Who may or may not be murderers. We can't rule it out. All right. So, yeah, we got a lot lined up. We'll see what we get to. Girlfriend Sam in today for Eddie.

0: 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It's Reed and Eddie in the afternoon with Sam, the girlfriend, in today. And I'm honestly surprised you haven't told me to shave yet.
1: Why? It looks nice.
0: This is the longest it's been in a long time. And I forgot to even trim it up this morning.
1: It's rugged.
0: Is it?
1: Ooh. Yeah, got a little salt and pepper action going
0: there's
1: in there.
0: There's there's maybe a little bit of salt in there.
1: A little bit. Same sentence, two different intonations, way different meanings.
0: There's maybe
1: one or two.
0: Five or ten white hairs in my beard.
1: Bushels. It's like a bushel of hair.
0: I don't think so.
1: I'm pretty.
0: But also, I haven't cut my hair in a long time either.
1: True.
0: Like, I haven't gotten it cut from your friend, Ashley, the hairstylist.
1: You're a busy guy.
0: I'm a busy guy. I like to stay busy. But you actually cut my hair the last time, and surprisingly, not that bad.
1: I am many talents. I am one of many talents.
0: Yeah.
1: Jack of all trades.
0: So I might ask you to cut my hair tonight.
1: Okay. And I can see what, let me check my schedule.
0: You're a busy girl.
1: Can you at least wash it this time, though?
0: I washed my hair. Mm-hmm. I still want to get like a lightning bolt shaved in the side. So
1: I think we should do, now that your beard's long, we should do the lightning bolt in the side of your head, down the beard, down your neck, because it's long on your neck too since you haven't shaved it. So yeah, side of the
0: I
1: head,
0: know, yeah.
1: Down the cheek, down the neck, into your chest hair, down to the belly button.
0: That's a big lightning bolt.
1: I think it'll be fantastic.
0: Okay.

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1: Hello.
0: Filling in for Eddie as he's getting a new dishwasher installed.
1: New dishwasher.
0: So it's good to have a female perspective on the show.
1: I think so.
0: Yeah, kind of like a fresh take on things, like some new eyes on something, you know?
1: Absolutely.
0: So you know what a red flag is?
1: I do.
0: Yeah, a red flag is what?
1: A warning sign that a guy or girl is no good.
0: And a green flag is?
1: Signs that they are good. They're good for you.
0: Exactly the opposite. We're going to do red flag, green flag.
1: Oh, good.
0: Not anything about me or you, I don't think, but we'll see. 920-281-0959. Sam, the girlfriend's perspective on, is this a red flag or a green flag?
1: This would be great.
0: Maybe it's a beige flag, but we don't want to complicate things. So just red or green. You know what a beige flag is?
1: No, red, green, or beige?
0: Yeah, like it was tan? It was a trend for where it's just like a, it's a quirk essentially.
1: A trend.
0: Not good or bad. So we'll start off with one real quick here. Red flag, green flag, Sam. He doesn't return his shopping cart.
1: Red flag.
0: Why?
1: Inconsiderate of other people. Yeah. The workers, the people who would drive around and might hit it or it might hit.
0: Lazy. While I agree, one could argue, and I do return my shopping cart, but one could argue by not returning it keeps the shopping cart person employed.
1: I'm sure that they could find something else for him to do.
0: Maybe not. It's a tough economy we live in. Tough world.
1: He still has to go pick it up out of the cart corral area.
0: They've got machines that do that. I've seen them.
1: They have to be led by the person, though.
0: Yeah, but maybe they'll take the cashier and be like, you're on cart duty now.
1: They don't have cashiers anymore. That's us.
0: That's another problem, too. All right, red flag, green flag. If you got one, Sam will tell you. If you're maybe you're concerned about something your boyfriend or girlfriend does, maybe wants Sam's stamp of approval on this.
1: Expert eyes.
0: Yeah, or maybe you're just confused. Maybe you do something that you're not sure is a red flag or green flag. Sam the expert is here to tell you, and we'll do more next.

0: Is it a red flag? Is it a green flag? Essentially, is it like a bad trait characteristic or a good trait characteristic? Sam says if you don't return your shopping cart, you are a red flag.
1: Red flag.
0: Return the shopping cart. They say that's like a good personality test in general.
1: Right.
0: Like, does the person return the shopping cart?
1: Right. They're just a good person.
0: Under any circumstance, is it acceptable to not? Pouring rain?
1: I mean, you had to walk out in the pouring rain from the store to your car anyway. You can't just take a couple extra steps to put it back.
0: Okay.
1: I think.
0: Oh, yeah. I'm just asking.
1: I mean, if, I don't know, if there's like a fire-breathing dragon running after you, sure, leave it. I don't know, but like, I don't really... Yeah.
0: Red flag, green flag. Uses Snapchat daily.
1: Depends on how old you are.
0: Adult? Like
1: adult adult?
0: I think adults using Snapchat is sus.
1: I think it's definitely sus. But if you have kids, then... Because that's kids often, that's what like their main chat thing. Or it was for a long time.
0: No, it is. I've heard that. But yeah, why do our adults using Snapchat? It's just... It's sketchy.
1: Yeah.
0: I feel like it's sketchy to me. Red flag, you said? Or did you say?
1: I would say red flag. If you're just like an adult with no other reason to use it except for the fact that your message has disappeared.
0: Right. Red flag, green flag. Someone said he waves thank you when someone lets him merge.
1: That's like a dad thing. Like that one commercial. Yeah. You know you're like your dad. Parents. You know you're like your parents. That's so my dad.
0: I do that. It's respect. It's courtesy, especially
1: when someone
0: lets you
1: merge
0: in.
1: Traffic. Yeah, I guess.
0: And I get insulted when people don't wave to me.
1: Do you?
0: After I let them in.
1: Then you get all close on their bumper.
0: Yeah, I'll be like, I'll do the, what the, what are you doing? What are you doing?
1: Come on.
0: Signal. Yeah.
1: Yeah, I would say if you don't wave or do, I mean, I don't think that that's a huge red flag thing, though.
0: What about still has a stuffed animal? Red flag, green flag?
1: Ooh, oh, man. Still has green flag.
0: Really?
1: Yeah, because it shows that they...
0: Sleeps with it.
1: No, red flag.
0: I think that's what I meant.
1: Oh, well, no, they just still have it. Like, you don't have your first stuffed animal from when you were a kid? I do.
0: I do. But yeah. It's tiny, and it's... I don't know where it's at, but I know I have it.
1: Well, yeah, but that... It shows that they have, like, a... Like, object permanence, like, importance. Like, that they can find... They can see value in something and keep it.
0: But if I slept with the stuffed animal...
1: That's a little different.
0: What about a security blanket?
1: Same thing. It's like the thing is like a ratty little handkerchief, and it's like, yeah, there's my baby blanket. I know, it's still with it.
0: All right, we'll do more red flag, green flag next.

0: Is it a red flag? Is it a green flag? Sam has all the answers. Trust me. She tells me. It's not kidding. It's 95.9 KISS FM. Reed and Eddie in the afternoon with Sam today because Eddie is out. And we're basically giving examples of what people are texting in that may be red flags or maybe green flags. Maybe we're confused by them. What about if a man cries during movies?
1: Ooh, what movies? These things are all so specific. I mean, yeah.
0: Okay, what movie is it okay to cry at if you're a grown man?
1: Anything with like an animal dying, like Marley and Me or whatever. Like that just shows that you're sensitive.
0: Okay, anything without an animal dying?
1: Yeah, any kind of like rom-com, like where you cry out of happiness, that might be a little bit of a red flag.
0: The movie Click had me choked up.
1: Really?
0: Yeah. Adam Sandler. It's sad.
1: It is a little sad. Sad moments. Not as sad as The Troll, probably, though.
0: If you've ever seen this troll movie on Netflix, Sam, anytime, we're not even going to talk about it, because if she talks about this movie Troll, she will start crying. She did it just over the weekend. She was telling her brother about this movie and started crying, and she's already starting.
1: It's so sad.
0: It's a troll. It's not. If you know, all right, you know, I guess I'm not going to watch it. Red flag. Okay, so is it a red flag if a grown man cries during movies?
1: If it's a rom-com?
0: In general, a general blanket statement.
1: No.
0: Okay.
1: No, not a red flag. Not a green flag. That might be a beige flag, but not a red one.
0: Owns Crocs.
1: Yes, red flag. Oh, my God. No.
0: Okay, I do not own a pair of Crocs. They are ugly as sin, but they are. When you put them on, it's like you're walking on air.
1: No, it's not.
0: You have a pair of Crocs.
1: No, I don't.
0: I've seen them. Yes,
1: oh,
0: you
1: those
0: do.
1: Those got left at my house.
0: Okay.
1: They did.
0: Yeah.
1: Well, yeah.
0: Okay.
1: Because what? Because they're also what? They're camouflage Crocs. Because I buy anything in camouflage.
0: You wore camo shorts yesterday.
1: That was fashion camo. This is like real like
0: fashion camo.
1: Like mossy oak camo.
0: Red flag, green flag. He owns a bidet. Mm-hmm. I've never used one.
1: I have. They're nice.
0: Green flag, red flag.
1: I would say green flag.
0: How about last one here? He only tips 10%. Only tips 10%.
1: Red flag. Oh, my God. So
0: what if it's
1: cheap.
0: Bad service?
1: Doesn't matter. What's the reason?
0: Horrible service.
1: But why horrible service? Because the food was late. It was cold. It was like these are things out of their control.
0: True. That's true.
1: They are getting you your food and serving it to
0: you. Why are we talking about food so much? I'm starving.
1: Are you? No, you're not.
0: Yes, I am.
1: You didn't eat that sandwich?
0: Not yet. I'm saving it.
1: It's so... What's that ASMR? Maybe if you... Do that thing where you chew it on there.
0: I'll fight someone.
1: I would fight someone too, but that's a thing. That's a condition. Is that a red flag?
0: No, because I have it. It's a green flag.
2: Not working hard. Yeah, right. Picture that with a Kodak. Or better yet, go to Times Square, take a picture of me with a Kodak. Took my life from negative to positive. I just want y'all to know that. And tonight, let's enjoy life.

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It's Reed and Eddie in the afternoon. Eddie's out today, so girlfriend Samantha is in today, and we've got a new Mandela effect, apparently, and we're going to discuss it next. It has to do with the fast food chain that we all love.

0: 95.9 KISS FM. It's Reed and Eddie in the afternoon. Eddie's out. Girlfriend Samantha's in today. And we've got another Mandela effect. I think. This one confuses me. I'm not completely sold on it. But ever since they turned off that particle collider CERN machine that found the God particle in 2012.
1: Oh, yes.
0: And then they say that's the real end of the world, 2012. We're in a different dimension.
1: We are in a different dimension now? That was the answer to that? I didn't even know
0: We think so, yeah. Because, like, the Fruit of the Loom cornucopia thing. Mm-hmm. We all believe in that one, right?
1: Well, they proved that was true.
0: No, they still deny it. They deny it.
1: But they have old imagery of it that shows that it was true.
0: People say that's fake. So I don't know, but we vividly remember a cornucopia in the Fruit of the Loom logo. We remember that.
1: Right.
0: Curious George had a tail. He had a tail. The Barbie Girl song, there's a bunch of them, but we have a new one now, and we're going to talk about it in just a couple minutes, because I am conflicted. It's about a fast food chain that we all know, we all probably love, and it's how it's spelled.
1: Ooh.
0: Mandela effect. We'll talk about it next. Are we living in another simulation? Because they say we're going to get a lot more of these Mandela effects since they shut off that CERN system. And since they've done it, I've talked about on the air like four new Mandela effects. Risky business. Tom Cruise. He wasn't in a white shirt. It was a pink shirt. He had no glasses on. I'm losing my mind over here. But we'll talk about this new one. It's a fast food Mandela effect next.

0: So it's a new Mandela effect. I think this one really confuses me. I honestly don't know where I'm at with this.
1: But it must be really tricky to confuse you.
0: Exactly. It's 95.9 Kiss FM. Reed and Eddie in the afternoon with girlfriend Sam today. So how do you spell Chick-fil-A?
1: C-H-I-K-A. No, I'm sorry. I'm messing.
0: Go ahead.
1: C-H-I-K. Yeah. F-I-L. A, but all the dashes in between it. C-H.
0: I get it.
1: Yeah.
0: No.
1: What?
0: It's Mandela effect.
1: Oh, my goodness.
0: Because I thought it was something different than that. And as I typed it out earlier, I typed it out with the K, like you said. C-H-I-K-F-I-L-A. That's not it either. But apparently, a lot of people remember Chick-fil-A being spelled C-I-C. F-I-L-A. That's not it either.
1: Oh my gosh, what is it?
0: So apparently, to spell Chick-fil-A, it's C-H-I-C-K-F-I-L-A. And that don't make no damn sense to me.
1: Why?
0: Chick-fil-A.
1: Yeah, but chick, that's how you would spell chick. And that's how you would kind of spell Phil. And
0: like, hey. I'm on their website now.
1: Okay.
0: Chick-fil-A, C-H-I-C-K-F-I-L-A.
1: Well, that's how you even spell chicken. Like, it's just short for chicken.
0: Chick. I know, but I
1: thought it was a K, though.
0: It looks like a K. When I type it out, it looks like the K is the right way.
1: What does the logo look like?
0: It says C-H-I-C-K.
1: Very legibly, or is it like in that weird...
0: Very legibly. Hmm. So I don't know what's happening, because for a while, I thought it was C-H-I-C, and then... No, it's C-H-I-C-K. And so I kind of knew it was C-H-I-C-K, but I previously thought it was C-H-I-C. Hmm. But either, I don't know if this will work, but you know me and I love seasonings and condiments.
1: Yes.
0: I've got about every Chick-fil-A condiment there is in my fridge in my apartment.
1: They're not in the counter. Across the kitchen floor, kind of stacked up along the wall.
0: No, they're not. They're not. I'm gonna go to my apartment and I'm gonna check the Chick-fil-A bottles. But maybe because we're in a simulation, maybe the bottles are also changed.
1: You know what the really sad part about that is? You probably actually do have one Chick-fil-A bottle at least that is so old that if they did change the label, that it would be that same old label, because you and your expiration dates are a guideline.
0: Yeah, they're a suggestion. They are. You can hold on to condiments longer than the expiration date.
1: You can, but
0: yeah, it's perfectly fine, Sam. Perfectly fine. Trust me. Mm.

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0: 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It's Reed and Eddie in the afternoon. Girlfriend Sam filling in for Eddie today, and we're going to talk about something that I kind of brought up the other day when we were making dinner. I was making french fries, and I'm like, I made extra. It's the girlfriend rule.
1: Yep.
0: Because I always ask if you want fries, and sometimes you say no, even though I know you're probably going to want a couple. So I found this interesting topic that I want to get into with you. What's the boyfriend equivalent to a girlfriend saying she's not hungry and then eating all your fries? What is the boyfriend equivalent? I've got some starter examples here, but we'll open it up to the text line too. 920-281-0959. One of them says, making fun of the expensive shampoos and then coming out of the bathroom smelling like a flower garden.
1: Absolutely.
0: I don't do that.
1: You use body wash on your whole body and
0: it's
1: your
0: called
1: hair.
0: Body wash.
1: That's, yeah.
0: It's for your body.
1: That's ridiculous.
0: And your whole body.
1: And you know,
0: wait, do you have different soaps for different parts of your body?
1: Absolutely. There's body wash, shampoo, and conditioner.
0: I got the 2-in-1. Sometimes I get the 3-in-1.
1: So cheap.
0: Shampoo, conditioner, body wash. It's not cheap.
1: And
0: it's
1: you wonder
0: efficient.
1: Why you look ragged.
0: I look ragged?
1: You said you look ragged. That was a self-observation.
0: Samantha.
1: You said it. You're looking rough, you said. All year.
0: Yeah, because I haven't shaved, not because of the
1: shampoos.
0: Yeah, but
1: if you use the proper hair conditioning products, your hair would lay nicely no matter what you do, like mine.
0: Yeah, but also, I don't make fun of all your soap. You don't have a lot of soaps.
1: No, I don't have a lot of soaps. You have more than I do. Same thing in like 8 different scents.
0: Because I got good soap and then I got like daily soap.
1: Wait, good soap and
0: soap
1: daily soap.
0: Yeah, better smelling, better soap than other soaps.
1: So you have specific times that you use the good soap versus... Are you serious?
0: I'm dead serious. Every guy's like that.
1: No.
0: Yeah.
1: No.
0: Because I got like
1: that
0: the,
1: is a chick thing
0: the
1: to
0: Old
1: do.
0: Spice is stuff is like for like just daily stuff. You know, I'm going to work, I'm doing stuff. And then like the better stuff is for like if we're going out or we're doing something, a concert or dinner or something. Then I want to smell better. It makes sense in my head. It makes sense to everyone else too.
1: I'm sure.
0: Probably.
1: Why not just use the good smelling soap all the time?
0: Because
1: it's not
0: then
1: like
0: it,
1: it's that
0: I
1: expensive.
0: Use it faster.
1: It's
0: I don't
1: want to
0: use the
1: expensive.
0: Good soap if I'm just going to go lay on the couch all day. It makes no sense.
1: Yeah, except for you have 18 bottles in your shower that with the labels all peeling off, all soap scum.
0: That's not.
1: Because you get a new, better shampoo.
0: Whatever. All right, what's the boyfriend equivalent to a girlfriend saying she's not hungry and then he attacks?

0: What's the boyfriend equivalent of a girl saying, I'm not hungry, and then continues to eat all of your french fries? It's 95.9 Kiss FM, Reed and Eddie in the afternoon. Lucky for me, I have my girlfriend in here today to help answer these troubling questions.
1: Burning questions.
0: The first example is making fun of expensive shampoos and then coming out of the shower smelling like a garden. I smell good.
1: Mm-hmm.
0: I don't make fun of you.
1: Why would you make fun of me?
0: Because you don't have a lot of soaps and shampoos. You have the right amount, I think. Yeah, you always smell good. Like, you figured it out. More women could probably take some pointers.
1: Why couldn't you take some pointers?
0: I don't have a lot of soaps. I don't have a lot of soaps. I've got like two.
1: Do you remember when the shelf collapsed in the shower under the weight of your selection of man soap?
0: My stuff was the only thing on there.
1: I think it was.
0: Whatever. We're moving on here. What's the boyfriend equivalent to a girlfriend saying she's not hungry and then eating all her fries? I never pack anything for a day trip and it's never a problem. That's because the girlfriend brings the stuff you should have brought.
1: Smart. You can always count on her.
0: I bring everything I need.
1: I don't know how guys do that either. They think, like, I have two full suitcases. I have to check one and carry one. And you guys get on a plane with a backpack and you're good for 12 days.
0: Because you bring 10 pairs of shoes on a 3-day trip.
1: That's better than bringing 4 pairs of underwear for a 12-day trip because you say you can just turn them inside out and then they're worth two.
0: I overpack underwear. You never want to be caught in a bad situation. If I'm going for 3 days, I'll probably bring 5 pair of underwear at least, plus the one I'm wearing.
1: Just in case,
0: if you sweat or something or you get something spilled on you, you just want to be prepared. What?
1: No.
0: 920-281-0959. What's a boyfriend equivalent to a girlfriend saying she's not hungry right before she eats all your food? Watching the trash overflow and then saying, I was just about to do that.
1: There's that thought that counts romance coming back.
0: Well, is it the thought that counts?
1: No, it's the action that counts, my God.
0: Well, then why do they say it's the thought that counts if the thought doesn't count?
1: It's like getting a participation trophy for sucking at life. At least you thought about doing good things.
0: I take the trash out.
1: Yeah.
0: I'm good at taking the trash out.
1: Yeah.
0: Yeah.
1: When you finish it. I will give you all of the trash. Killing spiders. Making
0: I do that
1: the bed,
0: too. I'm good at that. I don't make the
1: cleaning
0: bed.
1: Cleaning anything. I know. Cleaning anything else. Picking your laundry up. mowing the yard.
0: This is a bad idea.
1: Fixing anything.
0: Okay. Yeah. Drips. Unfortunately for me, more Sam the girlfriend next.

0: Well, this is just going off the rails a little bit.
1: Why?
0: I don't make the bed because making the bed's stupid. I'll stand by that.
1: I think you've talked about that before. There was a study that said that you should not immediately make your bed when you get out of it, though. You should leave it pulled back somewhat so that it can air out, so it can cool off and air out with all of the things that were under the covers.
0: Yeah, it's just I don't want to do something I'm just going to immediately undo within that same day. Why do it? It's just a vicious circle of madness.
1: Is that why you don't brush your teeth either? Because you know you're just going to eat?
0: I brush my teeth.
1: Oh, well, that's the same. What's your logic there then? Why brush your teeth off because if you're just immediately going to eat something right after?
0: It's more like upkeep. You have to upkeep. I wash my car too. I know it's going to get dirty, but I want to have a good looking car. I don't want to have a good looking bed. I don't care about the bed. No one's going to see the bed.
1: You are. I am.
0: Yeah, when I'm tired and just want to fall asleep. And honestly, a messy bed looks way more inviting than a clean bed.
1: Everyone knows you pull back those sheets and it's all nicely folded. And so you can just slide under it real quick.
0: I hate it. I want just a big...
1: Your life is so sad. Sinking in the swamp of sadness over there.
0: Whatever.
1: Distressed about
0: beds. 920-281-0959. What's the boyfriend equivalent to a girlfriend saying she's not hungry and then eating half of your...
1: I have one. Okay. Saying a guy that says, you had a long day. I just want to rub your shoulders, babe. Mm-hmm. It's all right. But then going in for the kill.
0: Yeah.
1: The massage that leads, you know.
0: Well, gotta try. It's a nice thing to do, and maybe something happens.
1: I think eating your fries is also a nice thing to do.
0: How? It's stealing.
1: It's keeping your cholesterol under control.
0: That's one twisted way of putting that.
1: I care about your health. Your health.
0: Oh, please eat my pizza, too. Well, you do that. Yeah.
1: Yeah. Sharing is caring.
0: Mm-hmm. Man eyes saying I can't find it anywhere, and then you find it within 5 seconds of looking.
1: Yeah.
0: Yeah, I don't know I will admit to that.
1: Well, we always know where your stuff is, though, because it's always piled on every flat surface in the kitchen.
0: No, it is not. I come there, I take my wallet, my keys out, and I put it in the same spot every day. That's it.
1: But then you never pick it up from that spot.
0: The next day when I go to work,
1: empty your pockets onto the same spot in the counter until it mountains off onto the floor.
0: I put the same stuff back in my pockets the very next time I do anything. So you're crazy.
1: There's 87 Kiss FM chapsticks on
0: the
1: counter.
0: Yeah, because I have a lot of chapsticks. Yeah. I keep forgetting where I put them.
1: So they're on the counter.
0: They're on the counter. That's it.

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1: 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You go to them, you tell them what you want to do, and ask them what's the best way to do it.
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All right, this is just madness now because we have another Mandela effect. Yeah, we've had the Chick-fil-A Mandela effect, the Barbie girl Mandela effect, the movie Risky Business Mandela effect, and now we have another one, and it has to do with a beloved cartoon, Looney Tunes. Very specific Looney Tune cartoon that we watched growing up, and apparently we've got it all wrong again. Like, something has to stop here. What is happening? Find out new Mandela effect next. It's crazy.

0: 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It's Reed and Eddie in the afternoon. Eddie out, girlfriend Sam in.
1: Oh, man.
0: I just thought of another Mandela effect that I heard. They're coming out of the woodwork like crazy ever since they shut down that machine, the particle collider, where they found that God particle.
1: We're doomed.
0: Cartoons. I like a good cartoon. You probably watched cartoons growing up, right?
1: Absolutely.
0: So one of the old ones, what was the name of it, where it was a big bird chasing the Roadrunner and Wile E. Coyote, yeah. Right? Do you remember what the Roadrunner, what his noise was?
1: Meep, meep.
0: It's not it. It's not meep, meep.
1: No, he sticks his, he would do that thing with his tongue, that blah, blah, blah, blah, meep, meep, meep. Yeah.
0: That's not what he says.
1: What does he say?
0: You're not going to believe this. I remember the Roadrunner in the desert chasing Wile E. Coyote, never quite getting him. And he would go, meep, meep.
1: Yeah.
0: All the time. Not what he said. I'll tell you what he said next. It's another Mandela effect. And I know exactly what you're going to say. You're probably going to say exactly what I think Eddie would say. But it's not meep, meep.
1: Oh,
0: and it's driving me nuts. Okay. I'll tell you what he says next.

0: I can't believe it, but there's another Mandela effect. And they're just coming at me left and right. Do I know, am I special? Do I know something other people don't know?
1: Well, we know you're special.
0: What does that mean?
1: You're special.
0: Like Neo in the Matrix special.
1: Yeah.
0: So it's 95.9 Kiss FM, Reed and Eddie in the afternoon. That's Sam, by the way, filling in for Eddie, who's getting a dishwasher.
1: My God, so lucky.
0: He could have just had you come over. I'm kidding. I do most of the dishwashing. We know that's true. Anyways, there's a new Mandela effect. And it has to do with a cartoon that we watched growing up. The Roadrunner and Wile E. Coyote is one of my favorites. And we all remembered the Roadrunner made a specific sound. What is it, Sam? I want you to do it again.
1: Meep, meep.
0: Yeah. Meep, meep. That was the sound that he made. Apparently, that's not what he said.
1: I can't. I'm going to do my best Eddie impersonation reaction here. Go.
0: So, I guess, Mandela effect, we're in a different dimension. The Roadrunner did not say meep, meep. Instead, he said beep, beep. And there's no way in hell.
1: Come on.
0: Come on. He did not say beep, beep. He said meep, meep. And I'm going to look it up here.
1: Sometimes I feel like when he would say it, like beep, words beep would pop up, you know, like they always have the animated like bang, pow, words. Like,
0: yeah.
1: I feel like it even was meep, meep.
0: Okay, so here.
2: Meep, meep.
1: Do it again.
2: Meep, meep.
1: That's meep, meep.
0: But according to all of the research,
1: best case it's Wikipedia. Meep, beep. The first one is definitely a mm.
0: Let's go. Let's try another one here.
2: Meep, meep.
0: This one, the words here say beep, beep.
2: Meep, meep.
0: No, I don't like this at all.
1: Is it an accent thing? Where are Roadrunners native?
0: This looks like Arizona. They're in the desert. There's like the Grand Canyon.
1: Maybe their mouths just move slower because it's so hot.
0: I don't know what to think of this one, but I don't like it.
1: I don't like that one at all.
0: Mm.
1: I'm with you there.
0: Thank you.

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0: 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It's Reed and Eddie in the afternoon. Eddie out, Sam in.
1: 2 whole days now.
2: 2 in a row.
0: Yeah. So you've heard of what girl math is, right?
1: You know,
0: what girl math is? Yeah. It's where girls use like illogical reasoning to use money or something.
1: Yeah.
0: Or maybe not even money, but just
1: spend money, shop.
0: Or yeah, just their roundabout reasoning for things.
1: Yes.
0: It's called girl math, and there's also guy math too. And I found the most maybe ridiculous, maybe rational girl math and boy math, I guess, ways of thinking.
1: Ooh.
0: We're going to kind of go over them and rate them.
1: Ooh.
0: We'll go one on one. Girl math.
1: Getting
0: guy
1: deep
0: math.
1: Here on yeah. the Reed and
0: so,
1: Eddie Sam show.
0: For example, girl math is when you think you saved $100 by getting a $200 dress for $100. Girl math.
1: You did save $100. You were going to spend $100 anyway.
0: Maybe.
1: You were shopping for a dress.
0: Okay. This is also under girl math.
1: Okay.
0: Cash doesn't count.
1: Towards what?
0: Spending things. This is a way of thinking I've heard of. It's because if it's cash, it's like bonus money because everything is digital now. Mm. So it's like you don't notice it gone from your bank account. So it's.
1: I guess. I don't even pay attention to my bank account.
0: You don't?
1: No.
0: That's how you get your identity stolen.
1: No, I mean, I just don't like balance my checkbook.
0: No, the bank pretty much does that.
1: Well,
0: now.
1: I know, but I'm saying like I don't even really look. It's just like I know what I spend and I know what I have.
0: Okay. What about guy math now?
1: Guy math.
0: Spending $1,200 on a grill because we'll save money eating at home.
1: No, because
0: yes.
1: Absolutely not.
0: That checks.
1: No, because you end up spending more money getting all the good food that you're going to cook on it. And then when it sits covered in dust and spider webs in the corner of the garage, it's not making no good food then.
0: My grill doesn't sit in cobwebs.
1: Yeah, but your pizza oven does. And your...
0: Because we don't use it as much. But look how much money we'll save on pizza.
1: You still pick up Costco pizza like 3 times a week.
0: Might have actually spent more money.
1: Yes.
0: But, I mean, in the long run, it'll pay off in dividends.
1: What's the other thing? Pizza oven, the Blackstone that I got you, and what else do we have that you can't even remember? I know there's 3 things that you cook on and you only kind of cook on
0: one.
1: Well,
0: I got like a mini
1: Blackstone.
0: And then
1: it's hot dogs, which is like the hardest thing that you can possibly cook on a grill.
0: You just eat them all. You ate 8 hot dogs in a day.
1: Hot dogs.
0: I didn't even get to eat one of them still.
1: Please.
0: All right. Guy math versus girl math. Are they logical? Do they make sense so far? Not really, but we'll go over more next. When I was young, I fell in love.

0: Guy math versus girl math. Is one more logical than the other? So far, about the same. It's 95.9 Kiss FM. Reed and Eddie in the afternoon. Girlfriend Sam in today. Here's one for guy math. Girl says owning 14 hoodies. No, here's why that's perfectly logical is because the girls steal them all. Every hoodie I have, you have stolen.
1: That is not true.
0: I've got to hide them from you.
1: That is not true.
0: I've got like four in my car, so you won't take them.
1: Why don't you just get me one that's the same then?
0: I did that twice.
1: And that now I don't take yours anymore.
0: Yeah, but I got paid double for it because I got to buy two of them.
1: That's girl math. Yeah, well, is it worth the investment?
0: You're always worth the investment.
1: See?
0: Yeah, this one checks out. I gotta continuously buy more hoodies because you steal them.
1: I would just buy them because they're awesome. I have 700 hoodies. Maybe not that many.
0: Yeah, and you only bought one of them, probably.
1: That's my MO. I just go coast to coast, stealing men's sweatshirts.
0: You wouldn't be the first. Well, won't be the last.
1: I'm trying to find a scent that I wonder if they use their good soap when they put this on.
0: It's a real thing. All right, guy math versus girl math. Here's a girl one. Vacation spending doesn't count because you're on vacation.
1: True.
0: Yeah.
1: Yeah.
0: I'll lean into that. Another girl one. If you forgot you owned it, buying another one doesn't count.
1: Absolutely.
0: Give me an example.
1: Shoes? Purses?
0: Oh, God.
1: Outfits? Snacks?
0: So just buy
1: hair products?
0: You do buy, like, you'll
1: nail
0: buy
1: polish.
0: If you find like leggings or yoga pant, whatever you call those things now, you'll buy like six of them.
1: Well, yeah, because you find the best ones. This always happens. You find ones that are awesome and they're perfect, and then you can never find them again. You can never find them again. So if I find ones that I want, or even ones that I might want, I'll buy a whole bunch of them.
0: Yeah, that makes sense.
1: Yeah, but then I donate them. If I don't like them, I usually just donate them. So that's for the good of everyone.
0: Okay. Whatever you got to do to convince yourself. Back to guy math. Refusing to throw away a shirt because it's still good for yard work.
1: Maybe if you're a guy who does yard work, but what's your excuse, Reed?
0: I never had a yard before. I rent. Never had a yard. And I've done yard work.
1: Like a kid?
0: Yes, and then I've helped you with yard work.
1: Doing what?
0: Weed whacking, raking.
1: Mm-hmm. And then Reed comes in from using the weed whacker. He's like, my hands are all tingly. Is it supposed to be this way?
0: That's not, they were tingly. Not what I said. You suck.
1: You're so scared.

0: Girl math, guy math. It's a way of doing mental gymnastics to, I guess, make things okay.
1: To justify things, yes.
0: Yeah, it's 95.9 KISS FM, Reed and Eddie in the afternoon with girlfriend Sam today. Back to girl math here. If your boyfriend pays, it's 100% off.
1: That's just facts.
0: That is facts.
1: Totally facts.
0: Why do guys have to pay for everything?
1: You're supposed to be like the breadwinner. You're supposed to be the taker care of her.
0: Yeah, shouldn't dinner always be ready if I'm paying for everything?
1: If I'm not working.
0: I don't know.
1: Yeah.
0: I mean, it's true, though. If boyfriend pays 100% off.
1: Absolutely.
0: Again, not fair.
1: I need a coupon like that.
0: What do you mean?
1: The 100% off boyfriend.
0: Everything's 100% off for you. This is girl math. If you wear it once for Instagram, it was worth it.
1: What?
0: Yeah, probably.
1: Do we still do things for the gram? Is that still a thing?
0: I mean, yeah, you buy a nice something, wear it, you take a good picture of it, you put it on Instagram, worth it.
1: I've never done that.
0: Well, you're not big on social. You don't go on social media a lot.
1: Not a ton. But I do buy outfits for like specific things. I'll buy clothes and I'm like, oh yeah. And then I have things that have the tags on them still because the opportunity has not presented itself to wear that. And I'm not someone who puts on like nice clothes to not leave the house.
0: So you buy stuff because maybe an opportunity to.
1: Right.
0: So you don't buy it for a specific thing necessarily. But if you like something, you'll buy it. And then you'll be like, one day an opportunity will come up for this.
1: That I can wear this.
0: Thing.
1: Right. You don't want to wear it in the wrong situation, because it's like it's wasting it.
0: Okay.
1: Yeah, I have tags all over my closet. I'm disgusting that way. and then I do the closet purge where it's like, oh, if I haven't worn something in a year or a year and a half, 2 years, whatever, then I'll donate it. And so much of it has the tags on it. But does that make me a loser? I think that just makes me a loser.
0: That doesn't make you a loser. It's the video game you play. It makes you a little bit of a loser.
1: Oh my God, Lego arm tattoo.
0: Guy math. Keeping a box of random cables because I'll probably need one someday. I've got a box. I saw this the other day that I've had since 2007. I don't know why I still have it. There's like coax cables in there.
1: Yeah,
0: there's
1: like the red, yellow, and white ones
0: probably
1: that plug into your...
0: There's like an extension cord I haven't used in 20 years that's in there.
1: Yes.
0: But you never know. I might need it one day.
1: You might.
0: That's logical. That's just safe.
1: It is safe.
0: Safe. I'm probably going to throw it away when I get home. Because I realize, though, it's pretty stupid.
1: There's just so many cords now. And the problem, you can get cords. Right? You got me a cord for Christmas for my mirror because I lost the cord for my lighted mirror. And you can just buy it.
0: Gift.
1: Very thoughtful. It was wonderful.
0: Yeah. I'm pretty great.
1: Yeah, you're really great. Red or green flag.

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totally taking advantage of that female perspective today. Eddie is out, so my girlfriend is in, and we're going to find out what women secretly judge men for. Sam is going to tell us, she's no holds barred, she's going to be completely honest. What do women secretly judge men for? Guys, if you want to know, 920-281-0959.

0: It's 95.9 Kiss FM, Reed and Eddie in the afternoon. Eddie is out today getting like a dishwasher installed or something like that. So, girlfriend's in. I don't know who signed off on this, but here she is.
1: The masses asked for it. Been missing me.
0: Yeah, so I'm going to take advantage of not only a female perspective, but my girlfriend's female perspective. Mm. I found a list of things that I guess women may or may not judge men for.
1: Okay.
0: So we're going to get to the bottom of it. As a guy, we want to know what you women judge us for, maybe even secretly. Actually, probably they're all probably secretly judging.
1: Yeah.
0: Things, right?
1: We all judge.
0: 920-281-0959. If you've got something you want to know, do women actually judge us men for silently? Number one, do women judge men secretly for having a dirty car?
1: Yes. Your car is very clean.
0: I know.
1: It smells nice.
0: It does?
1: Yeah.
0: Oh, I can't. It just smells normal to me.
1: No. I mean, it doesn't smell like stale or like there's, you know,
0: French fries
1: under the seat for 4 years or something.
0: I don't eat my car.
1: It smells pretty clean. Mm. See, that's why it's clean.
0: Yeah. So dudes have a clean car, right?
1: Yeah. I mean, we're looking at it. Absolutely.
0: Yeah, okay. What are things women are secretly judging men for? Mattress with no bed frame.
1: Yes. Yes.
0: What about the mattress on the floor?
1: Yes.
0: I mean, at what age is it not acceptable to have a mattress on the floor?
1: Any. Who puts your mattress on the floor?
0: I mean, I definitely did have a mattress on the floor. Did I? I think I did. But I think that's because I never put it together.
1: It's your parents didn't give you a bed?
0: I did have a bed and I had a bed frame. I just didn't put it together because I'm like, I'll do it tomorrow and never did it.
1: How old were you? I never put a bed frame together until I was
0: old enough to know better, but 3 years ago. All right. So what do women secretly judge men for? Real quick here before we take a break. Bathroom towels.
1: If they match.
0: I have no idea. It just says bathroom towels.
1: No, unless they smell.
0: Mm-hmm.
1: If they're stinky, absolutely.
0: Mm-hmm. But they don't have to match?
1: No. I think we just figure, you know, if you're womanless in your life.
0: Yeah, this is how we are.
1: Exactly.
0: I got a Kylo Ren shower curtain I'm probably going to put up later.
1: Might as well duct tape your TV to your dresser. It's fine.
0: What are things

0: All right, guys. What do we want to know if women secretly judge us for? So far, keep your car clean or she'll judge you. Make sure your bed is not on the floor and probably in a mattress frame. Bathroom towels doesn't matter. Just make sure they're clean. Now, what about texting style?
1: What do you mean?
0: It just says texting style. I'm assuming it means like Eddie's a bad texter.
1: Oh, he's such a bad texter. Bad texter.
0: He's just very bleh.
1: I always think he's mad at me.
0: Me too.
1: He's going to be like, I'm really sorry to bother you, Eddie, but...
0: God, I'm so sorry. You must be very busy. Maybe like very excitable, maybe use a lot of emojis or get... Does texting style matter at all?
1: I don't know if the style matters as much as like the frequency or timing or, you know, like length of message. Like it's the context, not so much the vehicle that it comes in.
0: Someone wants to know how badly women judge men's shoes.
1: That's got to be an age thing. I mean, I look at them. If your toe's sticking out the tip, I might kind of judge you. But I mean, as far as like brand or whatever,
0: Okay, this is an interesting one. Do women judge men's phone cases?
1: No.
0: I judge people's phone cases.
1: You do?
0: Yeah.
1: Why? Like what?
0: I don't know why, but I'll see someone with like a... Some people have like crazy weird phone cases.
1: I guess.
0: And it's like, why?
1: I can see that. I mean...
0: Like some of them have phone cases that look like they should be in the middle of a military war zone.
1: They do
0: lots of
1: things,
0: though. It's like, you're not doing anything that necessitates a phone case like that.
1: They prop up and then they've got like a comb in it.
0: It looks like it's got armor on it. And it doesn't... We don't need all of that.
1: And then their phone screen is probably all cracked.
0: And it's still cracked.
1: Like mine.
0: Yeah.
1: It's just the protector is cracked.
0: Yeah,
1: it's just the protector. It is.
0: Get a new protector. I'm judging you every day.
1: I don't get a haircut.
0: That's too far.
1: I don't have time.
0: Do women judge men's fingernails?
1: Yes.
0: Just got to be trimmed up? Like, what do you mean?
1: Well,
0: and quickly.
1: Quickly. If they're dirty, they're either a hard worker or they're gross. But yeah, if they're all jagged or fungusy, then that's no. Yeah. Yeah.
0: Mm-mm. All right. So there you go, dudes. Have a clean car. Make sure your mattress isn't on the floor. Don't worry about your bathroom towels.
1: Just be clean.
0: Just be clean. And get a damn good phone case. Don't get a crappy phone case.
1: Yeah.
0: Yeah.
1: Yeah.
0: There you go. We're solving problems over here.

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0: 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It's Reed and Eddie in the afternoon with girlfriend Samantha filling in today. Want to move to Fondy?
1: Do I want to move to Fond du Lac?
0: Yeah, let's move to Fond du Lac.
1: No, why?
0: Because they're paying people to move there. Did you hear about this?
1: No.
0: They're paying people $9,500 to move to Fond du Lac.
1: Like a one-time installment?
0: Yeah, I think so.
1: Does it smell bad there or something? Like it
0: does it? I've only been there like a couple times. It's been at night. I don't know if that makes a difference in how it smells, but I feel like it does.
1: Fond du Lac is a nighttime territory.
0: Yeah, so Fond du Lac is looking for people to move there because I guess city leaders say it's aimed at attracting younger workers and families as they deal with a labor shortage and an aging population.
1: But isn't that kind of reverse? I mean, people move out of the area. I mean, those older people had kids at one point in time. Why didn't they stay? Like, why didn't they want to stay in the area? There's something not appealing about Fond du Lac that
0: I don't know.
1: That people must move away.
0: I don't know much about Fond du Lac.
1: Me neither.
0: What does Fond du Lac mean?
1: Something of...
0: of the lake.
1: Something of the lake.
0: Tip of the lake.
1: Tip of the lake?
0: It means something like that, I'm pretty sure. Like corner of the lake or bottom of the lake or tip of the lake. Something.
1: I don't know.
0: You're going to have to trust me on this.
1: You do have a lot of random knowledge.
0: I do.
1: I will say.
0: So, okay, we're not eligible apparently.
1: Why?
0: To be eligible, applicants must be at least 18 years old, currently live outside of Wisconsin, and have an annual household income of at least $55,000.
1: Well, just use your parents' address. Moving to Fondy.
0: But so this is a weird thing because it's like, all right, we have a labor shortage. So, like, but I don't get the whole thing. Like, why? What?
1: First of all, are there places to work in Fond du Lac? Right. Like, and are they good? Are they good paying? Like, are there nice places to live?
0: And also, $9,500 isn't moving the needle.
1: No, not at all.
0: It's going to cost that much just to the process of moving boxes, trucks. It's going to cost just that much to move out of state to Fond du Lac. Got to up that price, baby.
1: Pain and suffering, right?
0: $100,000. We doing it?
1: Oh, for maybe $100,000. Is there a time minimum? Like you have to live there for a certain amount of time?
0: Probably like 5-10 years. I don't know. Probably though. $100,000.
1: $100,000, I would do it because that would get me a lot of clothes that I'll never wear to hang in my closet.
0: Mm.
1: That's girl math.
0: This is girl math.

0: me.
1: 95.9 Kiss FM. It's Reed and Eddie in the afternoon with girlfriend Sam today. And yesterday we were talking about your bad habit of your video game thing. You're such a nerd.
0: You are a nerd. You play. Please talk about your video game also for a minute.
1: I talk about it all the time. I've gotten like 400 hours in like a month and a half.
0: Yeah, you're almost done with it. You don't want to finish it so that you still have something to play. And so you're doing all the little side quests because that's not a nerdy thing.
1: It's not at all. I caught a marlin the other day.
0: You have 700 pets in a farm and some of them even have outfits that you had to buy.
1: Yeah, it's cool.
0: Yeah, cool.
1: I don't have a problem. You have a problem.
0: You have a problem.
1: But we're talking about some of the people that you play with that are becoming like your actual friends.
0: They're good people.
1: You don't know that. And they could be, but they could also have killed someone in the past. We don't know.
0: What are the chances that more than one person in a chat room has killed someone?
1: Higher than if you just go to like the mall. Because people hide on the internet. It's whatever.
0: Okay, got it.
1: So some of them were actually listening to the show yesterday and heard that bit.
0: Mm-hmm. They did. And they are so sweet. So we had dinner with Gree and her family, who I met on the game. And she just very happened to live in New London. So we went to the Rawhide Fish
1: Fry. The Bart Starr thing.
0: Yeah, the Rawhide Fish Fry.
1: Yeah, which was
0: and then,
1: awesome.
0: Yeah, they all came. So, and then I met the coolest guy I've ever met in my life.
1: Other than me.
0: Other than you.
1: Mm-hmm.
0: His name is Finney.
1: Yeah, I liked him until he is apparently in love with you, so I'm going to have to talk
0: to him.
1: He's
0: my boyfriend.
1: He's not
0: Finney is my boyfriend. Mm-hmm. He has green and purple hair, and it is amazing. And he even made me, he was thinking of me specifically the other day and made a little beaded, or I think it's one of those iron press things, Spider-Man, and had his mom send me the picture of it because he thinks of me.
1: I need to have a sit down with him.
0: I don't know.
1: All right.
0: He's pretty tough.
1: One of his favorite bands is Blink-182?
0: Loves Blink-182.
1: All right. So in your best radio voice, here's your shot. You've waited your whole life for this moment. I'm going to let you
0: introduce
1: Blink-182, All the Small Things on Kiss FM.
0: Oh my gosh.
1: You got this.
0: All right, here we go. And this one goes out to Gree and Finnegan, my boyfriend. Yep. All the Small Things, Blink-182, 95.9, Kiss FM.
1: Did you say boyfriend?
0: And he's my little boyfriend.

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It's Reed and Eddie in the afternoon. We out. We done. Eddie has been out the last couple days, so the lovely girlfriend filled in. Did a fantastic job. So back to normal tomorrow, I think. We'll see what happens. But enjoy the rest of your night. Chris Cruz up next.

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